0: Nine, ninja, nine, yeah. Oh, yeah. Oh, yeah. Oh, yeah. Oh, yeah.
1: Lazo, Sasha, still. Over there. Yeah, yeah. Not so. I take a queen.

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1: I've been chilling, all eyes on him. They've been scamming, all eyes on him.

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1: The top stories: police vowed to solve Kwamakuta mass shooting, and six King Mhlonhlo municipal officials granted bail. Good morning. Acting National Police Commissioner Puleng Dimpane says police will get to the bottom of the mass shooting that claimed the lives of 11 people in Kwamakuta, south of Durban, on Tuesday night. About 14 people were attending a party in the Ziko area when at least three gunmen entered the yard and opened fire. Dimpane was speaking to Parliament's Portfolio Committee on Police, where she briefed MPs on the first quarter crime statistics for the 2026-27 financial year.
2: I have issued an instruction that a 72-hour tracking activation be made in this regard. This comprises of a multidisciplinary team that will track this, to including intelligence. This is unacceptable, Honorable Chair, as well as Honorable Members. We will get to the bottom of this, and we will bring those that are responsible for the killing of these 14 people to book.
1: Six officials from the Kumkani Mhlonhlo local municipality in the Eastern Cape, arrested by the Hawks on Tuesday morning, have appeared in the Qumbu Magistrates Court. They face charges of fraud and money laundering. The Hawks alleged that the accused created ghost employees between 2022 and 2025, costing the municipality close to 3 million rand. Eastern Cape Hawks spokesperson Ndiphiwe Mhlakuvana says all six accused were released on 15,000 rand bail each.
3: Lungile Ndabeni, Thandokazi Ntshobe, Sanelisiwe Cule, Mkhululi Nkonzimbini, Bongezwa Hlosi, and Nothembi Gegula appeared before the Qumbu Magistrate Court on 23 September 2026 facing charges of fraud and money laundering. All accused were released on 15,000 rand bail each, and the matter was postponed to 9 November 2026 for docket contents at Mthatha Specialized Commercial Crimes Court.
1: The SACP in the Western Cape has described the ANC's decision to remove nine councillors linked to the party as offensive. The ANC resolved to remove Knysna Mayor Thando Matika and other councillors in the Swartland, Drakenstein and Overberg municipality for campaigning for the SACP ahead of the upcoming local government elections. SACP Western Cape Provincial Secretary Benson Ngenzu.
4: In our view as the SACP, there is nothing revolutionary by the ANC's leadership lead about destabilizing, in particular, the Knysna municipality and leaving several wards across the province without their elected councillors, simply because of this ANC leadership clique's hostility towards the SACP and its leaders in this province.
1: A preliminary report indicates that a fire that broke out at the Lillian Diedrichs building in Gqeberha in the Eastern Cape was caused by an overheated air conditioning unit. The fire started shortly before midday yesterday on the 17th floor of the building in the CBD. The building was evacuated while a firefighter was treated for smoke inhalation. Nelson Mandela Bay Metro spokesperson Sitembi Sosoyaya says preliminary estimates put the damage at about 250,000 rand, but a detailed assessment is still to be conducted. A recap of the top story. Acting National Police Commissioner Puleng Dimpane says police will get to the bottom of the mass shooting that claimed the lives of 11 people in Kwamakuta, south of Durban, on Tuesday night. About 14 people were attending a party in the Ziko area when at least three gunmen entered the yard and opened fire. For SABC News on True FM, I'm Siseko Kondile. More news at 7.

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0: It is 5 minutes after six on True FM, like no one else. And for sports, making headlines this hour, the Proteas do a clean sweep in the African Championship, and Miguel Cardoso open to working relationship with Peter Mosimane. And lastly, Cassius Mailoula never lost hope for Mokhana Bafana and is eyeing an impact under the new mentor, Peter Mosimane. Catch these and more at 6:30. 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

our weather today, Masqale B. Sure, well, we're expecting a low of 13 to a high of 25. Siye Butterworth, 13 to 24. Etumagala, 13 to 24. Edigeni, 13 to 26. Kugombo, 16 to 23. Flagstaff, 14 to 25. Eqabeja, 15 to 22. Karieja, 15 to 22 as well. Egomani, 11 to 28. Lusigisigi, 15 to 21. Makanda, 13 to 24. Maletswai, 14 to 27. Madadiela, 10 to 25. Mbizana, 14 to 25. Mtata, 14 to 25 as well. Nangahu, 11 to 25. Nguba, 12 to 26. Pedi, 14 to 26. Port Alfred, 17 to 24. Port St. John's, 19 to 26. Qobo, 13 to 24. Ekone, 13 to 25. Robert Sobukwe, 16 to 30. Naseyugi, 11 to 25. Waspuma outside of the Eastern Cape at Bloemfontein, 10 to 28. Cape Town, 15 to 23. Durban, 20 to 26. Johannesburg, 13 to 27. Ekokstad, 11 to 24. Mbombela, 17 to 28. Epolokwane, 16 to 29.

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2: It is exactly 14 minutes. Make it 15 minutes. Well, exactly 15 minutes now after 6. Good morning. Welcome to the only breakfast that matters. Welcome to True Breakfast. I'm Boys Bunzi.
5: I'm Azile Maga.
6: My name is Snazo Yola. Vukani. Magukikizelwe bethuna. Ke Heritage Day bethuna. South Africa is celebrating our beautiful, diverse, vibrant, unstoppable cultures. Yay! Happy Heritage Day, Bobe.
2: Oh, it's a beautiful day today. It's a beautiful day.
6: Marco, I would have loved to see, you know,
2: something.
6: Now, the only thing I managed for today, kufaka intsimbizam, just a few beads here and there, few Afro pondos here and there, but otherwise, yeah. Happy Heritage Day,
2: now, everybody. And then, usually, I think according to as I'm a member of the Zinison, I was coming out, Kaklanjin, don't create on the lay. You know, sometimes when you dress up, you're like, because our team, you know, that's what I couldn't call you, man, I'm standing that way. But yeah, the body like we companies, many companies. Yeah. Celebrated Heritage Day yesterday.
6: Yeah.
2: Being a bad Saban to Bamiama. I don't know if you're going to give us a Springboks.
6: Kaloga, yeah, be heritage lay.
2: It's Springboks.
6: Rugby and racism.
5: It's Friday for them today.
2: It's Friday. It's Friday. It's Friday. It's Friday. It's Friday. It's Friday.
6: It's Friday. It's Friday. It's Friday.
5: Yeah, some do. They wear those khaki shorts. It's like, yeah.
2: Most of them, Bangladesh give us a Springboks. And I'm like,
5: Okay, fine. No, I'm
2: not it. Then I don't mind. But I'm like, are we missing something?
5: No, they have nothing to wear.
6: Maybe let's start there. Maybe let's retrace the steps and see.
2: But there was one colored lady I saw in Miss Cross. Akoti guys, this is my 9th year in this course. Emsebenzini akukho traditional guys bandimi.
6: Yes.
2: Number 1.
6: Yes.
2: Oti I'm sorry. Oti ndixolele
6: tech.
2: And uthetha kanje oti all ndixolele. So some isiXhosa. Ndim amsebenzi owaziwa ibanza ngoba isiXhosa emsebenzini. I love her. She looked stunning. It's like beautiful. She was beautiful. She's this aura. And I was like, oh, this is beautiful. I loved it. So to everyone celebrating heritage day to day, happy Heritage Day.
6: Yeah, no, mipatoya kwaXhosa bethuna. Yo, hi.
2: Hands it's beautiful.
6: Down.
2: No, it's beautiful. Now, they want to go away again. I say, I can't do this now. Enjoy them, but get in time. And I'm trying to let me with some gumso. Okay? Mipatoya, man, to my boo, yeah? Thank you. Anna Kaseda, see you.
7: Hey, hey, hey. Hey, no, man. 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

0: It's Focalistic. It's Kumba Fire together with Optimistic Music on that song. It's a beautiful, brilliant song. It's turning, well, it's currently number one on most charts in the country at the moment. 21 minutes after 6. Good morning.
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0: It is exactly 23 minutes after 6 on True Breakfast. True FM like no one else. If you've just joined us, welcome to the first hour of the show. We are with you up and we are together rather up until 9 a.m. this morning. Yo. Hi, Betun. No, to go back with Brian Rose.
4: Shoot
0: out there. The only thing I need for now is my clean. Like Lomdo Prime, my Samzanda, you know. But they're talking about how Prime rules.
4: Mm-hmm.
0: Once again, low Prime, I'm going to make a call.
5: Yes. And I know this doesn't sit well with you.
0: Oh, so is it, hello?
5: 100% no.
0: In the old country, me pay tang wag ni chongi. I can't see any man to kunga me.
4: Are you assisting with the braai or just Landau your com?
0: I'm assisting with the entertainment.
4: Mm-hmm.
0: So this guy is going to call
4: you.
0: They give a loan to Tanga Mel. Umar is in a Kabamba boys comedy because they care with Bambi. I got a cause to come away in the corner. When I will you Lilo? Yeah, chocolate at Kalinyam. I bow. Was I even trying to buy him land the yam over looks along Omsi? Sapakum. Demo no boss friendly. You're going to get a fresh sap. Please. I did a true guy. Hey. Go to high. I go pry. No backseating. Tell them about when.
4: Backseat prying.
0: Backseat prying.
4: Yeah.
0: Manu said,
4: hey.
0: Manu, tell them about Manu Comba. Yeah. Actually, Chong Golkana. Only no cool number. Chong Susan is a lot for our cousins in the upper. Eh, but why not? It's not a cause of the school. Ah, Susan, as it was known as
5: Anthony.
4: Okay, Pez, I'm starting to take strays here. I'm starting to take fire.
0: So the society, Apple. Who's Chonga? I said, I can't put a chong here to the beef. Hey, I turn the beef and I did chili. No! Pakama poison of prior. Okay, the one thing I like, oh yeah, we pray, never come empty-handed.
4: Yeah, I hear that. I hear that.
0: Yeah, no, do I see
4: I hear that.
0: I bow. You.
4: Dear
5: pray
4: in it today. Bizakala pa pezu.
0: Hey, at least unafika ukuphaxa ebrain.
4: Kweza shop is pezu.
0: Wena usene personality. Hayi. Siyabuza ke namhlanje.
4: Sifuna ukwazi bethuna, what are some of the unwritten braai rules that every South African should know? Or you can share some of your wildest, funniest braai experiences. If uguti anina rules nin. Mna, for instance, akubrayange dangaja betuna ku brayange lahle. 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Uingekafiki kulento ufuna ifike kuyo. Mhm. Yeah. That's me. And I'm one person who be like, keep the glasses topped up. Oh, Prime Master. Maga top up. We are all chilling. But when you put on an apron and you take on a shift, you are a line cook.
6: I have
7: two things. Number one, the grain garlic bread. Good try.
4: Oh.
7: Number two, the hand white spoon is a chunga.
4: No, I'm not going to look at you sideways.
7: Number two.
0: Oh, you're not papa.
7: Why? No. Different from the song car.
4: Oh.
0: Oh, just on the garlic.
7: No,
0: in the bread.
7: Maya and the garlic bread.
0: Okay.
4: When I slice white bread.
7: Simple, white, brown, it's fine. I don't mind. But also, suya would like to lose as well. Because now it's like, you know, I'm paraffin and petrol.
4: This is why I'm so down. Yes.
0: You see, this is why I just sit down here again about my yazi because that's a nix cut if I do it.
4: Makozanga chongwa kuwe kwenye pray.
0: Demka.
7: Demka.
0: I take a read.
4: Kwakwe ladies.
0: Kwakwe ladies. That like, in fact,
4: Kanti.
0: My lady friend looked around, man, gave blended doctor. And then she said, oh, boys. Maybe some of the funniest things. While I do mlilo zangu light. What team? 072-398-0921 WhatsApp. Call us on 086-000-2375.

0: Well, what are some of those unwritten rules? Let us know. 6:30, time for news and life. 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

0: And it's 29 before 7 on Troy FM like no one else. And going through some news, making sports, making headlines. And news for the first time this morning and kicking it off in Napoli news. The Spa Pro Tiers have dominated and maintained their strong dominance and form in the African Netball Cup of 2026. Securing a decisive 55-33 victory over Namibia in their final group match in Kenya. Now, head coach Jennifer Dake has made strategic adjustments in her lineup, leading to a commanding 16-8 lead into the first quarter, despite Namibia and their resurgence in their third quarter, winning by 10-8. South Africa held on into a 41-26 advantage at the end of the period. Now, in the final quarter, Ntsikelelo Mazibuko's performance in the shooting circle endured and make sure that Mzansi Afrika has triumphed in that game. Now, the Spa Pro Tiers will now be facing Malawi in the semi-finals on Thursday on the 24th of September, later on Namhlanje. And then moving over to football news right here in the country, Mamelodi Sundowns head coach Miguel Cardoso says that he's very much open to building a strong and working relationship with the new Bafana Bafana head coach, Shupitso Mosimane. Mosimane has succeeded Hugo Broos and began his tenure this weekend against Guinea-Bissau in the opening of the Africa Cup of Nations qualifier at Orlando Amstel Arena. Now, all of this is just before Mzansi Afrika will be traveling to Egypt to face Eritrea. Now, Cardoso has also backed Mosimane to succeed and stressed the importance of collaboration between clubs and country. But let's hear what Miguel Cardoso had to say.
1: Always, national teams always existed, and I totally support the work of the national team of South Africa. It's my job. That's why I put myself on the service of the coach, of Coach Pete, for whatever he needed from my side to help him to be as strong as possible. Obviously, it's not my work, it's his work, but I will absolutely support. And I think it's important, guys, that we understand that in national team there are no ups and downs players. They are national team players. They just become Sundowns players when they come back. And there are no other team's players. There's just South African players. And that's how I feel proud to see the national team of South Africa. When I see them play, I see a national team.
0: As a footballing news right here in the country, and speaking of Bafana Bafana, Bafana Bafana and Mamelodi Sundowns striker Cassius Mailula say that he never lost hope of making it back into the national team setup. Mailula, who is now back with Bafana Bafana, is off to a good start with Mamelodi Sundowns in the domestic league, and it's his first time being called up since 2023. Now, the 25-year-old striker

0: It's music from the one and only Shimsa. It's called Fire Fire. I played your Beyonce. My house takes exactly 20 minutes to go before 7. Sabusa, can I tell you, what are some of the unwritten, bright rules that every South African should know, be aware of? Oh, you're praying. You know, I want you to share some of your funniest stories, some of your weirdest stories about deep bright experiences. Let us know on 072-798-092 or call us on 086-000-2375.
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abantwana bayahlanya kodwa bavulelisa lezulu man bathi bona bafuna ukusetla emapetla banyakorifitsa. How can I have?

0: the one and only DJ Lag, yes in the air, Uncle Ansi and DJ Mapari, sir. 10 minutes to go before 7, so both of them change. And the 10 bright rules, and remember says that's the 10.
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0: With Boys, Snazzle and Azee Lamaga. We check Bradley rules, middle says us, okay, dog, class bigger definitely know what to. Let's check what's happening on our socials.
3: Yeah, we got some people coming through on Facebook here. Oh, Ayanda Makina Sotawa, Oti Bri Master must stop eating before everyone. Polani Koboto, Oti, you should bring something if you're invited to a Bri. Siego Hapilizla. Siyekurhwaphiliza uthi ungezanga nanto ube ngowokuqala ufuna idoggy bag. 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Happy Heritage Day, guys. Much love. Vuyokazi Nginza uthi bring something, please. 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Umthawelanga uthi always bring something if invited, non-negotiable. 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Subali umbululu lekeleku. Hey, Kanya Cruz Maggi Uti, True Breakfast Scheme. Number one, only one person is the briar. Don't touch the meat or the tongs. Number two, bring your own meat and drinks, but always share. Number three, bri is about talking, music, and togetherness, not just food. Uti u Snekaya Komsana Indiza Iviwa Ngumpegi, Umbrai Magave Inasa, Lo Usapek. 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But boys, oze ngezandla ufumana izandla.
0: I love that. Love it. All right, keep them coming. 072-9802 on our WhatsApp line.
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0: All right, let's get into our voice notes and hear what your opinions are. Good morning.
4: Hi, guys. 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
0: Oh, ayo kuku kwen? Hey, Gwen.
5: Boys, I see. Boys, Lele. As why you Hello, boy.
0: Hey, if you never see my mom.
5: Hi, and in Eva, you are in the networks.
0: Okay, go ahead.
5: Hi, boys, I didn't get them calling again. I guess I'm in the network. You want to poison? I'm going to get Nana. Umalia Cotel and Lagoon Street Prime. I'm going to assume that it break up. Abonum see Avenue from Bacon Magazo keep trying. Top points, it being a prime, Maganga, Vico, Iapella, can look in Yamia tour. Yamia
0: tour. The
5: Uva got there to demand Amazelu. Ah, you see, can like a glass of our chives in some apples, and they find a psycho back to Mrs. Trato Point. I shake a take that. Hey, I'll watch you get us. Why is it Trato? 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
0: Tiza wa mabukomo besi tete
5: kesi. 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
0: Tiza. All right, thank you so much.
5: Bye-bye.
0: Well, we'll leave it at that for this morning. Thank you so much for coming through. I'll leave you with a beautiful song from Trumpets. Together with Kotsma Puma on it, General.

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1: The top stories at 7. Reserve Bank says rate hike is precautionary and President Ramaphosa to lead National Heritage Day celebrations. Good morning. The Reserve Bank says its decision to raise interest rates by 25 basis points is a precautionary measure against possible second-round effects of inflation. These effects occur when initial supply shocks, such as high oil prices, spread to broader wage demands. The increase takes the prime lending rate to 10.75%, affecting consumers with credit card debt as well as home and vehicle loans. Reserve Bank Governor Lesetša Kganyago.
2: Our approach is to look through the initial effects of price shocks while ensuring that they do not entrench higher inflation. Unfortunately, large and sustained shocks like those we are experiencing now are more likely to trigger second round effects where individual price changes evolve into widespread increases. To prevent this, we are adopting a more restrictive monetary policy with rates above longer term levels.
1: Acting National Police Commissioner Puleng Dimpane says police will get to the bottom of the mass shooting that claimed the lives of 11 people in Gqwamakhutha, south of Durban on Tuesday night. About 14 people were attending a party in the Ziko area when at least three gunmen entered the yard and opened fire. Dimpane was speaking to Parliament's Portfolio Committee on Police, where she briefed MPs on the first quarter crime statistics for the 2026-27 financial year.
3: I have issued an instruction that the 72-hour tracking activation be made in this regard. This comprises of a multidisciplinary team that will track this, to including intelligence. This is unacceptable, Honorable Chair, as well as Honorable Members. We will get to the bottom of this and we will bring those that are responsible for the killing of these 14 people to book.
1: The body of 28-year-old Vutomi Matebula, who was killed and dumped in a felt in Kempton Park east of Johannesburg, will be laid to rest in Homo 14A village near Giani in Limpopo today. Matebula was killed on the 23rd of March, but her body was only discovered at a government mortuary this month, 6 months after she was reported missing. Her family says they received phone calls demanding ransom money. Vodidi Maluleke reports.
4: The mourners, including relatives and the community members, have converged at the Matebula family home at Homo 14A village near Giani to pay their condolences. The mourners began paying their condolences since the beginning of the week. The deceased Vutomi Matebula will be laid to rest at the local cemetery this morning. The family earlier said it has found closure after 6 months of uncertainty. I'm Vodidi Maluleke, SABC News, Giani.
1: President Cyril Ramaphosa will lead the National Heritage Day celebrations in Oseron in the Little Karoo today. The event will be held at Bongoletu Stadium under the theme Celebrating Our Living Heritage, Strengthening the Ties That Bind Us. Tanya Crosser reports.
5: The program will highlight South Africa's diverse cultural heritage with a focus on social cohesion, Ubuntu, and a shared sense of belonging. Up to 5,000 people are expected to attend the free event. The celebration was initially planned for KwaZulu-Natal before being moved to George and then Oudtshoorn at short notice. Oudtshoorn hosted the National Heritage Day celebrations last year when Deputy President Paul Mashatile delivered the keynote address. President Ramaphosa is expected to deliver the keynote address today. Tanya Krauser, SABC News.
1: And lastly, International Relations and Cooperation Minister Ronald Lamula has rejected claims that genocide is taking place in South Africa, describing them as false. Addressing a U.S. audience, Lamula said the three arms of the state are working to preserve the country's unity and diversity. He also said South Africans who have left the country and sought refuge in the United States would be welcomed back if they choose to return. A recap of the top story. The Reserve Bank says its decision to raise interest rates by 25 basis points is a precautionary measure against possible second-round effects of inflation. These effects occur when initial supply shocks, such as high oil prices, spread to broader wage demands. The increase takes the prime lending rate to 10.75%, affecting consumers with credit card debt as well as home and vehicle loans. For SABC News on True FM, I'm Siseko Kondile. More news at 8.
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0: It is 6 after 7 on Trafem, like no one else, and for sports, making headlines this hour, Themba Bavuma admits to bowling crisis as the Proteas injury list grows, and Amajita seal their semi-final spot. And lastly, facing PSG is a dream come true for Mamelodi Sundowns player Marcelo Alinda. Catch these and more at 7:30. For Trafem Sport, I am Azlamaga.
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2: In our weather today, Ms. Alebisho, where we're expecting a low of 13 to a high of 25. Sea Butterworth, 13 to 24. Etumagala, 13 to 24 as well. Edigeni, 13 to 26. Kugombo, 16 to 23. Flagstaff, 14 to 25. Gqeberha, 15 to 22, Ekariega 15 to 22, Gomani 11 to 28, Lusigisigi 15 to 21, Makanda 13 to 24, Emalizwai 10 to 27, Matatiela 10 to 25, Mbizana 14 to 25, Ntata 14 to 25, Nangahu 11 to 25, Nguba 12 to 26, Pedi 14 to 26, Port Alfred 17 to 24, Port St. John's 19 to 26, Qobo 13 to 24, Qongqe 13 to 25, Robert Sobukwe 16 to 13, Nase Yugi 11 to 25, Kaspuma outside of the Eastern Cape at Bloemfontein 10 to 28, Cape Town 15 to 23, Durban 20 to 26, Johannesburg 13 to 27, Ekokstad 11 to 24, Mbombela 17 to 28, Epolokwane 16 to 29.
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1: And now Ask a Man is coming to S3. 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
5: This Heritage Month, we are inspired by the militancy of Makoma, the resilience of King Hinsa, and the vision of Dalibunga, like no one else. My heritage is captured by the pen of Soga, my prayer in the lyrics of Sontonga. I am the past, present, and the future, like no one else.

0: It is one of my favorite songs, man, coming through from Feza. It's called Makonda. Now, also, Tata Hatsi came through before that one. It's called Mahemhem. Nostava, short music also on that track. 20 minutes after 7, welcome to the second hour of the show. Well, we get into Guess the Song. Namhlanje, we're looking for the artist and the song title. It's happening next, but also on the show this morning, I'm quite excited about quite a number of things that are happening. The music is always great, of course, that excites me. But we also chat to a multi-award-winning South African jazz musician. Oh, woo! The queen of jazz. Woo! Ladies and gentlemen, we chat to Judith Sipuma this morning. Every time I think about her, I think about a cry, a smile, and a dance. Because it is a song that she released, well, an album that she released in 2001, and has stayed with us since then, till forever. A cry, a smile, and a dance. We chat to Mae Judith, the queen herself. Good morning.
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1: 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Mixed signals? Heartbreak? Or a question you've never had the courage to ask? 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
0: All right, ladies and gentlemen, it is time for us to
4: Guess the Song. Guess the Song.
0: On Guess the Song this morning, we are looking for the artist and song title. So, one, you must listen to what I'm going to give you. Three times we're going to play it. We're looking for the artist and song title. Right? Artist and song title. All right, that being said, ladies and gentlemen, let's go. It's quite easy.
5: Yeah, yes, man, lengoma. Okay, ebona lando iyazi ingoma, but now the artist iphrushulukile. Song title iphrushulukile. Kodwa i step ndiyasibona man, like I can feel the step in my body.
6: Ungathi ngama step.
0: Yiyo ke langa ba step.
5: Like I can feel the step in my body ready to do a wedding dance.
0: Yeah, step kaipin. Oh, you can.
5: Mako uchadisa oko round about this time of the year.
0: You learn to do that.
5: Exactly.
6: Actually.
0: You learn to do that.
5: This is your spillion.
0: What's the name of the song? I know it.
5: Yeah.
0: I know the song. What's the song called?
5: Ibitanje, just at that point. Just at the answer. Otherwise, you're
0: not saying yes. Okay, let's play it for the last time. I guess. I can't listen to some words on the stage. I'm not saying the stage. Okay. I'm not saying. Omnye kule weekend umuntu wakho uthenza kubona next week and uyatshata. And nguye nowutshatayo.
5: Oh, abanye bethu, you know what? Let me not reveal my secrets. But abanye bethu bayagoduka this weekend for personal reasons.
0: We understand. Ngobunye ring. All right, good morning. What do you think this is?
7: Hashtag guess the song.
0: Nifuna
7: uRex Rabanyane onketsanga. Nimuluzo kutuanze winning team.
5: Shabluzuko.
0: All right, good morning.
8: Guess the song. My son. You uRex Rabanye. I don't know the how to pronounce, but uRex Rabanye. You, ye kike boys. Ye kike. Oh, I penela man. It's chokamand, GD.
0: Yo, if you never cheat this time around, send him Ufala. What is the staff breakfast team? It's Rex Rabanye on Ketsang. Ufala up in Marini. Who's Ben? Sanela. What is Rex Rabanye? What is Rex Rabanye? I forgot the song title. Okay. We'll take that, I guess.
5: Wow. Why is Niggy answer incomplete to Ndenzani?
0: Vusi, good morning.
6: Prima, studio.
5: Hey,
0: Ujani. I'm not sure.
9: Hi, guys. How are you?
0: Happy Heritage Day, my brother. All right, good morning.
9: Happy Heritage.

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0: It is 28 before 8 on True FM, like no one else. Baleka Sekwa Zemidlalo. And kicking it off on cricket news, the Proteas captain Themba Bavuma has conceded that the growing injury list in their squad, and especially in their bowling department, is cause for concern for Mzansi Afrika just ahead of a high-profile ODI series against Australia starting namhlanje at 10. Now, the latest news from the camp this morning was that Kwena Mapaka has also been ruled out on the three-match series with a hamstring injury, adding to another list of fast bowlers being ruled out and nursing injuries. As well as Batman, who have already are nursing all of those issues at the moment. Bavuma says that the loss of key players makes the task ahead all the more challenging, but backed those still in the team to rise to the occasion. But let's hear what Mke Buyiwa team.
1: Yeah, it does make it a little bit more challenging. I think obviously you want your best players at your disposal all the time, as realistic or unrealistic as that may be. We are working tirelessly to kind of identify and define the problems that we have. It is concerning. I don't think we'd shy away from that, but we are working together to see where is it that we can be a lot better in terms of managing the players.
0: And then moving over to football news, from one national team to the next, South Africa's under 20 men's team has made three wins from three at the CAF under 20 AFCON COSAFA qualifiers in Mozambique, beating Eswatini by 2-0 to top Group B and secure the semi-final spot. Now coach Raymond Daga rotated the squad while Umanelisi Mazibuko opened the scoring on the 25th minute, just before Leona Lumango doubled the lead 8 minutes later. Now, despite missed chances, including two overturned penalties after video assistant referees, Amachita still maintained their perfect record, scoring 7 goals and keeping a clean sheet across the group stages. Now, they'll now be facing Zambia on Friday semi-final, a decisive clash for the qualification. Group A winners, Namibia, will be meeting the host in Mozambique, who advanced on fair play points after edging Angola. Sundowns midfielder Marcelo Ayende says that he speaks for his teammates when he describes facing Paris Saint-Germain as a dream. And the Brazilians

0: to need to fight, and we will do it in the next session.
1: And that brings us to the end of the Sports Right Now, coming back again for the last time at 8:30. Otherwise, for these and more, go to our website. 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

0: Love Tandiswa. 20 minutes to go before 8. Man, we're gearing up to chat to the one and only Judith Sepuma.
1: 90 minutes, a lifetime of emotion. One tackle can change a season. 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
0: Isn't there anything going to be
5: Maskale pa, you must stop. So I tell you about Kuba Cafe, like Dolopia Bandu, Kaufman to CSN Francis Bay, called Altitude, Econing was a Kuba Apple. So I tell you about Kuba Cafe, R5A, to come on the 5 months, why? Usia came down with the Panga Celeti Cray, Pagu turn of your state's plate. Is a Kuba Kengos, Apple, Lele, the Bakuba Kuba Cafe. Never run as the seventh R58, Ekmas Bemalit, why is your son Sanga, as a Kepi in a party. So I tell you about Dr. Seven Salandela and Kubitan Kubungela, Bakuba of Nana Befundile, Bekusel and Abuba Bamba Apple. Utech Kuka Kona came down, answers to one of the prime time. Usiana Sister Johnny's Pine Langomo, Econa Gangos and Kuba can allow us to get about Kuba Capelle. Ugana Compos, the portal for Jacob Capelle, Nasogis to this talent, the Apostle, the Gabacubim, that Latin of a Capelle, but it took and two, Mother Papa Pike, Osera Kumba Machine. Yakalakum Kuba Capella Scottish to just selling Helen Apple, Slele Zekbakubi Nanapuba Capella, but it talks and Zalo. Intel as a Gabdajo Capella, Nenku Tanu Kumunga, Lechadu, Chirakulu, Stanga Kabakuba to Kanjoka's money, you know, just made a Jeff Kapo Yakona, Sikus Elekilem Nanan, Paskiman Kakola, Churchel Rangos.
0: Tango!
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0: should see how we are all smiling in the studio and so excited. It's as if she's going to walk in and be with us here. But nonetheless, we're still excited because we're chatting to the Queen. Oh. People of the world, they cry the smile. Ladies and gentlemen, Major Lisa Puma is called the cry, a smile and a dance playing in the background. We chat to internationally acclaimed songstress and multi-award-winning artist. She released a triple platinum debut album, A Cry, A Smile, A Dance, in 2001. In 2012, she traveled to Addis Ababa to perform for Heads of States, and in the same year was nominated to be an ambassador of the One Campaign, an organization with more than 9 million people around the world who are taking action to end extreme poverty and preventable disease, particularly in Africa, our continent, our home. She's worked with big artists, shared with international artists like B.B. Wynand, Soledad Adams, Jonathan Butler, many of them. Well, she qualifies as one of the best international singers and performers that South Africa has ever produced. In 2026 of this year, in August, she released a 5-track EP titled EIO Remixes. Ladies and gentlemen, please welcome Major Lisa Puma!
1: What a way to celebrate Heritage Day.
2: And you know what? What a welcome. Thank you so much. Wow. I hope you can hear me.
0: We can. How are you?
2: That's wonderful.
0: Thank you. How are you doing this morning? Are you well?
2: I'm well, thank you. I'm at another Heritage event, unfortunately. I hope the noise is not so bad. I apologize for this.
0: Listen, you are the queen, so guess what? We will persevere. You're one of the best, to come out of South Africa, singing-wise, stage presence, performing, that South Africa has ever produced. We are playing your song now. We're crying, a smile and a dance. What has kept you so consistent throughout all these years?
2: I think it's a love for music, and to continue doing what we do, performing. There's nothing that fulfills me more than performing for the people and write music for the people and bringing families together. Our music unites. Our music, heals. It restores. That's what keeps us together. The drive for me is the love I have for what I do and for people, for life, for nature.
0: I don't want to get it wrong. How many years counting now?
2: I think it's now, let's say 25. So A Cry, A Smile, and a Dance is 25 years old now.
0: Ooh, wow.
2: You see, so it's been a while.
1: Beautiful.
0: Wow. Also, I wanted to find out, for someone who travels a lot in Africa, out of Africa, which countries have you kept going back on because maybe your music is played the most there?
2: I would say, besides home, I would say Mozambique.
0: Uh-huh.
2: Definitely, yeah. In Mozambique, the way they love having us, it's absolutely amazing. And obviously, African countries, Mozambique, Kenya, mm-hmm. Zimbabwe, they really, really love our music.
1: Besides music, you're also an ambassador for the One Campaign. Can you tell us a little bit about what that entails?
2: Well, the One Campaign, it just happened for me when, I think it was possibly when we released my fourth album. It was all about childhood, families that are headed by children, young girls who are raising their families who don't have an income, and also just making a difference in our society regarding issues, gender-based violence. It actually was focusing more on gender-based violence and childhood at home more than anything.
1: No, that's absolutely wonderful, commendable work that you guys are doing. Shout out to the One Campaign. Now, this year in August, you released an EP.
2: Yes.
1: Let's talk about that 5-track EP.
2: Yeah, oh my gosh. So this is EIO. EIO is a song that talks about education. And I had those amazing DJs, three of them, calling us, you know, at Sony Music saying, can we do something with Mom Judith? And I said, yes, definitely. And they took the song in remix. It's three genres in one. Yes, it's B-based. And then it's Shazmik Soul and Six. Oh. You've got to listen to those remixes.
1: Three genres in one album sounds fantastic. Yeah. We're going to give it a spin. Unipiano lia kokota.
0: Likokota puse likona ngoku. We also know, though, that there's an upcoming album that you're working on.
2: Yes. So on the 27th of November, we are live in concert recording a gospel project. It's a live recording, guys. Tickets are available now at Web Tickets. You have to come so that we can praise God together, you know, and just be in that atmosphere. There's so much that has been going on in our country. Let's just go and glorify God and speak everything, because you know what? With God, there's nothing that is impossible. But absolutely. I think more than anything, being in the presence of God together and worshiping and praising God with other fellow Christians, you know, and it brings us all together, and God is glorified in all that we do. Oh, 27th of November at Emperor's Palace Theatre of Versace. Yeah.
1: Thank
0: you so much for joining us. Let's let you enjoy your Heritage Festival and festivities. Thank you so much for joining us.
2: Thank you so much.
1: Happy Heritage Day.
2: Happy Heritage Day. Thank you.
1: Mako, I know but we are not a gospel show, but ngicela le tenda. Yo, ya gule kule show ngiyicela ngicela uthabitha ahlale caleni a little bit.
0: Siyabe siyabe.
1: Uyabona uPastor Mangala yena? Ngicela ningamfone.
0: Well, yeah, the remix is called the remix, of course, that Major was talking about. Kokoti piano ngoku.

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2: Our approach is to look through the initial effects of price shocks while ensuring that they do not entrench higher inflation. Unfortunately, large and sustained shocks like those we are experiencing now are more likely to trigger second round effects where individual price changes evolve into widespread increases. To prevent this, we are adopting a more restrictive monetary policy with rates above longer term levels.
1: I-ANC eMpuma Koloni isamkele isigqibo esenziwe yinkundla ephakamileyo eMakhanda ekhabe isicelo esinxamisekileyo sokuba kurhoxiswe uluhlu labagqatswa beliqela ngelixa kusiyiwa kunyulo lorhulumento lomasipala. 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
4: The program will highlight South Africa's diverse cultural heritage with a focus on social cohesion, ubuntu, and a shared sense of belonging. Up to 5,000 people are expected to attend the free event. The celebration was initially planned for KwaZulu-Natal before being moved to George and then Oudtshoorn at short notice. Oudtshoorn hosted the National Heritage Day celebrations last year when Deputy President Paul Mashatile delivered the keynote address. President Ramaphosa is expected to deliver the keynote address today. Tanya Krause, SABC News.
1: Umongameli uCyril Ramaphosa uzibandakanye noxa bakhe eSpain, eBrazil naseNorway ukumemelela ipalamente ye-UN ukuba imisele igqiza lamazwe ngamazwe eliza kujongana nomba wokungalingani. 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Ramaphosa uthethe wathi,
5: "The decision to establish the panel is one of the most consequential outcomes of the South African G20 presidency last year. It builds on the Brazilian G20 presidency that put inequality at the center of the global agenda. As evidenced by the wide range of representation in this room today, the coalition in support of an international panel on inequality is growing. It is time to accelerate the momentum and to get the backing of the UN General Assembly for a resolution on the international panel on inequality.
1: Ukuziqukumbela kwinqaku eliphambili sithe ibhanki engovimba ithi isigqibo sayo sokunyusa iqondo lenzala kwimalimboleko ngo-25 basis points silinyathelo ngakwifuthe elinokubakho lonyuko maxabiso ezinto i-inflation ukutsho. Kwiindaba ze-SABC ye-True FM, ndinguSiseko Kondile.
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0: It is 6 minutes after 8 on True FM, like no one else. And for sports making headlines this hour, the Proteas men take on Australia on the first ODI series game namhlanje. Iqala yemkango at 10 o'clock, and then Safa Ethekwini revival is underway. And lastly, Isaac Hedger will be remaining at Red Bull for one last time alongside Max Verstappen for the season. Catch these and more at 8:30. For True FM Sport, I am Azlamaga.
1: Good morning,

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0: Yes, Analizondo.
1: It's Nate the
0: But a bumper together with Blue Papi on this one. Played you music from Casual as well as Nobu, which is called Can't Get. Of course, the Zulu Queens. Basically, distance. Take us exactly 20 minutes after 8 on True Breakfast. So I'm like no one else. Welcome to the last hour of the show. We've got Snuggles Corner coming up next. Sports for the last time this morning, and then birthday celebrations for anyone who's born on Heritage Day. I wonder, how's along a Heritage Day? Do you celebrate Heritage and birthday? Like,
1: okay, first of all, being born is part of your heritage. And it
0: is? I'm born and then born.
1: Born again. Hallelujah.
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1: Alrighty. Halloween, everybody. Welcome to my corner from...
0: wherever, Utuna in corner.
1: Okay, two things on my mind. First thing, Betuna, Sifuna Uti RIP to a heritage legend apa in South Africa. I'm talking about a magazine, a publication, esakhula nayo, one that we all aspired to be part of. True Love magazine is closing down, guys.
0: What?
1: After decades of True Love magazine. Last issue yabo is going to be early next year. Pela nge True Love magazine.
0: No.
1: Oh, that is a big part of our heritage. I thought to myself, of all the stories I can do on Heritage Day, I want to commend the people. Yes, I was on socials and people were talking of just about how heartbroken they are about the fact that the publication is closing. But so many people were talking about the former editor-in-chief, Usmu. Oh, Usmu was a fantastic person. Let anybody else tell it. Ne employees are corners. Oh, it was a pleasure to work with that lady. So ndifuna nje ukuthi ngcebe thuna kubantu bakwa True Love. It will absolutely be missed. Boys, you know, I actually had a little, you know, one page on True Love magazine. I still have a copy of that at home, but you know, I'll probably post it at some point and be like, oh, you know, that was really cool. It's really heartbreaking to hear that. But on the topic of heritage, I want to talk about Christian heritage. Uyakhumbula phakho Genesis. Wathi wababiza bonke uNoah andithi esithi mabathini?
0: Wabakhela inqanawe.
1: Guess what they just found in Turkey?
0: What did they find?
1: Inqanawe kaNoah chok.
0: Oh.
1: Bathi bayifakile. Okay, allegedly they have found some remains off the coast of Turkey. Remember I told you guys they found Jesus's tomb?
0: Yeah.
1: They recreating the Old Testament piece by piece, son. We are Yehov. They found what they estimate to be that ark. They suspect it could be, but obviously it would have been thousands of years ago. So kwanda bayenzayo, they'll be digging and there'll be this kind of remains, and they'll say this is consistent with, you know, a wooden structure. And then they look at the dimensions of it and they're like, yeah, this was a large wooden structure. And then they look at the dimensions, they're like, "Utan in their compartments ngati animals went in two by two. Hey, ingati sifumene." Papa yini makrestu ngicela sibe ready ne. Ixilongo lingakhala anytime. Hallelujah.

0: Caveman Cowboy. It's called Umkuku, Wash Umkuku. Y'all remember the song when it came out?
1: Son? Oh, son. So,
0: yeah,
1: the dance challenges.
0: J Choke Slam.
1: Marco, didn't we try one of these?
0: We did.
1: Okay, did we fail?
0: Oh, we failed. We. But for entertainment purposes, we did wow. Oh, we tried this challenge. It was difficult. It was very, very difficult. But also, it's just one of those fun challenges that we enjoy doing. Do look out for another challenge that's going to drop very soon.
1: I've been waiting for that challenge.
0: Yeah, it's going to drop. We did a... the Wolo song. So they're waiting for the presenters to also do the challenge.
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It is 28 before 9 on Trifm like no one else. And right now, I'll give you the 4-1 on what to expect. Kumbulo kumdlalo womzantsi Afrika ukubisana neAustralia base Kings Park namhlanje. Three matches ziyalandelelana. South Africa taking on Australia, beginning a three-match ODI series at Kings Park in a contest that carries significant memories. And it is just an immediate result that is expected to be a win for womzantsi Afrika. This is one of those encounters that we are looking forward to. Kumbulo, Australia are running the reigning 50-over world champions, while South Africa are also using that the series as an early test for their squad 1 year before 2027 World Cup, which will also be hosted in Africa. Countries that is out his Gubisane, is out his Pate, or rather Lendebe, ye Cricket World Cup. Mzantsi Afrika, Namibia kwakunye neZimbabwe. Kumbulo the Proteas enter this match with so much confidence and a stronger rivalry record. Mzantsi Afrika have won the last five bilateral ODI series between these sides, including a 2-1 victory over Australia in August of 2025. Overall, South Africa lead this ODI lead with a head-to-head of 57-52 with three ties. As there is our corner. Kumbulo Australia arrive after a 3-0 series win over Zimbabwe. Mzantsi Afrika also recently completed a 3-0 sweep series against Namibia, although both teams are expected to face a much stronger examination in Durban. Kumbulo, the Proteas taking on the Australian cricket team. Captain Radom Mzantsi Afrika, Thabo Mvuma, has noted a couple of concerns as Enzegayo with regards to a couple of players not being present, especially a dwindling number in their injuries list. Kumbulo, South Africa's fast bowling resources have been affected with injuries. Kagiso Rabada, Lungisani Ngidi, Ordinary Batman, as well as Unandre Berger. And this morning, Kwana Maphaka naye has been ruled out. Now, this creates opportunities for Mfoka Kotsia, Lizard Williams, as well as Dwan Jansen. So these are some of the players that we might see replacing Mzantsi Afrika abathe bakhutshelwa ngaphandle due to some injuries. And this is something that has been in the pipeline for Mzantsi Afrika throughout these couple of test series and matches that have been played so far. Kulona umnyaka. Kumbulo, the match is being played on South African Heritage Day. In addition, adding to the national and cultural dimension and of this production, and I'm flying here, the beautiful, beautiful encounters is out of this Lindelo. Kumbulo Mzantsi Afrika, the Proteas, being named after a national plant in Mzantsi Afrika, including Uthemba Bavuma, Quinton de Kock, Raul Reckleton, Matthew Brex, as well as David Miller, Ogunyo Tristan Stubbs. However, Kasbuya, I'll be bringing you the 4-1 regarding this game from beginning up until the end. Mzantsi Afrika, Kubisana, ne Australia. It is the ODI International Series.

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1: Welcome to this special TV One newscast. 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
0: We're celebrating bad things today. American actor Ben Platt is 33 years old today. Happy birthday.
1: Happy.
0: Another American actor, Kevin Sorbo, who plays Hercules on the movie Hercules, is 68 years old. Happy birthday.
1: Aww.
0: Former deputy president of South Africa, Baleka Mbete, not 77 years old today. Happy birthday,
1: Mbaleka.
0: Late South African singer, Sibongile Khumalo, Mayor Sibongile Khumalo, would have been 69 years old today.
1: Oh. 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
0: 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Yo! Ibhoza yamabhoza. When it comes to music, oh, there's something special about him. Like, fashion, music.
1: He's just that guy.
0: He just is that guy. All right, let's hear some music from Nduduzo.
1: Come through, Ndu.
0: Happy birthday to Nduduzo Makatini, jazz pianist, 44 years old today. And here is some music coming through from Nduduzo Makatini. This one is called Amatambo.

People coming through on Facebook. Paso Siva Suduka, uti happy birthday to Sinovuyo Popotyani. She's turning 30 today. Uzandile Suzani, uyazalwa naye namhlanje. Akhona Chika, uti happy birthday to my sister, uAkama Chika. Happy birthday to Ulikuo Madolo. That's from Utabiso Mtizozo, turning 8 today. And guys, a very special happy birthday to my friend Ayabonga, uyazalwa namhlanje.

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I am the past, present, and the future, like no one else.

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1: It's Prince KB and Ben September's Call Villainry. Also played your music from Major League DJs with Sanya. Two songs dedicated to you for celebrating your birthday today. Happy, happy birthday. With that being said, we are going to get out of here and make way for Babalwa G. Kuko, a text I'm getting. It's a good morning and happy Heritage Day. Kuzara Otobela Manzini. Otobela Manzini, ZP Jola. No, Omega no tool, but Buffy Swang, okay, the tornado. Combo. All right, thank you so much. Well, let's get out of here. Off to Heritage Day things.
2: Let's do that.
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2: Heritage birthday party for me.
1: Home for me.
3: Heritage home.
2: Heritage nap for you. Heritage game for you.
3: It's Pumlila who game.
2: Oh, I thought because.
3: No, game is Sunday.
1: Oh.
2: We can move Sunday to today, nope. And then we just okay. You know what? Let me not interfere.
3: Okay, me what Sunday?
2: For I know the plans I have for you, plans to prosper you. Do not let Sinazo interfere.
1: All right, let's get out of here. Babalwa G is up next from 9 up until 11. And it's called True Experience from 11 up until 12 in the house from 12 up until 3. Lunchtime Shandis and from 3 up until 6 is The Drive. We'll be back again tomorrow on Friday between 6 up until 9 a.m. Until then, take care of yourselves. This is True Breakfast.
3: I'm Azile
2: Maga. My name is Sinazo Yola.
1: I'm Boyz Bunz. I love you.
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0: True Breakfast with Boys. 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
1: Ah, yeah. Ah, Sunday, the juicy pick.
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1: Your top stories at 9. Madlanga Commission to rule on Sindane postponement application, and Limpopo Police investigates alleged sexual assault of teenage girl. Good morning. The Madlanga Commission of Inquiry will hand down its ruling tomorrow on taxi industry figure Obabafana Sindane's application to postpone his appearance before the commission. Yesterday, evidence leader advocate Matthew Chelskelson argued that Sindane's urgent court application to interdict his subpoena was unnecessarily delayed, making the urgency self-created. Chelskelson said the pending court proceedings were not a valid reason for a postponement, particularly as the application could be struck off the roll for lack of urgency. He has also warned that further delays could affect the commission's ability to complete its work.
2: And our program is tight. We can't, it's not just that we can't give double the time to witnesses who don't want to be here. We can't give 50% more time to those witnesses. We won't finish. And we do need to finish.
1: The Reserve Bank says its decision to raise interest rates by 25 basis points is a precautionary measure against possible second-round effects of inflation. These effects occur when initial supply shocks, such as high oil prices, spread to broader wage demands. The increase takes the prime lending rate to 10.75%, affecting consumers with credit card debt, as well as home and vehicle loans. Reserve Bank Governor Liseja Khanyago.
3: Our approach is to look through the initial effects of price shocks while ensuring that they do not entrench higher inflation. Unfortunately, large and sustained shocks like those we are experiencing now are more likely to trigger second round effects where individual price changes evolve into widespread increases. To prevent this, we are adopting a more restrictive monetary policy with rates above longer term levels.
1: Limpopo police are investigating the alleged sexual assault of a 10-year-old girl by a teenager from the same family at a village outside Bulukwane. Police say the incident came to light after the girl alerted her school principal, who informed her parents. The girl was taken to a medical facility where the alleged sexual assault was confirmed. Police spokesperson Malesela Lidwaba.
4: The complainant questioned the child, who confirmed the allegation and explained that a 13-year-old boy residing in the same house had allegedly raped her. The child was taken to local hospital for medical attention. Family Violence, Child Protection and Sexual Offences Unit in Sishiyok has been notified for further investigation.
1: And finally, International Relations and Cooperation Minister Ronald Lamola has rejected claims that genocide is taking place in South Africa, describing them as false. Addressing a U.S. audience, Lamola said the three arms of the state are working to preserve the country's unity and diversity. He also said South Africans who have left the country and sought refuge in the U.S. would be welcomed back if they choose to return.
5: We continue to build on that one nation. And that's why it becomes very unfortunate for us to be accused of any form of genocide against white Afrikaners of South African origin. And what we can say to the people of the United States is that the story of white genocide does not exist. It's fake news. It's not there. There is no evidence to back it, either through any form of technology. I know you have got capable technology here in the U.S. When there was, you are able to check in any part of the world through satellite imagery and so forth. So it has not been backed by anything, including your own field assessment.
1: The top story in the news at 9. The Madlanga Commission will hand down its ruling tomorrow on taxi industry figure Obabafana Sindane's application to postpone his appearance before the commission. Yesterday, evidence leader advocate Matthew Chaskelson argued that Sindane's urgent court application to interdict his subpoena was unnecessarily delayed, making the urgency self-created. For SABC News on True FM, I'm Siseko Kondile. More news at 10.
6: Why do I have to be lighter than a paper bag in order to be sexualized? 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Why do I have to be younger? 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I'm all things, everything.
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6: It's in the reach of my arms, the span of my hips.
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0: It's definitely still so hard to believe that she's no longer with us. But thank God for the beautiful music that she has left behind. We continue her legacy. We continue celebrating the wonderful artist that she is. Zahara taking us to the year 2011 with Ndiza. And of course, that song entering us nicely into our Thursday morning, which is also Heritage Day. A big thank you goes out to the True Breakfast team. They've been holding you down starting out at 6 a.m. this morning, carrying you all the way up until 9. They will be back ready with you tomorrow morning on a Friday to close off the week with you. And at exactly 10 minutes just after 9, a very warm welcome to you. And it is your mid-morning show. We call it True Experience between 9 and 11 a.m. I have the absolute pleasure of spending some time with you. Mbabula G, by the way. And you can find us on 89.9 to 107.8 for our frequency. Those of you catching us here in Gqeberha and some of the surrounding areas, you can quickly hop on to 91.0 to 94.5. And we're sitting on channel 816 on your DSTV audio bouquet, should you be listening from outside of the Eastern Cape. Don't forget, you can also link up with us via SABC Plus, as well as our streaming platforms on www.truefm.co.za. Now, to be part of everything and anything that we're going to be bringing you on this Thursday on the show, be sure to lock in with us on 086-000-2375 for your calls. And you can also drop a voice note on 072-999-8092 along with your WhatsApp messages. For anything else, any form of interaction, we're readily available for you on our socials. We're sitting at True FM. That is for Facebook, X, and Instagram. And of course, I did mention that we're sitting on a Thursday, not just any ordinary Thursday. It is Heritage Day today, sitting on the 24th of September. I hope whatever it is that you're going to be attending, if you are not working like us, you dressed up for the occasion, hey? I am wearing a cute little dress, traditional dress today, just to celebrate and be part of the celebration of Heritage Day today. And of course, because it is a Thursday, just like any other normal Thursday, we're going to be traveling down memory lane with you through our music and some of the conversations that we're going to be having. So do look out for our hashtag Gem Early. It's coming through in the next couple of minutes. I give you two songs. I give you a little bit of background info on those songs and you come through and let me know which one is your vibe between the two. As soon as we come back from there, we'll check in with the Disability 360. It's a segment brought to you by the SABC Education. And in the second hour, we check in with our hustlers. What is your hustlers? Do you have a business that you either trying to get off started or it's already existing and you just want to get the word out? We do that for our hustlers every Thursday at Pakwe True Experience, and we call it What Is Your Hustle. You come through and get to speak a little bit about your business. You can follow my producer on his Facebook page. He is Yakim Mavulakvaliwe, or send through an email at vbm@sabc.co.za to arrange a time for us to have a chat about your business. What you need to do is just tell us the name of your business, of course, what your business does, and don't forget to drop your digits. You can also do the same with me. I'm open on my personal Facebook page. I am Babalwa Gxowa. Surname is spelled G-X-O-W-A, and you can just pop or hop onto my messenger there, or can you get my DMs if you like. And of course, we've got your four feel-good songs back-to-back coming up for your mid-morning music pleasure. And in our opening question today, we're asking the obvious, because we want to find out how you're spending the day. We're asking you, how are you celebrating your Heritage Day? And also, what does this day really signify to you, or what it means to you? Simple, straightforward. Come through and let us know. 086-000-2375 is where we're at for your calls. Drop a voice note on 072-999-8092.
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0: She hails all the way from Britain, and this one was released as her fourth single from a debut album titled Unwritten. The year the song was released was back in 2004. Her name is Natasha Bedingfield, and the song is titled I Bruise Easily. A quick tip for those people that know that they do bruise easily, to give you just solid advice, especially if you're going back to work tomorrow, just make sure that you don't go too hard, or you're going to bruise very easily when you have to show up tomorrow. I played you Unati before that one, and Mother's Love Songs, Berita, Nguwe Wedwa. If you're sitting at home enjoying this music, I'm taking it nice and easy with you, Trio Heritage Day. And of course, we speaking about Heritage today, Heritage Day today, we're sitting on the 24th of September. Now, this day particularly carries quite a deep historical and cultural significance to us as South Africans. Traditionally, this day was observed as Shaka Day, and it really commemorates the legacy of the late King Shaka, who was Zulu. And his death is believed to have occurred particularly on this day, which is the 24th of September, back in the year 1828. In 1995, following South Africa's transition to democracy, then this day was then officially recognized as Heritage Day after calls for Shaka Day to be retained as a public holiday. What began as a commemoration of Zulu history evolved into a national celebration of South Africa's diverse cultures, tradition, as well as identities. So today, Heritage Day really symbolizes more than just cultural celebration. It also represents our identity, unity amongst us as South Africans, the preservation of living heritage from our languages and the traditional practices, to even the music that we're listening to, the food, as well as the stories passed down through generations to generation. It also reminds us that our differences are part of South Africa's shared national story. And that is why today, I see that a couple of ladies who are working today are wearing their beautiful traditional clothes, including me in those ladies. I did try to show up just to celebrate Heritage today. And we're asking you as a result, how are you celebrating your Heritage Day? What does this day really mean to you as a South African? Quickly, before we take a break, we're going to be crossing over to the International Cricket One Day International Game. It's happening between Proteas Men versus Australia at Kings Park. Azile standing by to give us all the update as soon as we come back from a quick ad break. All right, 30 minutes just after 9. I did mention that we do have the international cricket happening today. It's the first one-day international game between Proteas Men versus Australia at Kings Park. And Azile standing by to give us all the blow-by-blow action. Azile, over to you.
1: Thank you very much, Bashin, to the listeners. Right now, we're expected to start this match in just about 30 minutes. At 10 o'clock, you'll find the first ball. And right now, we're about to witness it. But kumbuleke, Mzansi Afrika uqobisana neAustralia, their first ODI. It is being played at the Hollywoodbets Kingsmead Stadium in Durban. Three ODI series match. Yokuqala lena sikuyona namhlanje, the great rivalry that returns at home, Mzansi Afrika njengoba uqobisana neAustralia nje. This is one of the first home matches for Mzansi Afrika since December 2024, and the Proteas will be making sure that they come back strongly up ekhaya with a couple of changes that have happened, a lot of injuries from Mzansi Afrika, a lot is expected. Kumbule, this match is being played on Heritage Day up in Mzansi Afrika, addition into the national and cultural dimension of this broadcast in the Paleo Namhlanje. Ukumbuleke, we can have a lot of things as out starting as ukumbuleke the Proteas as Namhlanje. They are expected to take a quick look in Dogba e bowling section yabo ihamba njani now with a lot of injuries that they've experienced. Qela le-Australia is probably licking their thumbs and their fingers regarding these unfortunate circumstances for Mzansi Afrika. Ukumbule, the match is likely will be decided by South Africa's new ball attack against Australia. And as much as we've seen, some of these players have gotten injured for Mzansi Afrika. Sawubona ke namhlanje ukuba, will we be able to capitalize and adapt into the situation? If South Africa takes early wickets, Australia is less experienced. Australia's less experienced middle order will be forced to make sure that they rebuild and take things as they come. If Heard and Marshall were Australia, at least survive over 10 overs, we might just see an Australia that could pressure on South Africa into submitting just before the end of the day. But a whole lot of things that are expected. Ukumbule ne weather nayavuma namhlanje, pitch inch ay fresh. We'll see how the first bowlers we are going to attack indlela abazawuphatha ngayo lo mdlalo will be dictated on the white ball esawuthi siniphathele yona. Ukumbule, this is South Africa versus Australia. The first of three ODIs is Kwikula apha eMzantsi Afrika. Say King's Mind namhlanje in Durban.
0: All right. Thank you so much, Azile. We touch base in the second hour. All right. And of course, we keep things moving. We've got your two songs coming up. We're throwing back on our hashtag gem early. Yours has come through and let us know between the two songs, which one is your vibe. 086-000-2375. My producer standing by to take your calls or your numbers, and then we'll be sure to get back to you. Or you can send us through your voice note on 072-999-8092 to let us know which one is your vibe between these two songs. And we're also available on our socials sitting at Trevor.
2: Jam early, jamming you up for the day. Going down memory lane.

Hey, awu mana ngomgcazi sisana. 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Kwalavu kukaseberefield nyani. Baba Laji, thank you so much. Ngusihle eGqeberha. Ciao. Jam early, jamming you up.

0: These are the kind of groups that when you listen to their music, you just wish they'd just go back into studio and create one more hit for us, hey? Believe it or not, this was Malaika's breakthrough hit titled Mhlawumbe Lamandla. It was released officially on the 10th of October in the year 2003, and it was part of their opening track as a lead single on their self-titled debut studio album titled Malaika via Hater. And of course, we played you Naima K alongside Kelly Kumalo, two queens coming through with Umlilo before that one. And it was released on the 12th of November in 2021. It was a collaboration between Afropop singer Naima K and star vocalist Kelly Kumalo, which also received stable digital distribution across major platforms, that is, like Apple Music, Spotify, and YouTube. So both these songs are bangers. Now you get to come through and let me know between the two songs, which one is your vibe? Is it Malaika or you're teaming up with Naima K and Kelly Kumalo? Simple. All you have to do is give us a ring on 086-000-2375. Send a voice note on 072-999-8092. And Mavula, I can see that there's a lot of voice notes that are coming through. I think we're going to have to opt for voice notes just to buy us time rather than the comments. I'll see. Let's see how fast we can go through them.
1: Good morning, Babalochi.
0: Good morning,
1: Sasa.
0: Happy Heritage Day.
1: No one else. Happy Heritage Day to you,
0: my good sir.
1: Nani Babalochi, man. Hey, can't be part of my life, man. Mhlawumbe Lamandla, Sanikhumbula. 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Chokolanda wo this morning.
0: Okay.
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2: Oh, Matikela, Matikela, Matikela, Undenza. Yes, Aleli, Stukosa.
0: Thank you. Happiness.
2: Oh, ngale Heritage Day.
0: Sure.
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0: Thank you so
1: TPT ke bethuna Throwback Thursday. Hey, bethuna babsi sibuyisele emva ke ngokungezingoma ezidlalayo bethuna. I'm voting for Imalaika kaloku bethuna. If I do remember correctly, album came out in 2004. I stand to be corrected anyway. Mhlawumbe Lamandla sithando sami is the song that I'm voting for.
0: Eli
1: ke niromani lesikhululo sase True FM bethuna, especially ku True Experience kaloku umasixole nyathi kwazakhele gqebeka.
0: I'm
1: a bit feverish ke babsi, but I'll be fine sithando sami. Hope wonke umntu man is having fun on this lovely Heritage Day bethuna kumntu wonke eMzantsi Afrika. 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
0: njalo siqhelo
1: ke ne show ke sweet. Bye bye. Love you all.
0: Bye.
1: Cheers.
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0: You.
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0: All right, well, we do have Squash on the line as well. We cross over to Ganubi. Squashables, good morning. Happy Heritage Day.
5: Happy Heritage Day, babes. 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
0: I'm feeling good. 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
0: Story of your life. Kauzabe, kauzabe, squashables. Okay.
5: All
0: right, you've got it, my love.
5: Yeah. sibe bahle nomntana
0: nami. You deserve it. Eh, we can keni pum le man. Okay. I love it. Well, enjoy. Thank you so much for coming through. All right, we've got another voice note that we quickly want to sneak in, and then we'll be done, Mavula. We have to wrap it up. Good morning. Thank you so much. All right, guys, unfortunately, I'm not going to be able to go through your comments because of time. It is a holiday, so we need to feed you more music than talk, which is why I'm going to branch off very quickly to take a quick break and sneak in a song. And then we're going to be chatting to Ulikame Daza. She is an entrepreneur and a Makoti. And we want to look at her Makoti story of culture, courage, and inclusion. We celebrate Ulikame Daza from Ibizane, a Makoti living with a disability, as she takes us through her love story and journey of love, marriage, and navigating cultural expectation. We're doing things very different today. But before we do that, let's break off, and then I'm going to sneak in a song. As soon as we come back, we chat to Ulikame.
3: 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Umntu ngabantu. 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

0: nice and smooth with the music of Lot Kiz. She's the best thing in the music industry currently. She's new, but she's making waves. This one is titled You, Me and the 90s. And of course, taking us right to 9 minutes before we get into our chat with Uli Khame. Today on Disability 360, I did mention that we celebrate Uli Khame Daza all the way from Bizana. She is a Makoti living with a disability, and she's going to be taking us through her journey of love, marriage and navigating cultural expectation. We chat to her as soon as we come back from a quick ad break.
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0: And as I've mentioned before, heritage is really about traditions that we inherit, but also how we make them inclusive for everyone. And that is why today on Disability 360, brought to you by SABC Education, we celebrate Uli Khame Daza. She hails all the way from Ebizana. Makoti ke Uli Khame, living with a disability. And she's going to be taking us through her journey of love, marriage, and navigating culture, as well as the expectations that come with it. From beauty of belonging to the challenges of adapting traditions. This is a conversation about love, resilience and inclusion, reminding us that disability is not a death sentence to love, marriage or even living a fulfilling life. And we welcome her on the line this morning. Uli Khame, a very warm welcome to you. Sibulele kakhulu ngexesha lakho siphelona. And happy Heritage Day. How are you this morning? Ndiyaphila nam. Qala eli gama likaLikhame mos leli uliphiweyo kupha ngumother. Kuthiwa nikanene ngumother of love. How do you guys refer to your in-laws in our days?
3: Umazala.
0: Okay, umazala. All right. Well, si vuyiswa bubukho bakho enkqubeni. Uziva njani ngale Heritage Day?
3: I'm a little bit scared, but...
0: Hi, boy. Yeah. How can you be scared, but you're the married one? What do you mean? We want all the glory details of a beautiful marriage. Talk to us about your love story. How did you meet your partner? And what did becoming a makoti really, really mean to you?
3: Oh, okay. 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
0: Okay.
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0: Now, with each family, obviously, a tradition, ne expectation when it comes to umakoti, when you're welcoming umakoti into a family space, is yezahlukane. 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How was that experience? 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
3: All right, enkosi msasazi. 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
0: I love that. Now obviously with you mentioning that you do have a disability, there are cultural practices and household responsibility that might be challenging kuwe physically or even more emotionally sometimes. How did you then, you as well as your family navigate those? I know that uthi with your husband's family you didn't feel like ngathi mhlambi ubekwa bucala, but nje just the challenges that you have faced apart obviously from intetha ke ezizibazibezibembi.
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0: I love that. Lekame, what a beautiful love story. Thank you so much for sharing nathi nomphulaphuli we-True FM. 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
0: All right. 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
6: And our program is tight. We can't, it's not just that we can't give double the time to witnesses who don't want to be here. We can't give 50% more time to those witnesses. We won't finish. And we do need to finish.
4: Owayengumphathiswa wesebe lokhuselo nowayengusomlomo wepalamente uNosiviwe Maphisa Nqakula uyaphika ukuba wanikwa imali eyi-R250,000 kunombasa Ntsondwa Ndlovu ongumboneleli ngenkonzo kumkhosi wokhuselo weli ngo-2018. 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
7: My lady, Nombasa never gave me a gift bag, if that's a gift bag, or a Ted Baker bag, because that's the bag that they were looking for when they went to search at my place, or the FNB bag, the cloth bag that she referred to and said that's the bag that she usually puts money in.
4: Ukuziqukumbela kwinqaku eliphambili kule yure sithe, I-ANC Mpuma Koloni isamkele isigqibo esenziwe yinkundla ephakamileyo emakhanda ekhabe isicelo esinqamisekileyo sokuba kurhoxiswe uluhlu labagqatswa beliqela ngelixa kusiyiwa kunyulo lorhulumente lomasipala. 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
8: Olo msasazi, yho, tshokamandi, sikhumbuza kude. 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

0: taken from one of my absolutely favorite albums by Amanda Black. This one was titled Power. The year was 2019 when she came out with this one. A very emotional journey she shared concerning this album. I know that she had parted ways with, with the people that were handling her music, particularly that time, the record label. That's the word I was looking for. And it was such a very tough journey for her to find herself as a solo artist and doing things on her own. So she says she gained strength through writing some of the beautiful music that she had on this particular album. If you've never listened to it, take some time to listen to it. It's titled Power. It's by Amanda Black. You'll love each and every song there because it speaks to the emotions that she was going through. And of course, she is the lady that is introing us into the second and the last hour of the show at exactly 11 minutes after 10. If you did just join, and now you're joining us at, you're joining us on the last hour, unfortunately, but we do still have quite a lot to go through. So you can check in with us on 89.9 to 107.8 for our frequency. And for those people out here in Gqeberha, you can also have a listen on 91.0 to 94.5. Don't forget, if you're outside of the Eastern Cape, you can still link up with us via channel 816. 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I am Babala G, taking care of you up until 11 a.m. Now, it is a Thursday, and of course, every Thursday, we get to profile some of our business hustlers who come through and tell us a little bit about their businesses. Just like the one we're going to be profiling today, it is our third hustler for the month of September. And as I've been saying throughout the month of September, since it is Heritage Month, we are very intentional about targeting businesses that turn culture into modern statements and also income streams, just like Iola M Designs. Also, Zage Uyola Makume Mlungwana was the founder and creative director of Yola M Designs to tell us exactly what she has in store for us when it comes to her designs. We chat to her as soon as we come back from paying some bills.
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2: Maulahleka is the name of the song, and it has moved from number 19 to number 15, four places up. It's been with us 6 weeks. He was gaslighting a topic as a kasi that is still going even today. It's quite a music day. And then I'll be smiling, I'm fine, and I'm fine. I'm not it. It's so nibegi, we're vana, masizileni. So music. I'm not be feeling any sapin. What say you?
3: Hey, I got going to lose an eye. We have a little hang in Lalisa number. Only green, I'm on here with Luja. Never go ahead and I'm going to do it in a quiet to account to you see what you need. Oh, I'm not going to buy you.
2: Is quite a music dead or not? And you're still wondering, listen closely to this song and tell me, is quite a music dead?
4: This balance will fade in the Mikodelo
5: from 10 a.m. to 1 p.m. like no one else.
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6: We're having a conversation with my sister, Makay Tobile Makumalom Selego. Would you say the upbringing yako had an influence of your belief in the Lord?
7: Good. Into echalwa ebuncaneni bakho ngeke uphinde uyisephule. 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Yabo, it's something nawe ungayazi ukuthi location yokuyikhipha kuphi because yafakwa ungazi.
6: Would you recommend that entire system?
7: As long as kukhona ama valid reasons. Go and speak to your wife. Zininga kakhulu manje izinto ezi-influence abantu ukuthi bathathe isithembu. And is he wrong zonke?
6: Do you feel like ukungabathola abantwana became some way a burden that makes umshado wakho ube difficult?
7: Umshado yinto yokukhulisa umuzi. 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There is no way ukuthi ungabikho kwabantu kunganga affect. Yazi ngiyasebenza, but yazi akekho nje umuntu engathi. But I was lucky enough that uNkulunkulu gave me umntwana engazi ukuthi iplan yakhe yayithini.
4: Isinqe sezulu no abondile mangala. Mangala.
2: I'm a hustler. 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
0: All right, at exactly 15 minutes just after 10, we officially welcome you to What Is Your Hustle? A platform where we allow our hustlers to come through and speak a little bit about what they have to offer in terms of their business. So today we are officially profiling our third hustler for the month of September. And like I'd be saying, we are very intentional at looking at businesses that turn culture into modern statements, as well as income streams, just like Uyola M Design, which is a high-end traditional wear boutique headed by Uyola Makume Mlungwana. And luckily for us, she joins us live in studio to chat to us about what they have to offer as Uyola M. And of course, sithathele thuba Uyola, sibulele kakhulu ngexesha lakho, sikwamkele enqubeni. Happy Heritage Day. How are you feeling?
8: I feel beautiful because I am dressed as Vahlen Nizam. I feel beautiful and confident. So yeah, all happy Heritage Day, good guys.
0: Thank you so much, Uyola. I see you are killing one bird with two stones. Not only are you coming through to speak about your business, but you're also advertising your business. She looks absolutely stunning. By the way, you can check us. You can check us out on our live stream at True FM, and we're going to put it up there, video, okay, so that you can actually get a feel of what Uyola M has to offer. Now, Uyola, I want us to take us through how Uyola M Design was established and also what inspired you to start this particular business. I know that abantu bathungayo generally, abanye ibasisiphiwo, abanye it's something abayifundeleyo. So maybe just give us a bit of a background on how you landed here.
8: Okay. Uyola M name. I went to school actually for it.
0: Okay.
8: I went to school. I did ezinye courses the art before e fashion design.
0: Sure.
8: So I'm actually an artist, Jay. I did a performing arts before that.
0: Okay.
8: But then I realized about actually this type of art, which is a performing arts, it's not my kind of art.
0: Sure. Ne?
8: And then I went back to school ngoku and I went to fashion designing.
0: Nice.
8: So by the time I was there, I realized bana, I don't want to work for someone else. Just something for myself. I did a Joburg, something for myself. And then I started, I remember I was renting a Joburg
0: shop.
8: So I started to go back from and rent a Joburg. And then COVID happened. The Boya came back to Eastern Cape. I've always been an artist. I love art. I'm going to pour it into imbasa, not the performing one. I'm going to pour it into imbasa. I've always did bags for myself in the Sakula. Umama wayethunga though.
0: Okay.
8: Dab some wayethunga. As much as umama wayeyimisi.
0: Okay.
8: Yes, but wayethunga.
0: It's a gazi.
8: Yes. Umachilwa wokuqala ndandiuthatha kumama.
0: Nice.
8: My first industrial machine ndayithengelwa ngumama after ndigqibile graduate. You see?
0: Now, kumntu who'd like to venture in this kind of business, ndiyayazi into yoba inenkulumo.
8: Yes.
0: Because people will complain about the fact that you guys are never on time. And it's normally like a long process to eventually get into yakho done, especially if ungumuntu ofike ufuna into at a high demand. Maybe what kind of advice would you give to someone who wants to venture in this type of business? Mhlawumbe ukhona umuntu ohleli okwazi uthunga, but uthi ucinga nge challenges that come with the business. Aqambe yo, this one is not for me.
8: Okay. Firstly, I'd say, don't take into ngazokwazuyenza. That's the first step. Sweetheart, izakwenzela stress, izakwenzela anxiety, izoba ngathi awazi umsebenzi wakho.
0: Sure.
8: Ne? Find your niche. You know, but I specialize into evening wear. I specialize into umbato. Stay there. Stay in your lane. It's gonna be easier. Do not take emergency orders. It's a costa. It's a bulali brand. Yeah. That one emergency order is going to kill your brand. It's going to kill your business. And once you ask na you ati ndifuni nje. No. Izanayo uti at least bana this is ends for. I work towards that.
0: Yeah.
8: But u injena. mhlambe byenziwe ndima phebhayi wena uya kwidizayina yakho yenye itown uthi inje you find it ayikho la fabric you're not going to get the exact one then ibulala nani ke ngoku eyakho ibrand so xa uzawungena ngena uyazi bana ndizohlalele inini yam
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8: 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elinini yakho
0: and I think there's a lot for people to take from what you are saying because ngelinye ixesha nyani people get overwhelmed by not wanting to tell umuntu ndoba look I'm not going to be able to do this for you in time sometimes kubhlungu nalanto umjiki umuntu uthi hayi because it's also money that should be coming into your business talk to us while we are on this some of the challenges that wena you might have personally experienced with how long have you been in the business
8: 5 going 6 years now
0: yeah within the 6 years what would have been some of your challenges wena that you've encountered
8: I think there's and is mentioned like because I learned from them.
0: Okay.
8: Lando yothatha everything.
0: Yeah.
8: Then I realized ba yo azokwazi uyenza lento. Okanye idinga ixesha elininzi.
0: Sure.
8: And I did my research, I don't want to lie. I did my research. You check on abantu oqoma they've established more okanye zi competitors zakho. You sit down you research even the pricing. You research ukubona bana okay let me check lo ithengisa ngamalini, lo ithengisa ngamalini. You check bana if fabric ithengisa ngamalini. Because sometimes uyayi price ane xa u realize bana ishman I've underpriced into sehlelayo especially xa usandoqala what we do is we undercharge then xa ufike fabric store awusayinikeza client ngandi 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
0: that's
8: if I want to create a business
0: sure.
8: as a last a legacy not just indone yabo so da funa abantu
0: okay.
8: to help me I made it professional I showed up ne for myself okokoko
0: love it
8: then ndakwazi ngokuthi okay so and so does this so and so I also set rules another thing you set rules with a client
0: okay.
8: this is not does not work with us
0: yeah.
8: this does not work with our brand bayenziwa kubani bani don't change your price if the same price is this and then you know it's somewhere cheaper
0: then go there
8: then go
0: I love
8: there
0: that.
8: Yes then go there you see so that's what I just communicate with my clients all right. in the day.
0: One thing we can't shy away from is that it's a very competitive space that you are in and currently umbato wesixhosa is something that is so trendy all over the country in South Africa. You really have to stand out. And I just want to ask you what would you say has been your biggest marketing gimmick? I know that now by wearing your clothes it's obviously something that works for you but eyona ndikuncedisileyo for you to get more clientele
8: social media
0: okay
8: I put myself out there with social media I put myself out there consistently I have a supportive system though a very good one
0: okay.
8: friends and family your friends is amom now they don't even support me ngothenga for example they support me go share my work
0: suggest me
8: I have a friend of mine huge fan of mine ifamily yakhe yonke ithungisa kumo
0: oh man
8: she has a lot of sisters about 5 sisters ifamily yakhe yonke ithungisa kumo
0: how blessed are you
8: you know and then if not that recently because of a public holiday we had emergency orders so ngoku we had bazi bahambe nge taxi okanye iflight
0: okay
8: my other friend is a Cape Town but tutada kusekoman then the parcel was going to Stakespeed
0: okay
8: so my friend was like no my fucker friend it takes in utata ithatha koman
0: oh my
8: god I felt like you know what you giving me your daddy you know
0: we
8: had mole gutata ko for my business so tutada ke ithatha komani and then I said we take access Stakespeed so that's how they support me bapha they're there for me noba ayingothenga
0: yabo
8: so
0: you're so blessed eh
8: Thank you. So word of mouth and social media.
0: All right. All right. Now, I think it's we didn't get down to the nitty-gritty of what you have to offer in your business. I know that because I assumed to go back. So maybe take us through izinto zenzayo and also some of the offerings that you have as a part of Iola M Designs.
8: Okay. We specialize in bag.
0: Okay.
8: Female wear and males wear.
0: Okay.
8: Sometimes as I source I get males wear because I struggle to get underwear's males wear.
0: Oh. Yeah, well,
8: because from one of the lessons nafunda landbenisa but I do not take it ba awuzokwazi yenza.
0: Sure. Yeah, well,
8: so males wear was not my strong point. So that decided bana mandibe nomuntu wear males wear.
0: Okay.
8: If ankwazi then client yami izile obviously une partner ukhona umuntu onenzela emails way. So we landuza umbhaco kumbhaco females way males way. We recently started a kids range.
0: Oh cute. Embhacweni.
8: Yes, embhacweni. I specialize ngombhaco actually.
0: Okay.
8: Yeah, well, it's just umbhaco nje throughout. I just found my niche and I saw it was working for me. I stayed in Bakwen.
0: All right. And 5 years from now, where would you like to see Iola M Designs?
8: A fleet of shops. A fleet of shops. Ne?
0: Yeah.
8: A fleet of shops.
0: Speak it into the universe. Don't say a fleet. It's a fleet of
8: right.
0: shops.
8: A
0: so
8: fleet
0: then God can hear
8: shops.
0: You.
8: Yeah. A fleet. Almost every town.
0: Yeah.
8: Right? Almost every town.
0: Dominance.
8: Abekon. Mm. Yes. Abekon Iola M.
0: Okay.
8: This 5 years.
0: I love the fact that you spoke about the fact that you were able to employ people because I think that puts you at an advantage because it means with your dream of having a more of Iola M Designs, it's possible. Mm-hmm. So the more people you have or you teach, the more people then you'll be able to have even when with your dream. Now, for the biggest part of it, I'm going to give you less than a minute. You remind Umphalaphuli who you are. The name of your business, where you are based, and also your social media handles, and if there's a WhatsApp number that you can share what you have. You can share with your people, or again, with people that like to get in touch with you or get hold of you for business purposes. You can do that, and I'll let you go.
8: Okay. Iola M, based at Gqeberha. We do courier nationwide. We are based in North End, Shop 601, Gavambeki Avenue, opposite Inyolo Court. And then our WhatsApp number is 067-942-3008 or 069-190-1669. Then sikhona kwi socials, Facebook, Instagram, and TikTok. Zonke Iola M Designs.
0: Right.
8: I don't want to complicate my life.
0: Yeah.
8: Zonke Iola M Designs.
0: Sure.
8: Siyafoneleka.
0: Love it. Love it. And what I tongue up complicated one because it's already complicated. You're a busy lady, so you don't want anything. Listen, Iola, it's been an absolute pleasure having you on the show. Thank you so much for taking out time. You did mention that you've got quite a lot of orders to get through because this is the day where your business come into demand. We truly appreciate you. With your work, and we just speak blessings upon your on your business. Thank you so much for coming through.
8: Thank you guys, and thank you for having me. And may I please shout out to my team?
0: Yeah, absolutely.
8: Thank you. We have Ubianka.
0: Sure.
8: SMBs SSB.
0: Okay.
8: And then we have Afika Ngalase SMBs A. And then we have Utandeka SMBs Omata Sibeno Snokolo. Hi guys.
0: All right. You know what I love about that? You also gave us your numbers of people that work with you, which means now people know that they are in safe hands when they think about Iola M Designs. Thank you so much, Iola. And please have a wonderful Heritage Day. Yeah, and more business to you, hey?
8: Thank you so much, guys. Thank you for having me.
0: It's an absolute pleasure. 29 minutes after 10, we have to quickly pay some bills. As soon as we come back, we check in with Azile on the International Cricket First One Day International Game. It's between Proteas and Australia. It's happening at Kings Park. We chat to him as soon as we come back from this.
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15: All right, 30 minutes just after 10, we cross over to Azile Manka. He's giving us all the blow-by-blow action between Proteas and Australia at Kings Park.
16: Thank you very much, Global Line, to the listeners. Right now, we are on the fifth over. It is South Africa taking on Australia at Kings Park. We're in Durban today. Not sure whether I can say it's a beautiful match or we are still in the balance. Australia won the toss and decided to bowl first. South Africa saw no team to Nye Okuchiwe and the bowler slipping through Temba Bavuma. Better than no bowler. On the crease right now we have Quinton de Kock and Temba Bavuma. South Africa saw no team to Nye Okuchiwe that was taken out. Dzozi was taken out. And Mbandeskova. Utoni, one of the promising batters that we have in the country. It was a lovely ball by Hazelwood. And that ball was caught. Lovely on slip. Urencho faced seven balls. Couldn't have hit a single run. Then out Temba Bavuma. After eight balls, he has five runs. Rani Nyes Balekalayo and a lovely four runs. Sandebeta Gule Alva Yesitanu. Strike rates are 62.50. Hopefully they'll continue. Quinton de Kock after 13 balls, seven runs in total. And as promised, Strong Dog Bangobana was putting Lumzalo Namsanje at Umgeni end on the pitch. We have Asif Yaqob all the way from Pakistan. Zalana Lapim Zanzi Africa at the Old Fort end. Ulubabalo Tuma. And then we also have the third umpire, Uano Jacobs, Nayangwa Lapim Zanzi Africa. The match referee, it is Havagal Srinath all the way from India. Ngabo Baspatele Lomzaloa Namthanje. Zanzi Africa. Zalana Kangali Kringa. Lowes Tetelela. But a quick look. Batalabakalayo. Stalom Zanzi Africa. Quinton de Kock is the wicketkeeper and the opener. Mzansi Africa, Tony Dzobing Dawa Yesbi, Nosanda Opuma, Temba Bavuma, the captain of Mzansi Africa, Matthew Pretzke is also starting for South Africa, Ryan Reckleton, David Miller, Yako, Marco Janssen, Corbin Bosch is also starting for Mzansi Africa, Gerald Kutsia, Yon Fortune, as well as Keshav Maharaj at 11. And then a quick look for Australian side. We have a Travis Head as Nayokala and the captain, Mitchell Marsh of Australia. Cooper Conley starting in Paizantini for Australia right now. Joshua Inglis. Matthew Renshaw is starting. Cameron Green. Jack Edwards. Mitchell Stark. Nathan Ellis. Edbar as well as George Hazelwood. The man that has the beautiful, beautiful ball. We bola over yesi tandatu. Sandafaga I bola yesi tatu. Mzansi Afrika unikwe point yanye nikwe one run apho ngoba bowling akangithandwe ku umpire wanamhlanje. At the moment South Africa are 15 for 1 after 6 overs.
15: All right. See, Bambenga Zbini Kuyu Azile Maka. You'll be catching the next updates in the next hour. I think he'll be crossing over then to Uzips Mbopom. We're bringing you in opportunity 11 a.m. and 12 p.m. Now, we have to get things moving. It's time for us to branch off into some good music. We call it your four feel-good songs back-to-back. And that's what we're about to do. Don't forget, we're also chatting. How are you celebrating your Heritage Day? And what does this day particularly mean to you? Send a voice note on 072-999-8092. Would absolutely love to hear from you. 086-000-2375 for your calls, and you can drop us a comment on our socials.
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Good morning, good morning, good morning, good morning. Shout out to the True Experience and you, Babaloji, this beautiful morning. Thank you for the soothing music and the conversations that are always the best to kickstart my day. And of course, I'm Ritabile Holomo from Qabega, and I am with you this beautiful morning.

I love everything about your show, Malavinka. Yeah, I love you. That's all I'm going to say. I love you. From Vuvuzenzele, New Brighton.

0: weakness, and that special don't ever know how to explain it. Thanks a lot for the good music. Oyenza imini ibe the light and ishesha ukuphela, of course. Yeah. Usiphatha kakuhle bethu imali. 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I love you, girl. Mama.
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0: I can also attest to the fact that song is here, Funui Pilis of Life. Indeed, Nomfundo couldn't have been any wrong on this one. It's Subtle Soft Life. I played Juice Bahle with Mlanjeni before that one. Lulu Digana with Good Love, Love, Love. Candidly Spoken, titled with a song titled I Speak Life. We started out with that one. It's part of your four feel good songs back to back. I do trust and hope you've enjoyed that music as much as we did here in studio. Just a little treat from me to you to make sure that your mid-mornings are extra special. We were chatting to you on our opening question this morning, trying to figure out how you are celebrating your Heritage Day. And really, just to get a feel of what this day means to you, we ask you to send us a voice note on 072-999-8092 along with your WhatsApp messages. You can come through even on our call on 086-000-2375. We also had some comments coming through. But before we get into those, we did receive a voice note from someone who's enjoying the show today. Let's quickly hop onto that, Mavol.
1: Good morning, Mama Laji.
0: Good morning, sir.
1: Oh, Mama Laji. Happy Heritage Day,
0: happy.
1: Mama Laji. Oh, I heard the gentleman, Mama Laji. Hey, I'm Heritage Day. Hi, man. Gulum Turu Dala.
0: Oh, love it.
1: The show is my Heritage Day. The show, Yako Baba Laji. And I, Heritage Day, you, I show Yako Baba Laji. Every single Heritage Day, the show, Yako, even impact to Kumga Pagat. Good music as always, Baba Laji.
0: Thank you. Thank you so much, Jazeen. Let's pay some bills as soon as we come back. We get straight into your comments.
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3: Maulateka is the name of the song, and it has moved from number 19 to number 15, four places up. It's been with us 6 weeks. He was gaslighting a topic as a classic that is still going even today. It's quite a music dead. And then now is by Namfana and Namfana. Nanditi. It comes only Beggy, Wavana, Masizileni. So music. I'm a befeel of Anisapin. What say you?
4: Hey, Lagago, I don't know Luzana. We have a little hang in Lalisa number. Only green man here was Luzana. Never go ahead and I'm going to give it a quiet to account to you. See, what team you go? Ah, Nagoma, I am right.
3: It is quite a music, dead or not. And you're still wondering, listen closely to this song and tell me, is quite a music dead?
2: Si sbala sui tetti del mio modello. 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
5: Let's hear what you have to say on our opening question.
0: All right, 6 minutes just before you and I part ways. Mavola, please take me to my comments so that we can go on and get out of here. Mo, I'm going to kill you. You know, when you are here, you distract my producer so much. Now I need to go to my comments, and you have all his entire attention. All right, there we go. Nangusamgelo semi-finale said a very good morning to you. Hashtag true experience with Babalwa G between 9 and 11. 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For me, I celebrate by dressing up in my traditional clothes, inviting friends over, having a braai with some drinks, catching up, talking, and also listening to some good music. I love that. Sounds like an absolute vibe. What it means celebrating my culture, language, where I come from. It's a day to be proud of being a South African as well and respect each other's cultures. Thank you so much, Kanya Cruz, Tornado Keto, coming through to Happy Heritage. Kum ngo Uluvo, Luteta Uzinga, Gembela Piam, and a happy birthday, Kutobela Manzini, Omega Lutili, Zbe Jola, Utigantikalubakulele. Happy birthday to them. You know what? I'm not able to sing because of time, but I'll speak blessings on their birthday today. May they have more money, may they have more wisdom as they welcome a new chapter into their lives. Pure Matthews coming through as it hashtag true experience. I'm celebrating my Heritage Day today with my colleagues for now, later with my family. Utin 17 baba. All right, let's have Mbumi Manqiwa or Manqiwa. Yeah, utin a happy Heritage Day to you, Babsi. Morning, babes. Ndizokupekela ukutya, okanye sizophekela ukutya kwesixhosa mna, and ndizonwabise noba imifino ndisengcobo. By the way, thank you guys, truly appreciate each and every one of you who did come through this morning. We are done and dusted for today's edition of Hashtag True Experience. You can catch the next one tomorrow morning on a Friday between 9 and 10 and 11 a.m. And of course, we hand over the reins to Zips Mpopoma. She's taking care of business from 11 up until 12. And for those of you who might not know who I am Babalwa Xhowa. And of course, I'm Babalwa G on your airwaves. Oh, here's a last one. Good morning, Sis Babalwa G. To me, Heritage Day is just any normal day. I'm chilling and I'm listening to your show. Uthi Gengu Ise Nathi Lo, coming through from a Flagstaff. Thank you so much, Ise. The only show that is different from others is definitely Hashtag True Experience. Here we get to give you good music, good conversations in between. Please join us once again tomorrow as we close off the week with you between 9 and 11 a.m. Shekinah, hanging out with Murray Chan. What a different. A happy heritage to all of you. Stay blessed and be safe. You

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0: Isinqe sesulu noabondile mangala.
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4: The top stories at 11, man killed in suspected gang-related shooting in Lavender Hill, and a policy think tank warns that rate hike could affect employment. Good morning. A man has been shot and killed in a suspected gang-related incident in Lavender Hill on the Cape Flats. Two other people sustained serious injuries in the shooting last night. Police spokesperson F.C. van Wyk says no arrests have been made.
5: On arrival, members found the body of a 34-year-old male who sustained multiple gunshot wounds to the head and body and two others injured at the scene. The injured victims were taken to a nearby hospital for medical treatment. According to reports, a white Toyota Quantum stopped near the victims. Three unidentified males got out of the vehicle and randomly started shooting at the victims before fleeing the scene.
4: The Institute for Economic Justice, the IEJ, says the Reserve Bank's increase in the policy rate could have a significant impact on employment. The Monetary Policy Committee raised the policy rate by 25 basis points to 7.25%. This has pushed the prime lending rate to 10.75%. IEJ junior researcher Lisom Dugyana says higher interest rates will increase borrowing costs for businesses, making it harder for them to secure funding or repay existing debt. He says this could further affect employment.
6: The increase in repo rates will lead to an increase in the lending rates that are given out by commercial banks to businesses. What does that do? It makes businesses less able to borrow from commercial banks and less able to expand investment and less able to hire workers. So another effect then is that employment rate is not about to pick up. So the unemployment rate, which has been persistently high, above 40%, will remain the same.
4: The ANC in the Eastern Cape has welcomed the Makanda High Court decision to dismiss an application challenging the party's candidate list ahead of the local government elections. Disgruntled members from the Chris Hani and Alfred Nzo branches had challenged candidates submitted to the IEC. Their legal representatives say they will approach the electoral court over the matter. ANC Eastern Cape spokesperson Yanga Zikina has again called on members to use internal dispute resolution processes instead of approaching the courts.
7: We should not fight political battles in the court of laws. The courts must not be abused. The courts must adjudicate over issues of disputes, but the courts must not be used as a political platform to pursue failed bids to get elected in the internal party democratic processes. And once again, we shall await for the reasons, but we're delighted with the court outcome.
4: The family of 28-year-old Vutomi Mathebula says they are finding closure following the burial of her remains. Mathebula was killed and dumped in a felt in Kempton Park, Ekurhuleni, in March this year. Her family discovered her remains at a government mortuary this month, 6 months after she was reported missing. She was laid to rest this morning at her home village of Homo 14A outside Giani in Limpopo. Family spokesperson Diselani Maringa.
8: This is positive for us as a family to finally lay our daughter to rest. At least now we will know where our daughter is, unlike when she was missing and did not know where to look for her. This will bring closure to the Matebula family as a whole, as the remains could have ended up going missing for good.
4: The guidelines for student funding at universities are expected to be completed by next year. Higher Education and Training Minister Budima Namela says the guidelines will help stabilize existing funding governance and rules. Manamela and the NSFAS board briefed Parliament's Portfolio Committee on Higher Education on the readiness of the new application portal for the 2027 academic year. He says the guidelines will help address challenges in the current student funding system. A recap of the top story. A man has been shot and killed in a suspected gang-related incident in Lavender Hill on the Cape Flats. Two other people sustained serious injuries in the shooting last night. For SABC News on True FM, I'm Siseko Gondile. More news at 12.
9: We are the authority in dialogue, the keepers of truth, the protectors of education. Umthombo wolwazi. This is Incoko on True FM like no one else. Zizipho Zipsimpophoma leads the charge. 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
10: 6 minutes after 11 on hashtag Incoko at True FM, 89.3 to 107.8 like no one else. We are with another update. 12 kwasikakhulu kubabalwa jino yakhimba yabuya ngomso between 9 and 11 ikamalam nguzizipho Zipsimpophoma and the producer of the show nguSilk Damoy namhlanje sawuqala sincokole no Poetic Soul abanye ke bamazi as usisilelethu. Poetic Soul is doing something amazing namhlanje e St George's Strand esportini sava kuye ke into abantu siphethele ndoni namhlanje. Also coming up on the show siyaqhubekeka with IEC uzokhumbula kizolo beqalile conversation yethu with IEC namhlanje. We are unpacking the electoral code of conduct and sifuna uncedisa kabantu to understand amalungelo abo, their responsibilities and the conduct expected ngexesha le-elections. Saba nayo Azile with an update sive kwinto bani usiphethele ntoni. Otherwise nantso ke into sinayo namhlanje. Let's kickstart the show with Ulanga Mavuso and this one is called Spirit.

0: Marcus Harvey teaming up with Mick Jenkins, and this one is called Come to Me. Ahead of that one, we had Umanana, Remember Me, Spirit Langamavuso, taking us exactly to 18 minutes after 11 on hashtag Ngoko HFM 89.3 to 107.8, like none else. Poetic Soul is doing something amazing namhlanje at St. George's Strand Esportini. She is inviting all ladies for a spiritual intervention to release all pain and trauma. God, again, we want to check in with her, see if get more about your ngele. Quickly, Sis Leza, must come get a little bit of a
1: thank you so much for having me.
0: Sis Leza, and the Funanje, see, sit down, I'm coming a costalele and get pilgrimage.
1: Yeah, I think it's been a while. Sakadela, we have put in from our teenage years and early adulthood, university. So when the story, Sika Annelisa came out. And the guy who perpetrated that crime against her, he raised anger in the abandoning.
0: Yeah,
1: trigger Risha, I'm up in my needs. But the social media, If you see it in a Sapan, the Lele singing under Uyolasha, Lamps in the way to Ubufu Selegile, Lanchung Yetu Ipindea Tunagala. So the idea of this pilgrimage was just by Masatini Klaishaman to see a parkland outside Yasha, the narrative, Ilinyala, Ibibaniswa Pa on social media.
0: Yeah.
1: See what we are going to take ourselves back. And we're working with the hashtag, it's I am Annelisa, because we all have our Annelisa ngaphakathi kuthi in one way or the other. Mm. If you are not already Annelisa, you are at risk of being an Annelisa. So we are going there to send the gap for her, to also say to her, okay, writing, we love you like that, and you should love yourself like that. We want you to claim back your body, your dignity, and your life, you know, because but in the field is that so that's the basic idea.
0: Now, Sis Leza, e-sport that you chose is very strategic. Is there a reason why you wanted to take it there?
1: Because it's the scene of the crime. It's as simple as that. Mm. That is the scene of the crime. That's where we're going. We're going there to change the energy of the space, to say this will no longer happen in our school, your receiving that to public spaces. We are not welcome unless it's all
0: atazwa. Yeah.
1: So, yes, we are going to go to the corner, for future generations. It's a park now, it's a public space that is active. So that means there's a possibility that in the pin, this sport, because everything comes 360 degrees. And another 14-year-old will be there. And another guy, you know, will be there trying to do the same thing, city. That's not going to happen there, because we're going to leave our prayers there, and we're going to leave our joy there, and we're going to leave our energy there.
0: Yeah, Sis Leza, before we let you go, you are inviting ladies. Mhlawumbe ungasixelela into bana what to expect, any message to umuntu omameleyo ngoku ofuna ukuza nje, anything mhlawumbe siyishelelayo ufuna ukuyiqinisa, just before we let you go.
1: Ladies that want to come must be dressed in all white, bathe picnic baskets zabo. They are coming to just hold space for each other, for themselves as well. Mabafike, ngubuntu babo, and have fun with us. She has invited her brothers, given the allies, to come dressed in black, bagomanati, just to look after us, to make sure that as chatazeki, you know, sometimes you're trying to do something good, so we are asking brothers to come through and protect us, because at the end of the day, this thing is not about a war against the other person or the other gender. This thing is about realizing that we all have a duty to protect our community. And women and children are a big and important part of the community, so they deserve the protection of their brothers, of their husbands, and an aunt.
0: Sis Leza, siyabulela sis. Kwasika kakhulu for joining us namhlanje. Nibe nemini mnandi, nisebenze kakuhle.
1: Thank you so much, kubulela team.
0: Kwasika kakhulu, thank you so much. Besincokola naye namhlanje ku Poetic Soul. She's doing something amazing namhlanje St. George's Strand Esportini. Bentshilo ke ndathi sawukhangela uAzile Maka, sive into bana namhlanje usiphethele ntoni. Azi.
2: Thank you very much, Zipsen, to the listeners. Right now, we are on 14th, over number 15th, rather, beautiful partnership between Themba Bavuma as well as Ubretsk. Mzantsi Afrika, remember, Australia won the toss and decided to bowl first. Mzantsi Afrika saw no team to baby in about Wile so far. We saw Tony Dzozi going out earlier on. Quinton de Kock na ewalandela. Ngoba ebethe imitsi elishumi elinane. Ngoba bola ezi 18. 1-4 and 1-6. Dzozi unfortunately uphuming eqanda embanda skova. Lalo sithi lidada. Uthemba bavuma emva kwebhola. Ezi 40 ubethe imitsi ezi 22. Bretsky and after 25 balls has made 19 runs at the moment. Change of over. Mzantsi Afrika 63 for 2. Cooper Condi is coming in. Kamilake ubetha 6-9 wickets in total after 16 matches. The current run rate of Mzantsi Afrika ngo 4.20. And a quick look into Mzenzekileyo Sando Puma with break just now. We're over year 14. On the 14th over, we saw the first drinks break. Sabuya Mzantsi Afrika wabetha imitsi emithathu. It was 60 for 2 when we went on break. And then only 3 runs were hit on that 15th over. Right now, Themba Bavuma is on the sticks with 22 runs. Adam Zampa ibinguye obebethe lo over just before we got into this one. Kumba the last week, it was Quinton de Kock. 14 runs after 18 balls. Bowled by Ellis and caught by Inglis. Beautiful, beautiful hands from the wicketkeeper of Australia. And at the moment, Mzantsi Afrika, it is 64 runs for 2 wickets. When we come back, we'll give you more updates regarding this game. It is South Africa taking on Australia in the first ODI in Durban.
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0: 26 minutes after 11 on hashtag Ngoko at True FM, 89.3 to 107.8, like no one else. Namhlanje, we are talking about the Electoral Code of Conduct for candidates and voters. What does the Code of Conduct actually say? What behavior is prohibited in ngexesha elections? What happens when a candidate, political parties or individuals break the rules? And what does the IEC do to ensure that the electoral process is conducted fairly and peacefully? We'll also look at some of the situations that abantu abatsha may encounter, particularly on social media, including the public of false information, intimidation, interference with another person's right to vote, and the secrecy of the ballot. Now joining us namhlanje igestetu from IEC, Mr. Masindi Mosehane. Namhlanje nguye kuzosincedisa to unpack the Electoral Code of Conduct and asincedise to understand amalungelo, irresponsibilities, and the conduct expected ngexesha elections. Mr. Mosehane, masikwamkele enkqubeni, sibulele kakhulu ngexesha lakho.
4: Good morning, Sasazi, Ndibulise kuwe, Ndibulise nakubo bonke abaphulaphuli be True FM, especially on this special day when we celebrate our heritage.
0: Yes. 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What is it and why is it important ngeli xesha le-elections?
4: Sasazi enkosi, and enkosi ngokuqala naloo ndawo uba besike sathetha, but kumandi xa into umane uyiva ude uyibambe.
0: Yes.
4: 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So the electoral code of conduct can be compared to le miqathango umthetha ngayo ke in sports, in soccer in particular. 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They are designed to ensure that parties and their supporters as well as voters know indlela amabaziphathe ngayo so that kukwazi ke usetyenziswana ngamaqela including uIEC as we prepare for the elections.
0: Now, Mr. Masahane, mhlawumbi zeziphi ezinye key principles that I candidates kwakunye ne-political parties are expected to follow under the code?
4: Under the code, umsasazi ndingakhankanya nje just a few. Ebalulekileyo umzekelo is that there must be tolerance between e-parties themselves. Umzekelo, we know that ekuhlaleni we have different views, and as different views are represented by different parties. But if we look at the community here too, kukhona indawo yodibanela enye iholo. So intolerance among others would say xa elinye iqela libhukishe la holo, elinye iqela alizokwazi uba hayi masiyobakhupha ayilo holo labo liholo lethu eli. But also that example goes towards i-cooperation elindelekileyo phakathi kwe-parties. 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Then the code also goes into the fact that the parties and candidates must respect i role ka IEC in the elections. 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Those are just
0: Mr. Mosan, are you still there? Okay, I think we're talking. So, pina simkhangela in just a bit. 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
0: 28 minutes before 12 on hashtag Incoko at True FM like no one else. Mr. Musahane, see, kauge usakatis.
4: Oh, Incoko Musahane. But this is the thing that I'm talking about as a regulatory code of conduct. Among others, ne prohibition says koyo that parties and candidates are not allowed to damage other parties' property in the form of posters, njalo njalo. Also, ezas into zithi iiparties nee-candidates cannot induce okanye coerce okanye unyanzela abavoti to vote in a certain way, either ngesinyanzelo okanye because umntu uthi uba uvote ngolu hlobo uzawufumana oku. Most importantly, msasazi, kweli xesha sikulo, the code also touches on izinto ze misinformation ne disinformation. Parties are encouraged not to share or disseminate information abayazi yuba ayinabunyani, especially ngezinye i-candidates. 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
5: Now ndifuna ke ngoku size kubeni, you know, i-code leni ithetha about i-violence and i-intimidation. 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
4: Msasazi, i-intimidation ke inalaa nto abanye zi-slogans. 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
5: Okay. Now, Mr. Musahane, the secrecy of the ballot is an important principle. 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

0: in such cases uyavula icase lamntu lo ufotileyo ayobanjwa laphati ke ibithe fota ayikho ke ngelo xesha wena obanjiweyo okanye ufayinwayo
1: sure okay Mr. Musane, you did mention umcimbi where we publish false information or misinformation. Now, CIA's social media is a major part of campaigning, you know, especially in Gelqesha. Now, zithini consequences, you know, chilo wathi akuvumelekanga into abantu publish misinformation or disinformation, but zithini consequences where someone is published, you know, false information mhlawumbe with the intention of actually influencing elections or creating a fear okanye hostility.
0: Usasazi masiziquke ezo consequences kwi consequences generally zokophula I code because inkundla eye I decide ba for ilento I offense enje nasi isigwebo but generally izigwebo ezikhoyo kufana 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being cancelled as a registered party now kule election ufuna computer kuyo awuzuba sa computer okanye ilento I votes zakho zizawu deductwa so there are a number of things ezenziwayo that are consequences for breaking the code. For abavoti in particular, it's usually a fine or time in prison. Okay? And then for parties, there is a number of things as is the punitive measures.
1: Okay. Banga Busanda join us ngokola nayo Mr. Masindi Mosane from IEC in Chilo ndathi ndiyafuna nawe to pull through mhlambi zikhona zinongekacacelwa zizo 0723998092.
2: The mother city is ready to run. On Sunday, 18 October, experience the Nelson Mandela Marathon. 42 kilometers of endurance, passion and determination. 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One day, one marathon, one powerful legacy. The Nelson Mandela Marathon, where every step tells a story. 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
3: This Heritage Month, we are inspired by the militancy of Makoma, the resilience of King Hintsa, and the vision of Dalibunga, like no one else.
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1: Spinners come gala gung banga busando swena and mchanje snokola and Mr. Masindi Mosehana from IEC Sichilo Gesatina Ubanga Bunowa Kumbuzo pull through 0723998092. Manpin and Mr. Musan. Now you did speak about e damage to other parties' property in Jalonja and Indobana prohibited with code of conduct. Now the funas is again, what happens when election materials into fanane, ballot papers or other voting materials are removed, damaged, cancelled, or used for purposes other than lena ye elections?
0: Enkosi Mthathazi, ubalulekile lo mbuzo kakhulu and ndicela uwohlula bubini.
1: Okay.
0: Firstly, let's talk about election material. The only persons that are allowed to handle election material are IEC officials. umze

0: 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Msasazi ke ndifuna ukohlula ndize kule yesibini. I-Electoral Act ne-Municipal Electoral Act, I think pa section 14-15 ka-Electoral Act uthi imaterial yakwa-IEC nezinto zakwa-IEC must only be used for election purposes. So umzekelo, siye sinike ibhati le nto kuthiwa yi-voters roll, and esibanika for the purposes of them going to campaign okanye verifying that their members or supporters are on the voters roll. Iye sometimes ke msasazi la voters roll ithi xa igqiba usetyenziswa for election purposes, ufumanise ukuthi ngoku seyithathwa isetyenziswa for ezinye izinto that are outside of elections. Once umntu okanye iqela lenze loo nto, liyawophula ngokumthetho, because la voters roll ayisasetyenziswa ngoku for the purposes it's meant for. And umthetho ke uyasinika amandla singu-IEC ne-electoral court to say to a party eyenza loo nto, no, ngoku wophula imthetho and you may be liable for a fine. And ndizama ukuthi ke msasazi, imaterial kwa-IEC ihandlishwa zii-officials zakwa-IEC kuphela, and imaterial enikezwayo kwezinye ii-parties nee-candidates like i-voters roll that they are allowed to use for campaigning purposes must only be used for that purpose and not be used for anything else after elections.
1: Okay, iyavakala Mr. Masane. Now, xa sisondela nje kuyivaleni, what role does, you know, the IEC play in actually enforcing the code of conduct, and what responsibilities do political parties and candidates have towards the commission?
0: Whenever there is an offense okanye suspected violations of the code, whether those are experienced by a party okanye a voter, we encourage okokuqala that there must be evidence. Masithi mhlawumbi you experience someone esothula i-posters ezixhonywe ngumbutho ethile because efuna uxhome zakhe kwesa sport, you are not expected to stop them from doing that, but at least what you can do is to take ifoto yalaa nto njengbisenzeka okanye ividiyo, uthi ke xa unalo evidence uyithumele kwa-IEC with your land, okay, your communication etshoyo uba ndibone kusenzeka ngolu hlobo, and according to my knowledge le nto le inyasha ile nto i-code of conduct. What the IEC is, our role is to ensure that we investigate such offenses and make recommendations to the electoral court. Abona abantu bagwebayo kwi-instances ezinje yi-electoral court. In fact, msasazi, uyakwazi nothatha le evidence yakho uyithumele straight at the electoral court and say ndibone ngolu hlobo kusenzeka le nto, and this is the offense that was happening. The electoral court will then, looking at the evidence, ba le nto baqhubeke i-processes zabo. We must remember that from the 7th of August, when the election was proclaimed by Minister Kakokta, the electoral court has always been on standby to adjudicate and deal with any electoral offenses eziye zabonakala. So our role, msasazi, in this whole thing is that where we receive complaints, we do our investigation, we gather evidence, sithumele electoral court. But abona bantu bawisa umthetho kwi cases the electoral offenses, electoral court. It is important, msasazi, that parties independent candidates and their supporters must encourage each other, encourage their supporters to ensure that because sifuna le election ibe free and fair, environment around election nayo ibe environment ezolileyo, they have a responsibility to encourage their supporters and candidates to abide by the code. Mm-hmm. In fact, ndithetha nje msasazi ngomso zonke iofisi zakwa IEC zizawube zinikezela ngezertificates to candidates and parties that are contesting the coming election.
1: Okay.
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1: Okay, iyavakala. 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
9: So this special moment, Mnabeni is no pelo. 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
9: And on the line, Sinaye Opalisa Zono. On this platform, Sine Feature Bizogoba, I see God in you. Where people want to share gratitude and appreciate abantu ababonisana lasikathixo through izenzo zabo ezimpilweni zabo.
10: Kaleza, I see God in you, Tommy. 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
11: Oh,
9: 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Oh, man. This is just amazing. Thank you so much, Palisa, for being an amazing person.
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1: Spinners kwamkele kwincoko. We are left with 7 minutes before 12. Sancokala neguest yethu from IEC, Mr. Masini Mosehana. 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Maniphinde nibuyele kuwe, Mr. Mosehana. Now, for abantu abatsha or for young voters who will be participating in the electoral process, you know, what are the most important things they should remember about amalungelo abo and their responsibilities?
0: Enkosini sasazi, I think masiqale ngokugcininisa especially phaya kubo. 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Dipinde nisasazi ndithi, abantu abatsha ngabo usually abagcweleyo apha ku social media, even campaigns by parties that are on social media are targeting young people. So they are, because most of abantu abatsha, including us, social media and social platforms have become a source of e-news kuthi, more than ilendo, entertainment lesijongayo pha. So it means gemsasaz ba into ye misinformation ne disinformation ifumaneka kanye phakla ndawo igcwele abantu abatsha. It therefore becomes important for umntu omtsha that one, when you see information on the social media, make sure that the information that you consume is information from a trusted site. Umzekelo ngoku ndithetha nawe msasazi besibona enye into ekhoyo. Link ethi do you want to apply for a special vote because sikwela xesha le special vote, but xa uklika le link ayikusi kwi website guys, ikusa kwenye website. So uyawufumana ukuthi ke ngoku kukhona abantu abazawungenelela basebenzise eli thuba to mislead and deceive abantu. Make sure that when you receive information, you receive information from trusted sources and trusted links. You can even use Uriel 411 to check whether the information we bonayo apha kwi website or on social media, the information that is verified now. Okwesibini, the information that you consume on social media, please, noba ibonakala ngathi nyani authentic, verify ubunyani bayo. 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Because when it's misinformation or disinformation, msasazi, kufumanisa ukuthi hayi ibingenabunyani le nto, ivele mhlawumbi sekukhangela uba ngubani oyena mntu isource yale nto. 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So it's important ke ngokuba le ndawo sifumana information, which is social media, yonke into esiyikonsumayo masiyiverifye especially before we forward it to abanye abantu to avoid pushing izinto ezingenabunyani nento kuthiwa zi-deep fake, siziphushe sizibone sezigcwala ilizwe eli without having verified uba zinjalo na.
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0: Thank you, Msasazi. I think masithathe eli thuba sicacise uba according to our election timetable, nge-21 kaSeptemba siye savula ii-applications for i-special votes. Ngubani ke onoaplaya for i-special vote? Any person who is infirm or is unable to go to a voting station ngenxa yemeko yakhe yempilo umzekelo can apply to be visited at home by amagosa ka-IEC. Nomntu msasazi ofana nam nawe who will be at work ngalamini as umzekelo working in media okanye working for the IEC okanye working for e-security services and will be deployed somewhere nge-elections they are allowed to apply for special votes so that they go and vote on the 2nd or 3rd of November. How do you apply, Kemsasazi? You can apply on our website, uelections.org.za. Ikhona ilink pha eza kufaka kule page ku apply kuyo. Okanye you can visit our IEC offices where you will have people that will help you to apply. Ungafilisha ne form msasaze khona ekhoyo available ku website zethu, uyithumele kwa IEC for your application. Okanye ungene kule number ithi 32810 SMS. Low number ke iza kunceda uba uapply for his special votes, but unfortunately nge SMS you can only apply to visit the voting station. Enkosi msasaze.
1: Siyabulela Mr. Musane, thank you so much that ube ne minimand.
0: Okay, thank you.
1: Nkosi kakhulu. Besincokola naye namhlanje nguMr. Masindi Musehana from Electoral Commission. Namhlanje bes unpacka the Electoral Code of Conduct. Besincedisa ke to understand the rights, the responsibilities and the conduct expected ngexesha le-elections. Tshilo ke wathi special votes umntu angakwazi ubangaba mhlawumbe uzobe uphangele ngalamini okanye uzobe udeployiwe kwenye indawo, so awuzukwazi uyovota ngalamini ye-voting. 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You can go into the website ufilishe iform and then send it to IEC okanye SMS ku 32810 uzokwazi into yobana uye kwi-voting station xa uthumele i-SMS. Otherwise, that's all we have for you today. Masidibane kwakhona ngomso between 11 and 12. Igama lam nguzizipho Zips Mpophoma and the producer of the show nguSilk Damoyi. Siseko Kondile is standing by for the news update.
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13: When arrival members found the body of a 34-year-old male who sustained multiple gunshot wounds to the head and body and two others injured at the scene. The injured victims were taken to a nearby hospital for medical treatment. According to reports, a white Toyota Quantum stopped near the victims. Three unidentified males got out of the vehicle and randomly started shooting at the victims before fleeing the scene.
12: Iziko i-Institute for Economic Justice, i-IEJ ngamafuphi, lithi ukunyuswa kweqondo lenzala kwimali-mboleko yibhanki engovimba kuza kuba nefuthe elikhulu kwiqondo lentswela-ngqesho kweli lizwe. 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
14: The increase in repo rates will lead to an increase in the lending rates that are given out by commercial banks to businesses. What does that do? it makes businesses less able to borrow from commercial banks and less able to expand investment and less able to hire workers. So another effect then is that employment rate is not about to pick up. So the unemployment rate, which has been persistently high, above 40%, will remain the same.
12: Kwezamanye amazwe ziyakhula iinkxalabo zokuba ilizwe lase-Ethiopia lingabuyela kwimfazwe yobukhaya. 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Thomas Mukwana, intatheli BBC, enengxelo.
15: Nobody knows quite where this fresh outbreak of hostilities could lead. The TPLF on Wednesday said it had entered what it called a defensive war against the federal government in Addis Ababa. The new fighting follows months of simmering tensions and comes days after seven armed groups, including the TPLF, formed an alliance set on removing the central government from power. The African Union and the US are amongst those calling for calm. A civil war in the region between 2020 and 2022 led to the death of hundreds of thousands in Ethiopia.
12: Ukuziqukumbela kwinqaku eliphambili kule yure sithe kubhubhe umntu konzakala abanye abalishumi elinesithathu emva kokuba umqhubi wesigadla ebesilayishe abasebenzi besebe lemisebenzi karhulumente kwiphondo eye waphulukana nolawulo lwaso ze sayokubhukuqa kumyezo wezilwanyana iNyala Game Reserve kufutshane eliphalale eLimpopo. 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

0: Mpumalanga nomasi noSamantha A. 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day we have been on the radio like we never left inkosi kakhulu kusekukondile nendaba zika 12 inkosi kuzipsi popoma baba la G the breakfast team na kuwe namhlanje for joining us kwi lunch time shande is 24th of September
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0: 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How are you doing, South Africa? 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Apparently, Lomhla wonga recognize wa ezimbalini. I was Lucha, what do you mean? I mean, so that was a community by 24th of September. Previously, yes, as one jenge Shaka Day. Yeah. 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So ki Heritage Day was first celebrated in 24th ka September 1995 kulapo ke u Archbishop Desmond Tutu to a 70-side term at Sea Rainbow Nation to describe South Africa's diverse cultures, customs, traditions, story, history, languages. Heritage Day is celebration of variety as zonke zozinto ezo. 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I want to know from you into bakwindawo kuyo kwenziwa ntoni nge Heritage Day. 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Yeah. My brother Azile Maga was spotted kwezekayo kum ODI game between iProteas kwakunye neAustralia eKings Park Stadium lapho udlala khona ke lo mdlalo lowo. 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
1: 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To lodge your complaint, please contact ICASA's Compliance Department via telephone number on 012-568-3233. That's 012-568-3233. Or email broadcastingcompliance@icasa.org.za. That's broadcastingcompliance@icasa.org.za. 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
0: That's my legacy king, Azile. Azile!
4: Thank you very much, Lucha. To the lesson right now, Nance Polimkile. Oh, an appeal from Australia. For Brads, who's been having a stellar of an over just before this one. DRS time, Australia has 5 seconds before an appeal and they decide not to. 2-1, the timer is off. And Australia are letting that one slide. Mzanzi Afrika, Namitsi 139. Otintibani abawileyo, and the over is 29. Netamato Tamatala. 61 runs and the bowler as the 61 has faced the make it 62-62 at the moment. Beautiful inning so far for the bright man Matthew Bresk, who's not out at the moment. Noriah Rackleton 27 runs and after facing 26 balls Bresk bethe 4-9 6 omnye namhlanje. What a beautiful inning, reaching 50 runs in this match. So far, Otintibane, Bawile, Mzanzi Afrika, Okuqala, it was Tony Tzozi. And that way over, isn't out, Nepolenye, Quinton de Kokwa Landela. That way over is 7, Nepolenye, Mzanzi Afrika, Bulemite 29 with 2 wickets at the time. Temba Bavumanaya also unfortunately followed on the 80th over with 1 ball. Mzanzi Afrika was 83 runs for 3. Royal Reckleton recently. South Africa had 125 runs. Maybe we can see where we over Yamashumi Mabini Anani. Isn't it? It might have been a beautiful, beautiful, beautiful delivery from Edwards. Bola is tied to play over. At the moment, Miller says Ndini better 7. Mbako Bola is 17 as Fumeneyo. Bowling in Australia has been phenomenal so far. However, they've not been delivering that wickets that they've wanted. Run rate of South Africa 5.06. Mitchell Stark, 6 overs. Agana in the wicket in 6 overs for Uchosh with only 1 wicket. A very powerful bowler, Adam Zampa for Australia, 6 overs, 2 wickets, with an economy of 5.67. Very efficient. Umbetwe, 34 in total. A man that is doing an amazing, amazing job for the side of Australia. Nathan Ellis as well. 4 overs, 1 wicket, with an economy of 4 runs per over. 131 for 4, South Africa is on the bench. That's Buya. So, Chong Dugba, Kubanja, Nalum Khan.
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3: It's about to go down.
0: It's about to go down. 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
5: Look, namhlanje sluja yi Heritage Day as umphulaphule sazi. 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So today sise out on the Western Cape and shortly umongameli will address that event, addressing the nation as well as we celebrate diversity yethu as South Africa.
0: Ungomni?
5: Ndingudabana umyeko sigado flash intlokonyati.
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5: 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We are different but we can still be united at one cause and there are so many things in this country into yobana zibalulekile into yobana zisidibanise mphulaphuli iyantlukwano. I don't think it will help us as citizens. God, what unites us as abemi bomzantsi Africa and ama Africa as well. Masambe ke siye Outson umongameli seqalilo addressa that event.
7: Forward with South Africa forward. Forward with South Africa forward. Amanda. Program director Minister Gayton McKenzie and Deputy Minister, Ministers and Deputy Ministers who are here present, the Executive Mayor of Greater Oudtshoorn Local Municipality, Councillor Jan van der Roos, Deputy Chair of the National House of Traditional Leaders, Nkosi Langa Mavuso, all traditional and religious and political party leaders and members, as well as business leaders who are here, your excellencies, ambassadors, and heads of missions from various countries, our living human treasures who are here present with us, the members of the police service and our defense force, leiers and liede van Oudtshoorn gemeenskap, ek groet julle almal. Ek is baie bly om hier te wees. Now, before I was invited to speak, my sister, who is part of Mafikizolo, invited me to dance with her. And it didn't end there. She also said I should sing with her. And when she heard my beautiful voice, she then said that she would invite me to join her group of Mafikizolo. So then I said, when? She said, now. Do you know what I said to her? I said, yes, I'll join now. I'm very pleased to be here. It's a wonderful time for me. And to be here in Oudtshoorn, in Kling Karoo, and I greet people by say Bongale tu ninanonke enhlala apa. It is indeed for us an honor to celebrate National Heritage Day in a place that bears witness to the lives of our earliest forebears. Our earliest forebears lived here, just outside Oudtshoorn. You find some of the oldest and the rarest ancient koi and sand rock paintings. connecting us to a human story that was written thousands of years before our nation was born, before South Africa became the nation state that it is. And we pay tribute to our Khoi and San ancestors and to all our forebears who birthed our many languages and traditions. This region connects us to a human story that stretches back thousands and thousands of years. So where we are today, we are right in the middle of history. We recognize our country's living human treasures, as well as the traditional practitioners, the storytellers, the musicians, the healers, and the craftspeople, and those who hold our nation's knowledge. We honor those who are preserving our natural heritage for the benefit of future generations. And we pledge to support this effort through the National Greening Campaign. Oudtshoorn and the Southern Cape bear testimony to a proud history of struggle in both the colored and the black communities of this region under the banner of the United Democratic Fund. We particularly honor the rich political legacies of the people of Bongoleetu and Brighton. Their struggle and their sacrifices are a reminder that we were in the trenches of struggle together as black people, progressive white people, Indians and coloreds. And the gemeenskap sê ons, jylle bedra is nie vergeet nie. Dit sal nie uitwis word nie. History records your contribution. We remember the acts and the interventions that you make to make this country free. History does record your contribution, and it shall never be erased. Here in Oudtshoorn, in the Klein Karoo, you fought battles like our forebears fought those battles to defend their nationhood, to defend their country, to defend their possessions. Today, across our country, as South Africans, we are celebrating who we are. This is the essence of Heritage Day. It is a day that gives us the opportunity to look at ourselves, to ask the important questions.

just see beautiful people. Beautiful people. Every one of you is a beautiful person. And of course, the women are more beautiful than the men. We are celebrating traditions that have been handed down to us by our parents, by our grandparents, and our great-great-grandparents. We are celebrating the knowledge of our elders, the imagination of our young people. Our young people are full of ideas. And today is a day when we celebrate the fact that we've got young people who are innovative, who are imaginative, and who are capable. We are celebrating extraordinary diversity of the people of South Africa. There are very few countries like us in the world where, as various groups, history has brought us together. As various national groups, we've been brought together and we've been forged into one nation, a nation that represents the rainbow nation that Madiba spoke about, that Archbishop Tutu also spoke about. But Heritage Day is about more than celebrating where we come from. That is why the theme of this year's Heritage Day is so important. We're celebrating our living heritage, strengthening the ties that bind us together. Our heritage is living because it resides in the hearts and the minds of our people. It lives in our homes and it lives in our communities. It lives in the words of a grandmother telling a story to her grandchildren. It lives in the knowledge of a traditional healer. It lives in the hands of craftspeople. It lives in the hands and the words and the memory of our traditional leaders. Now, when I came this morning, I saw Minister Gayton McKenzie masquerading as though he is a chief. He is not a chief, and he calls himself a king. He's just been borrowed what he's wearing on his head, and I think he rented it along the road here. So we celebrate the tales and the stories from our traditional leaders. Traditional leaders like Inkosi Mavuso and many others who remember our traditions. Our togetherness lives in our memories, in our ceremonies, in our faiths, in our rituals, and our ways of caring for one another. It lives in the languages that we speak every day, and it lives in the simple but profound African understanding of Ubuntu. That Ubuntu ngumuntu ngabantu, muntu ke muntu ngabantu. You are because I am, and I am because you are. That is what defines us as a nation. This is our living heritage, and it is a heritage which, when we talk about and we're teaching the world about Ubuntu, the term Ubuntu is now even getting into the Google language. The term Ubuntu is now spreading, and the term Ubuntu originates here in South Africa, because we are a lesson to the world about Ubuntu, about being able to live together, to appreciate each other. And today we honor the men and the women who keep this heritage alive. And therefore we honor

0: partner all of us, because it is us as a people, as South Africans, who keep this heritage alive. We honor the millions of ordinary South Africans who often, without recognition or reward, preserve our languages, our traditions, and our indigenous knowledge. They are the custodians of our collective memory. They are the custodians of our heritage. We have a responsibility to ensure that the knowledge does not disappear when our forebears are no longer here. We must record it. We must teach it. We must teach our indigenous languages. We must practice them. And above all, we must pass them on to our young people, because a heritage that is not passed on from one generation to another eventually ceases to be a living heritage. Heritage is also about memory. A nation that forgets its history risks losing its way. We must therefore remember the joys that we have had, but we must also remember the pain of our past. We must also remember the dispossession of our people that took place right here. We must remember slavery. We must remember colonialism. We must remember apartheid. There are those who say we must forget apartheid, we must forget the past. We can say today we are never, ever going to forget apartheid and what it did to us. We must also remember the forced removals that our people were subjected to, how they were moved from their farms, and how their cattle were taken away from them, how their sheep and goats were taken away from them. We must never, ever forget that. Yes, forgive we shall, but we must never forget. We must remember the humiliation of people who were told that they could not live where they chose to live, that they could not work where they chose, that they could not do things with their hands and gain a skill that they wanted. And we must never forget the pain and the humiliation that our people went through when they were told that you could not love the person that you loved. You could not kiss the person that you wanted to kiss. That is what we must never forget. That you could not go to a beach where you wanted to go and swim. That you could not go and sit on a bench that was written only for whites. We must never forget that. But we must also never forget the resistance. We must not forget how we resisted. We must remember the courage. We must remember the solidarity that many other people around the world pledged for us, our brothers and sisters on the African continent, who sacrificed so much so that we could be free. We must never forget that they were bombed, they were killed, they were imprisoned, all because they were pledging solidarity with us. We must never forget that millions of ordinary people who refused to accept that injustice were dealt with very badly. And we must remember one of the greatest achievements of our people, that after generations of conflict and division, South Africans chose to build one country, one nation, one people together. That is what we chose, despite everything else. That too, fellow South Africans, is our heritage. It is a heritage that we should hold close to our hearts, that out of our own volition, we chose to live together, much as we are different. Our constitution is our heritage as well. It is the tie that binds us together. We are a country of many cultures, and we speak many languages, as I said, and we worship in different ways, and we have different histories, and we come from different communities. We do not all look the same. Some look as handsome as me. Some look as handsome as you. Some look as beautiful as you. And we are people who do not always agree. But we are all South Africans. Our diversity is our heritage. And our diversity does not make us less of a nation. Our diversity is what makes us the nation that we are. South Africa asks something different of us. It asks that we bring all these identities together and build from them something much greater. It asks us, this beautiful country of ours, it asks us that we see in our diversity not a reason to separate, but a reason to learn from one another. But belonging cannot only be something written in the Constitution. It must be something people experience in their daily lives. And that is where the challenge of our generation lies. For although we have inherited freedom, that freedom is still unequally lived. We still do not experience that freedom equally. This freedom is not equally lived by a child who is born in privilege and a child born into poverty. This freedom is not equally lived by someone who lives in a community where the streets are safe and someone who lives every day with the fear of crime. It is unequally lived by a household that can provide its own electricity and water, and a household dependent on the municipality that is failing to provide basic services. This freedom is unequally lived by a young person with access to education, to technology and opportunity, and another young person whose circumstances deny them those opportunities. And it is profoundly unequally lived by a man who can walk the streets without fear and a woman who must constantly consider whether she will be safe. Then that freedom is not equally experienced. Now, if we want to strengthen the ties that bind us together, we must close those distances between the lives of our people. The abuse, the rape, and the killing of women is not our heritage. Our forebears did not abuse, rape, and kill the women of this country. Our forebears were against the killing and the raping of the women of South Africa. There is no culture worthy of the name that distinguishes the dignity of women, the pain and suffering that the women of South Africa have been put through stands out as a national shame. I am ashamed of what we men are doing to the women of South Africa. The women of South Africa have the right to walk the streets of their country at any hour, at any minute, without any fear. And we must make sure that they have that right and enjoy that right. Because that is their heritage. Their heritage, the heritage of our women, is that they must live in a safe place. The heritage of our women is that they must be able to walk around without any fear that they will be attacked, that they will be raped, that they will be killed. In a few days, I will address the nation on the steps that government is taking to confront gender-based violence and to update our people on the investigations into the killings of women in and around Ekurhuleni. Today, however, let us make a simple declaration that violence against women will not be part of the inheritance we leave to the next generation of South Africans. That enough is enough, and we must bring gender-based violence to an end as South Africans working together. When we celebrate our heritage on this day, we don't only refer to outward expressions of cultural pride. Democracy is our heritage. We live in a country that upholds the rights of every citizen to enjoy their culture, to practice their religion, and to speak and be taught in their own language. That is the democratic future that we chose. We live in a country that has striven to correct the historical injustices of the past by returning land to those who were dispossessed of it, including here in Oudtshoorn. We are making all efforts to make sure that those who were dispossessed of their land should get their land back, and we will continue doing it on an ongoing basis. We live in a country where the children of farm workers have equal rights to education and opportunity as the children of farmers. As Madiba once said, we live in a country where the son of a farmer can rise and take up the opportunity and one day become president as Madiba became president. That is the country that we live in, where the rights of farm workers to decent working conditions should be enforced, and where their rights to tenure and against arbitrary removal are protected. We live in a country with a heritage of democracy that recognizes the institutions of our traditional leaders and supports them in their duties of preserving heritage and guiding our communities. It has been the democratic government that has given formal recognition to Khoi and San traditional leadership and has strived to preserve their historical marginalized languages. The Khoi and San languages were marginalized, were obliterated from the face of South Africa, and it is this democratic government that is bringing them back, that is having those languages taught in our schools, that is encouraging the Khoi and the San to speak those languages. And in the end, we recall the history of all this not to praise ourselves. We do so to celebrate how far we have come as a nation to embrace this heritage that we have, a heritage we are celebrating today, a heritage in building a country that belongs to all who live in it. South Africa was a divided country. The previous misrulers of our country so divided us, and that was not our heritage. Today we have a unifying heritage, something that we must safeguard. Our Constitution gives expression to the values of non-racialism, non-sexism, equality, and the pursuit of human dignity. Since 1994, we have expanded access to education, to health care, social protection, housing, basic services, and economic opportunities. And those two, those values become our heritage. They are the building blocks of strengthening our nationhood. We've built a robust political culture where all citizens have a voice and can actively participate in the life of the nation. And today we can stand here on this platform representing different political parties, all of us working together for the one common goal of advancing the interests of our people and the interests of South Africa. This is the heritage we have. We have implemented policies and programs to include once excluded majorities, and at the same time consciously promoted reconciliation and nation building. This was the choice that the people of South Africa made in 1994. We chose to recognize the injustices and the suffering of the past. And in spite of that painful past, we chose to live together and to build a new nation from the ashes of division, from the ashes of colonialism, from the ashes of apartheid. We chose Ubuntu and empathy over bitterness, cooperation over conflict, and the pursuit of human dignity as our foremost aspiration. These ideals are as much our national heritage as the cultures that we practice and the languages we speak. I say all this so that as South Africans we must realize how exceptional we are. We must realize how fortunate we are. We must realize that yes, we are special, but we are not more special than other nations. We are special to ourselves. We are exceptional to ourselves. It is the pursuit of these ideals that South Africans made the decision in 1994, where we said, rather than choose conflict, we choose reconciliation. Many nations around the world are struggling to reconcile themselves, to bind themselves as one nation. They always get divided as tribes. And as Pixley Kaisama said, when the ANC was formed, he said, we must kill the demon of tribalism. And to a large extent, we have done that. And we have become the new South African nation. We must celebrate that. That is our heritage. We chose non-racialism. We chose equality before the law. And we celebrate Heritage Day, or as we celebrate Heritage Day, we need to ask ourselves, what does it mean to be a South African today? What are we building? Are we building a country of opportunity, a country of equality, a country where talent matters more than connections, a country where public office is a responsibility and not a route to personal enrichment, a country where a young person can dream, can innovate, can work and to succeed. Are we building a country where women are safe and where women of our country are empowered? A country where our natural environment is protected? A country that values knowledge and innovation while remaining rooted in its history and culture? Where different races live together not merely in tolerance, but in mutual respect. Where each one of us appreciates, honors, applauds, and embraces the cultures of our different national groupings. Where we are just filled with admiration as we see the expression of our cultures, of our rituals, of our traditions, even though we are different. This is the South Africa that we should build. This is the heritage we must build. Our task is to build a South Africa in which every person can truly experience the best of what our country can give its citizens. A country where there is work, a country where there is dignity, a country where there is safety for our people, a country where the government serves its people, where businesses invest, where workers prosper, and where children learn. A South Africa where everyone can say, I belong here. This is my home. This is where I live. This is where I come from. Our ancestors left us many things. They left us our languages. They left us our songs. They left us our stories, our history, our knowledge, and our traditions. And they left us this beautiful land. They also left us lessons born from hardship, born from struggle and sacrifice. Now it is these wonderful endowments, these wonderful gifts that we have inherited from our forebears, from those who came before us, that should give us the capability and the dedication that should enable us to deal with the challenges of our times. We have been able, utilizing those endowments, those capabilities, we have been able to transform our country. We've been able to spread electricity to 93% of our people. When the democratic government came in, only 50-something percent of our people had electricity. Utilizing the capability that we have inherited, we were able to work hard to spread electricity to 93% of our people. Today, more South Africans live in formal houses and not in mud houses anymore. In the past, we lived in mud houses. Today, many South Africans live in formal houses. We've been able, yes, to deal with the challenge of ensuring that our people get water. And this has been what we inherited, the capability, the knowledge, the wherewithal from our forebears. A few years ago, we had load shedding. Utilizing the knowledge, the capability, and the courage to do things right, we were able to rid our country of load shedding. And today, there is no load shedding in South Africa, and the knowledge we got from our forebears has helped us. Now, we are fostering economic empowerment. Economic empowerment of our people, so that they can play an equal role in the economy of their own country. We come from a history where only a few white people had the total control of the economy of the country, their ownership, the management and the control. Women were relegated to the back. Skills were not made available to black people. Today, utilizing the courage and the knowledge of our forebears, we have worked very hard to make sure that we open the economy. We get more and more of our people to participate in the economy, and that work will continue. What are we using? We're using the knowledge, the capability, the know-how that we inherited from our forebears. We're making sure that we have women who were previously held back to enter into key positions of leadership in our country. And that we are doing because the women of South Africa, our forebears, decided that they are going to take on the might of the apartheid government and march to the union buildings 70 years ago and confront the apartheid government. Those mothers have emboldened our sisters, our aunts today to be able to search forward. And therefore, the empowerment of women is a constant objective amongst us. We want the women of South Africa to rise and rise and rise and rise and keep rising right to the top. Today, many of our women occupy key positions. The Speaker of our Parliament is a woman. The chairperson of the National Council of Provinces is a woman. The Chief Justice is a woman. Ministers, almost 50% of my ministers in the cabinet are women. And all that shows that the knowledge and the taglines that we got from our forebears is a true heritage. And we are utilizing it to tackle the problems of today. We are also utilizing that knowledge, yes, to tackle the challenges that young people face. It was the young people of 1944 who have given us the heritage of courage, heritage of being able to fight. The Nelson Mandelas of those years, the Walter Sisulus of those years, the Anton Lembedes of those years, Albertina Sisulu of those years, who were young, who were courageous, who have bequeathed to us the endowments, the capability of ensuring that today we empower young people, that we focus on young people and make sure that young people have opportunities because they dared to stand up and fight. And that fighting spirit has been given to us, and we have inherited it. That is our heritage. And we are people of struggle. We are people who never give up. We inherited that from our forebears. We will continue to guard against our national unity being undermined by those who sow division, who want to turn us against each other. We must recognize that when it comes to holding the social fabric of our nation together that we have a shared responsibility. All of us have a responsibility to keep our country united. All of us have a responsibility to ensure that South Africa remains a united nation. This is our South Africa. It belongs to all of us. The actions and decisions we take now will determine whether we build this country up or further break it. Under the umbrella of the National Dialogue Process, we want to write the next chapter of our South African story and craft a new vision for our country. Yes, we have attained our freedom. The next step in our collective journey is to give that freedom meaning. And our other responsibility, which we need to work on, is to unite our continent, to unite the people of our continent, to appreciate the role that they played to get us where we are, and to work with them. Yes, to welcome them into our country, to make sure that we live side by side. Of course, when they do come, we want them to come in the same way that we would go to their own countries, properly permitted, properly documented. And therefore, what it means is that as South Africans, we must embrace our fellow Africans. We must embrace them and know that we are children of the same continent. We are children of Mother Africa. Throughout history, nations have always rallied together when confronted by a common enemy. In the past, our common enemy was apartheid. We rallied together. Throughout the country, we all joined hands and we fought apartheid, united, working together. Even those who supported apartheid after apartheid fell, when we asked who supported apartheid, we could not find a single person. They had all disappeared. But we said, that's okay. We all fought against apartheid. Our enemy today that we must rally against is unemployment, gender-based violence, corruption, alcohol abuse and drug abuse. We must tackle these problems together like our forebears did when they fought side by side until they defeated apartheid. When our forebears fought apartheid, they never gave up. I once asked Walter Sisulu, our forebear, that when they were on Robben Island, sentenced to life imprisonment, I asked him, I said, Tata, did you ever feel discouraged? Did you ever feel that you are defeated? And he said, no, we had no time for that. No time at all. We were involved in a struggle, and even as we were locked in prison, we were in a struggle, and we never felt depressed. And that is how we must approach the challenges that we face today. There is no challenge without a solution. And we must collectively work together to find those solutions, to tackle those solutions, because we are armed with this great heritage that we got from our forebears. They were fighters. They never gave up. They were confident, they were courageous, they were always looking forward, and they always found solutions to the problems that they face. So in the end, we can truly live the freedom that was promised all of us in 1994. We can grasp it. Much has been done for us to attain the freedom that we sought, that we should live that freedom. Let us rally around our shared values, whether we are black, white, Indian or colored, or male or female, young or old. The time has come for us to restore the values of unity, of Ubuntu, and the dignity of our republic. For it is these three, not race, culture, language, or geography, that truly makes us who we are. A nation cannot grow stronger unless its roots are nourished every day by its people. And its people nourish those roots by continuously seeking to improve, by continuously finding solutions to problems that beset that nation. I end with the words of a former resident of Oudtshoorn, the poet C.J. Langehoven, who said, "May land het nieuwe straat gevind. Vijand wat allemaal vereens sambend. 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Halfhartige pogens laat de vijand week. Moet ons nog verder wacht en kijk. Vat voor, vat vast. En I would say vast bait. Fast bait. Sked af hier die las. Wat sê vra is nie veel nie. 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Ons is Suid-Afrikaners. Ons moet saam werk. Now, as we celebrate our heritage this day, let us indeed all play our part. As C.J. Langehoven said, let us put our differences aside and choose to work together as we have done so many times in the past. Gayton McKenzie is the leader of the Patriotic Alliance. I'm the leader of the African National Congress. We have decided to work together for the interests of South Africa. And I invite all of us to do the same. Let us choose unity. Let us choose Ubuntu. Let us choose the pursuit of human dignity. All said and done, I invite all of us to choose this country, to choose the Republic of South Africa. God seën Suid-Afrika en beskerm haar mense. God bless our country. Thank you very much.
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1: 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We're gonna be in for 30 minutes today kuba i-public holiday. Then tomorrow sibe kanti ke siqukumbela iveki. 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So True FM together with Mhlobo Wenene, we're going to have a 2-hour debate from 5 to 7. Awufuna uphoswa ingakumbi uba ngumhlali ophantsi komasipala iAlfred Nzo. 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
2: Sundemba
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0: now But I mean and those yazazi wandi
2: Unzazi
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2: where

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1: oh,
0: out.
1: Oh, come on, mayonnaise. Who's the mayonnaise? Tell me.
0: It's doo-doo.
1: Yes, it's mayonnaise. Yes, mayonnaise and peanut butter.
0: Yo.
1: Oh!
2: You think I want?
1: Hi, bo.
0: Mayonnaise.
1: Mayonnaise. It's too
0: It's too
1: Mayonnaise.
0: Heritage days. It's a visa.
1: Oh, God.
0: Is pepe is out. Couldn't be as a
1: Oh, one seal any day.
0: You summer, guys, running a mall.
1: Hey, okay. I want to hear from you, Southern. Oh, it's tutu. It's not mayonnaise. Okay, you must demand and also, ukutya kwesintu okuthanda wena. Yes, ukutya kwesintu okuthanda wena. 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I mean, it's our thing. Because I don't have a pressure.
0: Nisibonde, so yikeke.
1: Njani?
0: Zindona zikrimora, zindona zinizenza.
1: Sifo kone krimora.
0: Six man.
1: What's the problem with that? Yes, they have been single crossway, my friend. And when you've been a papa, oh, did he? Two pieces, warm. Did he papa? Did he?
0: My papa and the and God's you pack up and the
1: eek. See, papa?
0: Millimillim and Colon walk long, papa. Uba put on a mache zee papa.
1: In your joy, which young and don't want. What's the bride meat? We can't do bride meat.
0: Hey, I'm going to say how to name the Johnson salads.
1: And then?
0: What's the food?
1: Songa Nyana.
0: Well, you call it Zambans or fruit, bro.
1: Don't. Ungaban, but when it's such a system, it's the basis such a thing.
0: My sense in my food. Copies
3: like. Equas, Tantura, Equas, Putin, Equas.
1: Steve Papa Bonini, Yamutuamanini, and Azenda. 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Sinomsodo ikhamba ngemithi holo ngala yonke into ayifuna kum
0: and then tienda Katanjelango manda indafaga la chorus paku status that in the red you came to am chorus or receiver young in 20
1: okay
0: campaign
1: okay so I'm gonna water on touch
0: bolo
1: all right cool do you have any destruction boys especially now that he heritage day no quasi No, in Tobacco yet. In Tobacco yet. DJ Tira. That I'm sure is. Oh, heritage yet.
0: You hear ever gone as a pioneer Zeko, Yabo,
1: Yako.
0: Oh, Le Crew Yalengo, Mayam. You lay say Tatu in Dam.
1: Oh, the new generation.
0: And the Capstad setting. Combining with Udanki Boy from Durban.
1: Sada.
0: Bridging the two coastal towns, Zekom.
1: Uwamba, the new generation, Yekom, Okanye, Uwamba, the legends. Because on the Destruction Boys, Uti no Kwazi, Uti DJ Tira. Oh, Mdlala. Legends. 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It's okay. Shout out to my boy, Cairo CPT, Cape Town, Mr. Taylor, Cape Town, Konke, Sinom Solo, the new kids. The new keys, Wolo. See what I gave you, Lamchanje, because Captain.
4: Kala, you're Captain on Lunchtime Sandy.
1: 0723498092. Nancy Amingom, Obum Nandi. No go as the DJ Tira, no touch, I'm sure. If Wamba Nayo, I'm going to salute them on the legends, boy. Okay, if Wamba, no Jackie boy, no military, the guy, Wolo, I'm going to salute you. 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
1: Unlatched Shandies.
0: 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Give us a call, okanye send us a VN. Na ku Facebook page, ngu TRUFM, na lapo siyafamanega. 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
5: Stories making headlines, investigations into the KZN mass shooting underway and one of Ekurhuleni's victims, lady terrorist. Good afternoon and welcome to the news at 2. The police say detectives of the KwaZulu-Natal murder and robbery unit are following up several leads in the investigation of the mass shooting in Gwamakuta, south of Durban, that claimed 11 lives on Tuesday night. Police spokesperson Robert Nechunda says it is a matter of time before the suspects are arrested. Nechunda says members of the same unit this week tracked down a suspect in the 2021 murder of 9 people in the Palmyet River informal settlement in Durban, where he was hiding in the Melmoth area. Nechunda says the detectives identified 2 suspects in that case, but one died in a shootout with police when they tracked him to Mbangeni.
6: The second suspect was elusive, but relentless police efforts led them to Obuka area in Melmoth, where he was in hiding and he was cornered and arrested. He will appear in the Devil Magistrate Court on Friday, 25 September, on multiple counts of murder.
5: President Cyril Ramaphosa has paid a tribute to the people of Otsum in the Little Karoo, calling the region the place of our earliest forebears. He was addressing thousands of Heritage Day attendees at the national celebration at Bongoleto Stadium. Around 5,000 people are attending the festivities. This year's theme is celebrating our living heritage, strengthening the ties that bind us. Ramaphosa told the audience that we should be proud of our roots.
7: Just outside Oshoron, you find some of the oldest and the rarest ancient koi and sand rock paintings, connecting us to a human story that was written thousands of years before our nation was born, before South Africa became the nation state that it is. And we pay tribute to our koi and sun ancestors.
5: Young people attending the celebration of Shaka Day, also known as Umkhosi Welembe, at the King Zwelithini Stadium in Umlazi, south of Durban, say celebrations like this improve their knowledge of their culture and where they come from. AmaZulu King Ms. Zuluka Zwelithini and the leader of Nazareth Baptist Church's Ebuhleni Faction, Inkosi Nyazilwe Zulu, are expected to attend the event. Lusanda Kanyile from the Umbombolo, one of the young people at the event, says history and origin is the backbone of all human beings.
8: At this event, I find it so important to us because it teaches us about our tradition, so that it will teach us more of how our forefathers were living back then. It promotes the relationship between us as the community, so that we will understand each other more. And it teaches us about how we should live as a youth, how we should hold ourselves, how we should behave as Zulu people.
5: That was all for this hour. A quick recap on the top of story. The police say detectives of the KwaZulu-Natal Murder and Robbery Unit are following up several leads in the investigation of the mass shooting in Kwamakuta, south of Durban, which claimed 11 lives on Tuesday night. For SABC News on True FM, I am Lukanyo Papani.

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2: no noTabane HIM osuka ke kwekula era yethu yeFreestyle
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2: I know. One of my favorite
0: ones
2: in the world.
0: Yeah, yeah. So,
3: Iphumani ni project, brother? The project is how you can find it. It's how you can find it. You can ngenimini ndimbukela kunye documentary uthi nezinyanya ze understand technology so ngoku sizama uinfluence abantu into abasebenza ukuxaxaxa iyadura ukuprint CDs and these CDs ngoku outdated so ngoku umkhulu sofaka online so
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0: 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Thank you so much brothers. 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

0: Tanzania to the world, Snuja wenza umriviti on the lunchtime shandies like no one else.
1: Like no one else, that's umriviti between 12 and 3. Shout out to Rush Hour, Ikamalengo Miti La Pisa, lunchtime shandies. Alongside DJ Sleek, no mesh beats. Abase kwena siyambe se kangela, my brother Azile Magas, pachalo kwenze gaya, mtlalini with cricket. South Africa versus, it was really, except Poizini.
2: Thank you very much, man. And to yourself, right now, Mzansi Afrika is the country that is bowling Kumbule. Innings of Mzansi Afrika, Stesifika, Sikumbela, innings is South Africa, Sabeta, Innings, 297 for 8. And the overs is 50. Este Sat Bananazo, Mzansi Afrika. We have many extras, Zai 14, Apo, LB, like before we get Ziazant and two with white balls. As eight zizonke. This is a cool dance of Mzansi Afrika right now. They'll be trying to defend a beautiful, beautiful target. But as much as it is not as comfortable as they would want it to, it still is. Beautiful bowling by Marco Jansen. First over of this game that was bowled number five, Marco Jansen. Sabetwe Emitsinine. Before Gamash. A quick look into Mzansi Afrika. Yoa Betwanjanina. We saw the openers, Quinton de Kock and Tony Tozozi opening. Puma Ngedada out Tozozi after 7 balls. Quinton de Kock, Puma Mvakopolezi 18 with 14 runs. Ayakuba Ramatota Makolo, Temba Bavuma, Puma Nitsi Ramashumi Matatu, Mvakopolezi 48. Matthew Bredsk. Powerful play for that from the young man, Mtlanje. My oh my, Puminga ran out unfortunately, facing 106 balls with a beautiful total of 112 runs. 112 runs, stellar of a performance from the young man. And then we saw Ryan Rackleton, 27 runs in total, 26 balls at Tewati Bananazo. David Miller, we thought it was going to be Miller time after facing 25 balls with only 9 runs. He was bowled in court in the crease by Mfoka Ellis, Marco Jansen, the man in charge of that first over from Mzansi Afrika. The man in charge, Bete, 75 runs, Mfoka Bola as he 59. Beautiful partnership between himself and Matthew Bredsk from Mzansi Afrika. Second over South Africa. Kotse is on it. Zamile Kotse na ye with Ipini. Bagoba etibene ne Polazane wa beta imitsi emithandathu with Corbin Bosch, who also faced 6 and had 9 runs. Unfortunately, Mfoka Fortune faced only 1 ball, the last ball of this South Africa's innings. Gerald Kotse, 15 matches, 31 wickets in total, average of 23.23 with an economy of 6.48 per over. Namhlanje uzawuzama usitshela itheko kula madoda amakhulu e-Australia. We will see how South Africa will be trying to defend the openers for Australia. Marsh kwakunye no-head. Head has only faced 2 balls at the moment. Zizikakotsiya zombini. The first over was faced only by Mitchell Marsh. Bethe imitsi yamine kuphela. After 6 balls. And when you come back, we'll give you more updates regarding the second innings. This is the first of the 3 ODIs. Mzansi Afrika ukubisana no Australia sisedebhe namhlanje at Kingsmead.
0: My heritage is captured by the pen of Soga, my prayer in the lyrics of Sontonga. I am the past, present, and the future, like no one else.

0: 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You know, must be again thina tomorrow between 12 and 3 CBC Lunch Time Shani Central FM like no one else. 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
3: 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He will appear in the Deputy Magistrate Court on Friday, 25 September, on multiple counts of murder.
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4: Just outside Oshoron, you find some of the oldest and the rarest ancient koi and sand rock paintings connecting us to a human story that was written thousands of years before our nation was born, before South Africa became the nation state that it is. And we pay tribute to our koi and sand ancestors.
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5: Prayer needs to be accompanied by action. We confess that we are guilty as men of ignorance and of silence. We confess that we fail as men to hold each other accountable. To all the men in our community, we conclude and say, not in our name shall women be abused.
2: Kelo nqaku bezifikelela esiphelweni zale yure indaba. 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Kwindaba ze-SABC True FM melamegama nguLukhanyo Phaphane.
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0: The second innings is well and truly underway in the first one-day international match between the Proteas men and Australia. Bringing you those updates is, of course, the SABC Sport reporter as well as the True FM presenter, Uazile Maga. He'll be joining us later on at 3:30 to let you know everything that is going on in that first one-day international match. You heard what he said in the previous hour. Are there anything or are there any changes that happen in favor of Mzansi Afrika? We'll find out from Uazile at 3:30.
1: Blew me away. He blew me away.

0: teaming up with El Chapo. It's called Ikeke. It's 9 after 3. Right, you're on 2 FM like no one else. I was about to say something and then I remembered. But oh, ah. Siyaqala no qala maniyeke. Welcome to True Drive.
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4: To all pedestrians, please wear light or white clothing when walking at night. 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And to all road users, rest every 200 kilometers or at least every 2 hours. If you feel fatigued, pull over safely. 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Moving South Africa to new heights.
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7: True Drive with King Boy, Setu and
0: Sanele. Welcome to it. This is what I call a True Drive, right here on True FM like no one else. Kamalamne ngutembela King Boy. I'm not alone. I've got the supercalifragilistic FBLagocious team. Sanele Seronongozi.
8: Hello, hi.
0: What's cooking?
8: Don't be shy.
0: Ah, never. Me, shy. Not in the same line.
8: Hey.
0: Hello, Setu. Hello, Vambane.
9: Yes, yes.
0: Hello, Bane.
9: Sioyo. Yes,
0: but oh,
9: yes.
10: Lights, camera, action. Be the star of the show and take over the story. Hashtag
0: say it forward. Right, show the True Drive. Sit Kalangolo, show me many a queen. Gonna see him. All right, Masia. Woo! Hey, I'm Kande. It's our niggas only. Maskan. We are born on le I weekend.
9: Ininzi into enokwenzek.
0: Say it.
8: Kodolondo ayiti.
0: Kodolondo ayiti. So we are born a lay weekend.
9: Ninsinde no kwenzeke.
8: Kodwa londo ayithi.
0: 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0723998092 that is our WhatsApp line okanye pa ku Facebook at True FM you want to call in hayi according nqandayo 086 000 2375 that's what exactly kanyini zifunayo uthumela ke okanye utsale umnxeba or maybe even comment the billionaires on this one but tomorrow hlulela

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0: Nandokozwa Mkhize on this one, teaming up with Calvin Momo, the musical chef. But till Hindi, we're 22 after 3, right here on True FM like no one else.
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12: sulawula
10: I'm not drone.
12: So loud.
10: We're so sweet. Hi there, guys. 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
12: So loud.
10: Ah, you must tell people.
12: I what?
10: Oi. 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
10: Hey, honey, bro. Hey, bro. Imagine. It's a big thing. It's a amen. It's a win.
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0: P. It's called Wadibusa, right here on True FM like no one else. Hashtag say it forward. 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
1: Loo nto ayithi abantu basimameleyo ngoku. Because there's a couple that's listening to us now, currently.
0: Okay.
1: Onwabile nomasi.
0: Okay.
1: Ayithi ke le nto hambani niyo chada thina sicinge fans ba. You guys are taking a road trip and near home affairs.
0: Kubani ngungu. Onwabile?
1: Ku onwabile ndikila mamjwarha.
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1: Ndiki.
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1: Nomasi.
0: Nomasi. 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
1: Ncamiso.
0: Ncamiso.
1: Amanywabe namajwarha.
0: Yeah,
1: kanti.
0: Yeah.
1: Thina sicuma nithatha road trip kanti. You guys are getting married. Somehow.
0: Road trip.
1: Bakwe road trip.
0: Okay. Yeah. Ibeki phone bethuna. Yo. 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
2: Yo ndikhandile. 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
0: bahamba imoto yabo.
1: Eh, imoto yabo.
0: Oh, usisebenzisongile isiphewile. Yo, ay.
1: Do you know what happens?
0: Ay. If you are what you
3: say you are, a superstar. Lights, camera, action. Be the star of the show and take over the story. Hashtag say it forward.
0: Ima se tu ima ima uti sekubonwe into. Ifo ndiye kuluka. Okay,
1: I
0: got
1: headlines.
0: Okay.
1: I actually want to show you that she had a puncher.
0: Ay man.
1: Literally.
0: Yeah, you are just a girl about it, Sethu. Don't worry. No, Sethu, it's fine. Siyayibona ipuncher le. You are just a girl about it. You don't get it, ne?
1: Isirangantoni.
0: Eh, yeah, ne.
2: Hey,
0: look at you, kodwa kulacala.
2: Awukhona into bakho.
0: Look at I know izo headlines, but ke Calvin.
2: Yeah? Okay.
0: Voicemail.
2: Did. Bela khona.
1: Cacisa.
0: Bosisi, ukhona buza niyasazi spewil okanye xa uthi akho ukuyokhangela phaya spewil uthi ukuthela lona.
1: Oh.
2: Oh, now uyayibona ke ngoku.
1: No man.
0: Ah.
2: Hayi bengasazi ngayazi look at.
0: Chumi.
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5: 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That one is happening at the Kingsmead Stadium, KwaZulu-Natal, KwaBanana. 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
6: Thank you very much, Seda, and to the listeners. Right now, we are on a beautiful, beautiful second innings. Is Australia Mzansi Afrika ukhumbule posted a beautiful score of 297 for 8 emva kwe overs ezi-50 eziphelileyo. Right now, Australia izama ke uzitshela itheko with a beautiful, beautiful run rate abanayo so far. However, Mzansi Afrika will have to squeak things up with a run rate of 9.7 at the moment for Australia. Mzansi Afrika ekuzonyanzeleka ke aphinde kwakhona aqinise, because the required run rate it is of 5.05. That means Australia is way above what is expected. However, ezintini at the moment, we have uConley usanda ungena endaweni after kubethwe uMitchell Marsh with a beautiful, beautiful ball. Keshav Maharaj benda kamnandi mntanam wafika ufubethe imitsi emininzi kakhulu, 112 runs umfo waka Britsk omzantsi Afrika. Beautiful catch from him. Lodo leya tatu kuba ke uphumile with 60 runs emva kuba iface ibhola ezi 36 zizonke. Strike rate 166.66. That was a beautiful power play from the side of Australia. Travis Head at the moment and Nguyo says indeed with 27 runs after facing 20 balls in total. Cooper Conley in at the moment still faced just 4 balls with a 2 runs at the moment. Mzansi Afrika, so I was joined ukuba zeziphina ezinye izinto abantu bazenze. At the moment we've had 4 bowlers. Marco Jansen bowled 3 overs, 3 overs for Kotsi as well, kwakunye no Corbin Bosch. Zimbini ezakhe overs bowler so far. Only one person who has had a wicket, it is Keshav Maharaj, with a beautiful economy of 4 runs at the moment. 15.5 for Bosch with a 6.67 for Kotsi, 11 only for Marco Jansen. Mzansi Afrika, South Australia, Dogba, Zizipi, Ngugu, Tibazens. At the moment, Mzansi Afrika were at 42 runs and 2 wickets. So far, Australia at the moment are 97 runs emva kokuba bethe baphuma kwaphuma nje umuntu omnye kuphela. Over 11 lena sikuyo. Beautiful strike, however, they were trying umzansi Africa to coup Conley with the run out. That was not possible. Kalazowa figa geapo. One run has been added, 98 for one in Australia at the moment. Counting out pula pula is not the science. Okolo mzuzu, nangona umzansi Africa uzawuzama ukongeza regarding e pressure kulona umdlalo. Simlindeleke kangene, should there anyone come out kulona umdlalo, bazawukhangela with the batters. We also have Joshua coming through for Waka Renshaw as well. From the side of Australia. So we'll have to wait and see ndokuba kwezi sesizibonile so far with the batters of Australia who are putting on the pressure so far in these innings. Will we see any other wickets fall? Kusini na. At the moment, Australia 98 for 1.
5: Dango azire saphinda sibuyele kuweke apho kwelokuqala in the next hour. All right, good guys. Let's get into the sports quiz for today.
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5: Happy Heritage Day to the both of you.
0: Happy Heritage. Happy Pride Day.
1: I don't believe that you are actually going to do this with us today.
5: Why shouldn't I?
0: Okay. All day.
5: I did. And umbuzo wethu namhlanje as per njengoba iHeritage Day. Which African nation has the most active players in the American Football League NFL currently? Theta ngala rugby apha eMelika idlalwa ngepads nange helmet. Option A Burkina Faso, B Ghana, C Nigeria or D Cameroon. 0723998092. Sethu, that's what tells.
1: Heads.
0: Hey.
5: It's tails.
0: I'm going for Nigeria.
1: Hi, my
5: Nigeria.
0: Say it.
1: You said Ghana. What else?
5: Ghana, Burkina Faso, Cameroon.
1: I'll take Cameroon.
5: 072-999-8092. That is where you send your voice note with your answer of choice. Which African nation has the most active players in the NFL currently? Is it option A, Burkina Faso, B, Ghana, C, Nigeria, according to Tembelo, or D, Cameroon, according to Sayer 2? 072-999-8092. Send the voice note to play later. And help us walk.
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0: 少
1: 主，
0: 你
1: 杀多少菜 ？Z。You guys are fired for the day. 21 before 4 on True FM like no one else. Say it forward after this.
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0: 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Hashtag True Connection. Lights, camera, action. Be the star of the show and take over the story. Hashtag say it forward.
1: Hashtag say it forward, right show to True Drive. All right, Maskangel, Bawo Tinue, and I got so good. Liana Mkhanch. So do you born a lay weekend?
2: Nintendo no Gwenzik.
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0: Yes, because this is a big weekend, everyone's busy. Abanye bayazimasi.
2: No, it's a busy weekend.
0: Please, no, it's a choice. We're all doing things. Weekend yoba ofuna ukwenza umcimbi, wenza umcimbi ochatayo uyachata. One family gathering, one family gathering. I've seen a couple of weddings on my WhatsApp status already. WhatsApp one. Yeah, we're busy.
3: People are doing things.
0: There we go.
3: Yeah. Guys, leave people alone. Let them be present wherever they are. If you go here, let them be there. If you go anywhere, let them be there. If you chat, you chat, let them be there.
2: So earlier on today, we were doing an activation near the soil, upper in Motherwell. We're chilling here, kwenye buchara, Jemba sihleli nje, and then I see people drinking. So ndibuza kwezi zethe soil, but he said, why is everyone drinking today? Sorry, sir. You old in namhlanje. I'm like, yo! And it was around about 12.
0: There we go.
2: I'm like, akho early na.
0: Hayibo.
2: Namhlekazi. Kuyaqhutywa namhlanje. Izolo ibingu Friday namhlanje.
0: Saturday
2: part 1.
4: Wow!
2: Ngomso yaba ngu Saturday part 2. Saturday, yaba ngu Saturday part 3. Then ye Sunday
3: iqale vi
2: ibe ngo Sunday ibe ngo Saturday light on ye Saturday. Yeah,
0: don't do it yimani. So ngomso kuphangelwa ngomso
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0: Oh, okay.
2: Mose ekhambani kuvele ukuthi no sanibana nabantu ikhambani ezenza imali kuvele ukuthi no sibana nabantu.
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0: 10:05, right here on True FM, like no one else. Masirin Zuzo Yami, right here on a True Drive. It is now 13 before 4. I know for sure that you have once signed the contract, your subscription. Ezi zokubukela mhlambi TV okanye ngeke ixesha de ube nayo ne-internet bakhona abazisayinayo na-for games efowunini ude wothuke xa itsalile abakuwe njani makandivumele into yoba le nto mayitsale 1000 ewe kaloku wavuma into yoba mayitsale mhlawumbi kwathiwa ko izawutsala nje
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1: yeah
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0: ewe wawutshilo ngojanuwari wathi uyafuna February wathi no in fact yeah but yona uqiba uyelela
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0: so noba ungathini Genile.
1: Mm-hmm.
0: Akukho going out. Today we're talking about subscription and membership contracts. Sijonge ijim kokunye nezinye izinto. 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
1: Know your rights and responsibilities right here on the True Drive. Subscription as well as a membership. And we welcome what would allude to explain this one. But are you good today?
2: Let me expose you online. No, I'm not too good. I didn't know this was going on today.
1: Yo, Kumi Holiday, I'm glad
2: you put me a cab, I won't lie to you. Like, literally, now when I saw 712, I'm like, hey, this is not a woo.
1: Hey, in like a city, buddy, because it has been a whole day. So, see, as you may, in the go bar. No, sir, because the next time we will go back to a contract to see your phone.
2: That's right. But I have better powers. I can do.
1: Yeah, okay. No, problem. Must join by your subscription as well as the membership contracts. I think Abadaba needs to get into these ones and they might have an idea in terms of Zindoni. But tell me, looking at as the contracts is, Zindoni is, you know, that people should actually look into before they can actually sign a contract. Because I think these ones, sometimes they can be binding, more especially as a gym.
2: Yeah. I mean, I always say this. Firstly, those contracts are valid, the contracts. And I know people, including myself, who will look at their years or what. You know, whoever it is, they've got the right or to claim whatever. Mm. But they are valid. I think that's the point that I'm trying to make. They are valid. What do people should look at? One, the most important thing is the duration between the contract. Two, what is the exit method or period? Three, what is the pricing? Because it's always about the pricing. And some of these places, they charge what is above what is normal.
1: Oh.
2: Yes. Let me start here. So contracts of this nature, they fall under what we call Consumer Protection Act.
1: Mm.
2: Yeah. So the Consumer Protection Act regulates these contracts, what they should have, what they should do, what. For instance, there should be a cancellation clause. There should be a guarantee clause. There should be, it's a sale of goods. There should be a return policy. So there are those remedies that a consumer is generally entitled to by virtue of law. And some of these things, for instance, a similar example, when I was signing a lease, and I'm going to mention this because it's quite common. When I was signing a lease, and then I think if you want to terminate, let's say 2 or 3 days or 4 days later.
1: Hey, Colin, we keep on losing you, Ngokwendi Lotitanga. I am cautious about Mtambu Sebenzisa, airports now, but we in Adiba Kondeva, like Mike Yagupindi Vule.
2: Okay.
1: There we go. Perfect now.
2: Let's try again. Okay, cool.
1: Okay,
2: what I'm saying is there are things such as that are regulated in law, you understand, that you can't do as an employer.
1: Sure.
2: Not employer, sorry, as a seller. Say, no, I can change this, I can do that. Things like a remedy for a consumer, a return policy. Can a consumer return these things? Is a price certain? Is a price negotiable? There are things that are in law. The Consumer Protection Act is a piece of legislation we talk about here. But very often, don't comply with that, including the buyers that we're talking about, membership buyers or what we call ad hoc buyers. And then that's where now you find these problems. That's how they come about.
1: Yeah. I'm trying to think, especially for car insurances as well as Neze phone, you'd find that you agree that the contract is about for Mhlambi, and this contract would, let's say it was about 100 Rand. But next year they send you a letter to say, hey man, listen, we are going up. And if man's in the prices about 7 to go up, it's too much. And when as a customer, can you go back to say, as much as we entered into a contract for 3 years or for this long, I want to pull out because now I'm not going to be able to afford le mali ninyo sangayo?
2: You've got those rights. You can always do that. But the rights that a customer has are the same rights that the seller would have. Yeah, well, vice versa. But of course, you can do that as long as you're able to pull. Look, this is a bit unfair or unreasonable. But I mean, come get our words, into.
1: Sure.
2: You need to also understand, you're not forced. You get into them knowingly. It's a different case now to our A when now comes with the terms and conditions. But then it's important when cause now, let's say you dispute this, a court or a tribunal, or the being a colleague, because the kind of record that there'll be tripartite deductions here.
1: Mm.
2: But why are we having tripartite deductions? They're one of those kind of things.
1: Sure.
2: So it's very important, I think, goes back to what I was saying earlier. Read the contract, fine line, fine print, read it. Very often, service providers will say, yeah, sign. But the signing is there. The fine print is buzzers on.
1: Yes.
2: And I mean, what you've signed really to the match is there's not much you can do or contest because you've signed, you agree to it. But I think what I want to take away from here with most listeners is that there's remedy for most consumer related issues. There's a body called the National Consumer Tribunal, National Consumer Commission, that you can raise these things with. And sometimes we get very scared of doing these complaints because sometimes the parties involved are big conglomerates. Not even government can't even touch them. But there are remedies that are available for people. There are things that, there are certain clauses, for instance, gym memberships, I've seen them, subscription memberships, I've seen them. Clauses that are very unrealistic, unreasonable, that just don't exist. They are there simply because our yards, they are there to rob you. But if you say, hey, but this doesn't work like this, this doesn't work like this, you don't even need to be a lawyer. And they wake up and be like, hey, oh yeah, sure, great. You know, a simple example, you take out a loan, $1,000. I can't pay back a loan, $3,000.
1: Doesn't make
2: sense. Because the interest cannot be above the principal amount or the money that was borrowed. But very often, about to end up falling into that trap. You get it? Another similar example, the point I'm trying to make with you, simple thing again. It's 3 years, that 3 year prescription rule. Ikala, what go to 2021.
1: Yes.
2: But 2026, we are falling on those. No, that is prescribed. You know, but those kind of things are these people, because I mean, they're credit providers, it makes sense, they need to make money. They go around those technicalities that they know people ordinarily will not pick up.
1: Yeah, that's quite interesting. But thank you so much for Iklasha Lako Shabulela also, just for giving us a minute, even on a holiday.
2: No, I'm at work.
1: All right, thank you so much. Awesome stuff. Alu Tegatko Balowo, giving us information around Indoye membership, contract, and you'll find that sometimes city banana difficulties are looking at. It's always important for you to read the contract, understand it, and also consult.

0: Drive with King Boy, Setu and Sanele Nongawoza.
1: SABC News, independent and impartial with Lukanyo Papane.
2: Stories making headlines, Ilungisa's exclusion issue resolved, and Ramaphosa says women deserve to be safe. Good afternoon and welcome to the news at 4. ANC NEC member Andile Lungisa says the issue of his exclusion from the party's candidate list has been resolved. Lungisa launched an 8-in-court challenge against ANC Secretary General Fikile Mbalula over his exclusion from the party's candidate list for the November local government elections after he had been shortlisted as one of the ANC's mayoral candidates for Nelson Mandela Bay Metro. Speaking on the sidelines of a meeting with SMMEs in Gqeberha in the Eastern Cape, Lungisa says the ANC's National Working Committee has resolved the matter and his name will again be included in the PR list candidates.
3: Also, the national chair, when he was here, he has spoken on that the will of the people, or structures of Nelson Mandela, my name be brought back. You must remember, in terms of the rules, after elections are declared, immediately after the declaration of elections, there's a period of 2 days where parties that must then supplement the list, which is the first process. There's also another second process. Before councillors, they take an oath of office, you can also submit your list as a party. There's no strange smash. That's why we're saying all of us, let's go and vote Nelson Mandela and vote for the ANC.
2: A 42-year-old police officer from the Hawks Cybercrime Division in Pretoria was arrested in connection with 2 kidnapping incidents in the Nelson Mandela Bay Metro last year. The Hawks believe this is a breakthrough in its protracted investigation into a series of organized criminal activities, which include extortion and robbery. The spokesperson for the Directorate for Priority Crime Investigation, Warrant Officer Andipuem Tlagovana, says 2 other suspects were also arrested in connection with this investigation before this breakthrough.
4: Xolani Busakwe appeared before the Gqeberha New Law Court on 23 September 2026, facing series of serious organized crime, including the alleged kidnappings and extortion. Busakwe was arrested by the Gqeberha Hawks Serious Organized Crime Investigation on 22 September 2026 at Gauteng Province in Pretoria. Matter was postponed to 25 September 2026 for legal representation. The officer is remanded in custody.
2: President Cyril Ramaphosa says democracy is also part of our heritage and the rights of every citizen must be upheld, including those of women in our country. He was addressing the issue of gender-based violence and the recent spate of killings in Ekurhuleni at the National Heritage Day celebrations and also in the Little Karoo. Around 5,000 people are attending the event. Ramaphosa says women deserve to be safe in our country.
5: Today, however, let us make a simple declaration that violence against women will not be part of the inheritance we leave to the next generation of South Africans. That enough is enough, and we must bring gender-based violence to an end as South Africans working together.
2: Recapping on the top story at 4, ANC NEC member Andile Lungisa says the issue of his exclusion from the party's candidate list has been resolved. Lungisa launched an 8-in-court challenge against ANC Secretary General Fikile Mbalula over his exclusion from the party's candidate list for the November local government elections after he had been shortlisted as one of the ANC's mayoral candidates for Nelson Mandela Bay. For SABC News on True FM, I am Lukanyo Papane.
6: I'm the only one at this table who's the best in the world.
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7: The match between the Proteas men and Australia continues. It is the first one-day international match of their three-match series. Last we heard of Oazilemaga, Australia were going quite well in terms of their batting innings through the power play. It was the show of Travis Head as well as Mitchell Marsh. So I'm going to get my eyes into Zitinina later on, go 4:30 in terms of what is the very latest in that game. It's like a Kingsmead Stadium at Durban. We also will be having the sports quiz for today. The question is not really simple. Which African nation has the most active players in the American Football League, ENFL, currently? Is it Burkina Faso, option A, Ghana, option B, Nigeria, option C, or Cameroon, option D? 072-999-8092. That is where you send your voice note with your answer of choice. Tabela has gone for option C, Nigeria. Setu has said it's option D, Cameroon. Which African nation has the most active players in the NFL currently? La Ligue, La Rabia, Seme Ligue, Dalange Pets, Nange Helmet. 072-999-8092. Send me that voice note. We'll play it later. We'll 4:30.
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0: FM like no one else. Welcome to it, man. What's going on? We truly appreciate having you on this show. This is the True Drive on True FM. Hey, Betun, I never want him there to anna. You can't listen to him, Kevin, and come back. I got a little more than a lindo. I'm not a lindo. I'm going to leave you. You don't go to a good dinner. Now, don't want to now. So, Gabi. Oh,
1: don't try me.
0: Don't try me. Moto,
1: yeah. Yo.
0: And cannot out and drink a man Kulamanga because we are quasi Kubi Moto, not Kuya. I not Kuya, and go see with the Ayabia Kuba and Kuba and Kos. And who's gone as a Bokama Klesha? Umnikum Dune would go say Kubu.
1: But in the lady, anybody.
0: You can.
1: Put in nobody can.
0: Because the girl is not all those strong of them doing it. Over that chinchy. No, no, but come here. Come on, no, no, reverse. I come on, you are. Okay, then you cash. Choms again. Descending. Don't come on, do one washing. Closest we are reverse, eh? Jemmy reverse. Unogola, no, no, lapanga packet. Ah, Chommy, seven, this one, yeah. Boom, you know, the tongue will. Walil. Come on, the boozer, sister. Lando, go a bull reverse mode. The good ten of the reverse mode was at home. Yemo. So the condition again is Jacob didn't call it. A Ramana does your bang. Gamana does your bang. And in my young man, I take it about a part because I say cover she was being a big clean. But in that, was another way, Cuba. I go some double. Bambala, Madame Abano Cuba, and it's five, Nega, and Cuba. So, immortal. Oh, him, immortal. Esminder, no more than guy. Ukwam.
1: So you don't want anyone to say that?
0: Ay!
1: Mamela, bra.
0: Chonga, call the game number no simo. No, that's it. Come in 5 minutes. Get what is it, my nigga? Hey, yo. Masi efit. Yo, bra. You've got a nice house. I'm like, fun in. Masambe.
1: So just because you all know that's where, na.
2: Simo's confirming it right now.
1: Yes,
2: I think.
1: Ne bray area. So silape area in man. Sifuna ukujikela phakho kuwe sasibetha phakho kwezwe.
0: Andiko.
1: No, thandela
2: yes. I can see your car.
0: Jiri, unyanzile. Ndishiya endlini.
2: But your door's open.
0: Ndithanda ukukhembo.
2: But your door's open.
0: She made, bro. She made.
1: You're so strange.
0: She made. That's when I was retired. I'm she made.
1: Okay.
0: Mna namkwazi nazama jideni ngobe ndihlale ekhaya. See. Ah, man, like, see. Erin, my brother Scott. Ah, man, it's Scott Grant. They have the grand, I will. Tom, I can fool for Tom and Bushang and Dolly Chunval. Bushang and Dolly. Ah, so born. That's when I was done. I'm a solid spoon, my days, only to think. Otherwise, grand. Yeah, because my space is my space. My father, Nekangi. So look, I'm thinking those in upon.
2: I'm at your boyfriend's place. Oksalayo.
0: Hayi. Hey, thonge ebona ndizakulenda bayomona. Ndake nda host abemsebenzini. And this is the first time confessing it. Now, glum host wala abemsebenzini sihleli sizikhole kumandi. Beautiful night ever. Kwathwa zisuka nje. Hayi ke siya ku King that
2: call location. Oh, I think I remember this night.
0: Wa host wa yabo. Kwathwa ke session elandela iza
2: kwami.
0: I'm like ngiyaqala ufika le gathering.
2: I think I remember this.
0: That's how ufika nabemsebenzini. Hosta.
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0: Yeah, so that's what I'm asking. You know what I'm saying? You know what I'm saying? 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

0: For the night, right here on True FM, like no one else. 20 after 4. What's the one thing on no nanga ayo? And possibly why you no more nanga londole? What's the one thing on corner by exe? I know. And karaba go talk to you now, but please don't touch your little yam. Naba go talk when you want to now. Gatela. Gatela. No more na imali yam.
1: Yeah, yeah, hey.
0: What do you mean? Yeah, you don't no more nanga nwele zam. I've been funny with yam.
1: Please don't finish my list.
0: Oh, no more nanga kausas am.
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0: Yep, 072-999-8092. Or then you go 086-000-2375. Unomonanga don. Sena mono say it about.
1: I
0: got to go coach.
1: Yeah, I win.
0: Is
1: that? Unomonanga chomizam.
5: Ay, bo.
1: Yeah, definitely.
5: Human beings.
1: Well, close to me. Unomonanga. Like, why are you guys all my friend's friend? Don't go.
5: I say it.
1: No. No, I don't want that. Very jealous of my friends. Please don't be guys about this. Relax. Do no one get chummy zam? Right? Do no one get bata yam? Yakela. Do no bata yamu? Do no one get bata yamu? Do no one get weak zam? Do no one get mali yam? Do no one get kashalam?
0: Onyansi lo simu di ambassador to own a bandu ye.
1: Yes. Go next thing you know, bestie, put any bestie, chum yam. No, relax, bestie yam. And also, kashalam, guys. I'm not leaving my house, Jay, for vibes. Next thing you know, it's Goku, I'm bored. Because you're wasting my time. Like, please, it must be an autism. It must make sense why I should leave my house and go anywhere. So time for me is precious. You can never give me back my time. So don't waste my time. Whatever you do, just don't waste my time.
5: Okay. Hectic.
1: Yes.
5: You know what would be surprising to you? Mm. You would think I would say this one thing, but I'm not going to say that one thing because you
1: all know what it is.
5: Yona ingo Beyonce. It doesn't even count.
0: What is that?
5: So you can't know card more to have. It's fine. And this is what I know about. You don't know more than that I've noticed. You gaming console, yeah?
1: Oh, wow.
5: You PlayStation.
0: I don't know what.
5: No, listen. In an instance where we're all there, that's fine. No, that's not going to happen.
1: It doesn't leave you.
5: I cannot be without it, me being in the same place. If I'm the copine, I'm going to
0: Okay.
5: Yeah, no, but for me, that's the one thing, Shem. You'll be surprised. Oh, put one. Oh, go ahead now. I'll tell you, PlayStation. To this day, I don't think he even knows when tonight.
1: Wow.
0: No, Sanele. PlayStation 9.
5: Yes. That is like away for the longest time before I got my own. And to this day, I don't think he even knows I have
0: it. Unaye yak.
5: Unaye yak.
0: Ah, so that's what I'm going to do.
5: Back in the day. Oh, hell yeah.
0: USBs.
1: Yeah, people are very jealous of their
5: USBs. Corrupt, please format.
0: Might as well use it. Get an hour, Jim. We're going to have files in Ballet True FM.
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0: a star. Girl Next Door, right here on True FM like no one else. 30 after 4. Seda, got anybody to remember?
1: Just after the jungle, eh? So that would have to be 2010.
0: 2010, okay. All right. Simo, remember? Zimo! Hey! Not all. Off by it. Because in the one of my moves, in the one of Sisakula, AZ best man a plague, best touch. Hey, I asked me where I am funding. Pagumims in a low wood bubbles. And yo, Romeo, I got all it in the time. Kayan's a man out here. Hey, boy.
1: Yeah, Zanyo Londo once.
0: Hi, bo.
1: I've been in Zanyo ever again.
0: So what was... are
1: you going to do? Bo.
0: Oh.
1: Hi,
0: bo. Ochiam.
1: Kupet kaba.
0: Kayenzi, Ochiam.
1: Kupet kaba.
0: Deep
1: him.
0: So I was an endo Zamo.
1: Deep him.
0: I was a boob when I was a young guy.
1: Yes, I've been an episode.
0: I mean, for me. I mean, for the Kabyo Kabyo, see, that's a good scene. Hey, you've never had bossing.
1: Soza. And let's go and go on, see, see.
0: Otherwise,
1: I know.
0: No, never. That's a no go area.
1: I no go.
0: No go.
1: So don't. My room is also no go area. Okay. If you no go, I no go.
0: No.
2: I'm the only one at this table who's the best in the world.
1: Masambe ke sihambe siya Durban siyova bayithini into naphakathi kweProteas neAustralia ke umdlalo wokuqala kuODI series yadlala ngoku njengoba sithetha ke kumzantsi Afrika neAustralia ubukelwa nguAzile Maka. Azile,
3: thank you very much Sailor. Into the lessons right now, Bosch Nguye Petit Bowler right now, beautiful first ball into this over. Umzantsi Afrika usazama ukuleqa ukhangela into yokuba awuzukwazi na ukuyiqukundela lo mdlalo phambi kokuba iAustralia ifike kwi-target ebekileyo engu-298. 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We'll have to wait and see into yokuba uzayenza njani naloo nto leyo Mzantsi Afrika. 24 overs is gone, over ye-25 lesikuyo. 4 wickets have fallen for Australia at the moment. Mzantsi Afrika is trying to contain Australia. Remember, in the first 15 overs of this match, Australia was blistering with a beautiful run rate of roughly around 12 and 11. And right now, back to see the run rate of Mzantsi Afrika. At this point, South Africa was 125 for 3 after 24 overs and 2 balls. And we see Australia at 166 for 4. 1 over up. Oh, green. Lovely, lovely 4 runs. Ezindini, umfo ka green osanda ungena after facing 6 balls. Nguye, umfo ka Matthew, who have had somewhat of a beautiful partnership so far, as much as it is quite recent. We saw Travis hit, Kuchwa, Marco Janssen bowling him nicely right there. David Miller catching that ball from Mzantsi Afrika. Oh, beautifully bowled. However, Matthew, the beautiful cover shot. Australia right now have it into themselves to finish strong if they want to at least rattle South Africa in this one. Another wicket that came through, an important wicket, if I may say. Cooper bowled by Fortune and Miller again, covering the sins that he did with Bet earlier on for Mzantsi Afrika. Cooper coming out with 38 runs. Ndokobola is the 42 at his face. Quinton de Kock trying to take out O'Green with a run out, unfortunately missing the stumps altogether. A semi-expensive over so far for Bosch with 2 fours, 2 ones and a dot ball. We'll have to wait and see right now. Ndokuba as bowler zimini zokugqibela sizawubheka kweliphi na icala. Joshua Inglis naye waphinda umfoka Fortune no Marco Janssen. Beautiful bowl and catch 3 runs. Mvako bowl is 8 at Wasfumana. Right now, we have a run rate angle 7.04 for Australia. Madinga nje ukuyithoba kuzoba phumelela umdlalo with a run rate of 4.88. That's where we're at the moment. Qela le Australia 175 for 4. When you come back, we'll give you more and wrap up a lot that happened into this match. Mzansi Afrika yawusexhaleni namhlanje. It is the first ODI qhubekeka eDurban namhlanje at Kingsmead.
1: Sibonele ke phana kuAzile Maka, sabona uba izinto zamanjani ke kwiProteas Men Australia later on. Ngenxa yexesha masikhabe siyibeka apho ke iResults Sports Quiz sawuza nazo kwahapha side.
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0: 10, teaming up with Mao with DJ Vic the Rose. Malish. 20 before 5, right here on True FM like no one else. Welcome to True Drive, man. We truly appreciate having you on the show. But tell taking again, no more guy. Yo, Kavimbo, Dagabad, Dagabao. I see you, just make a piece, Guagi, see you. I was in the show, Mugali, Paula, Pawaga, I landed at a park. At Tungoskas, I in the park. Hey, did you in the park? Aye. You mind, John? Says our parallel cricket.
1: Yes, Namba, Utukufi, Quakoquen, Nigungan. And the Lana Bani to Velfukos, Efunit.
0: Kaili Lano did the air for loan, going I phone.
1: Efunit, you're
0: talking about my hands. Eh, I phone.
1: Snake Babuza, but that's not my little Melas, no more than go
0: for loan. For loan.
1: No,
0: no, no more than guy. What's in Bufim, no coach, I want a chum.
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0: Let's get into it! Savim. Yeah.

0: ongalaneleyo. Xolela magidwana says butshwala. Yho umuntu andiqhayisela ngomqhele endingenawo mna. Yho a nomona naye
1: ngokuphela.
0: Ususa malotani. Yho mna sana guys sunglasses zam san. Phoenix.
1: Hey, that's another.
0: Kanya Cruz Mike says, "Hey, umona bra ngemoto yam. Yazazi ngene friends zam."
2: Yho.
0: Bole kumuntu ibuye seyirhoxoma athi wagqiba. 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Just so siki siki.
1: Imagine motor
0: get it. I get it. Jonathan, there's a girl who actually shared a story. I think I read it on Instagram. So the friend came to her place and sends her shingen. 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Powerful girl. 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
1: Glenda waya kuyi xa ugqibile masincokola ngalento ebiyenzeke.
2: Oh,
1: tiny plan.
0: Xolo.
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0: Hayi.
1: Oh. Okay, hello, ithini plan?
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2: have people
4: visit him but
2: yeah
4: 2 days enough man so we hleli together
1: so 2 days
4: could be family could be friend whatever noba ngibani but in 2 days nje enough especially okay. Some like after 2 days nasikuhambe ndihlalele and nami ke ndinjalo angithanda u visitor for ixesha elide. Another thing is bakhona mos ababantu bangathandiyo uzithela i toiletries guys. I'm jealous mina nge toiletries zam because hey iyadura mntasekhaya so says us to take home and the jealous us go on to another one.
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2: say two bona ba mauthini. What means is anoka ngendlela efanayo ngo?
0: Asindawone one.
2: Oh.
1: Funini is.
2: Ay ay ay ay.
1: Your spray is not the only spray that was actually there shelf in spray. Nez yes fine nezak.
2: At this moment ifuna unoka ngohlobo ndedwa.
1: Okay, but we're not going to hang out the same place.
2: In fact, yazi kukhona nezena zifit. Okay, never mind le roll on nendo ntira ngazo. I don't care about iqula like ulfihle ba indona igama lakhe. Bakhona abantu banomona umuntu nansi ke afihle a can keep iqula.
0: Yeah, yeah, definitely.
2: Oh no. Oh no, I can't tell you where I bought this. Ah, it's just a perfume, bro.
0: I thought it was a girl thing.
2: Nah.
0: There are girls who will never tell you the truth about
2: perfume yabo.
1: Why?
0: Yeah, no, they gatekeep perfumes. Definitely. Because ngokufuna unuka njengami. What do you mean?
2: I just like it.
0: Nuka ngohlobo lwakho, nuka ngohlobo.

0: Christoph!
1: I didn't think it was that
2: people
1: bad,
2: who
1: guys.
2: Do, yeah, it's that bad set. I didn't know that nine gents, you experienced the
3: yeah,
2: same
3: no,
2: thing.
3: Definitely.
1: Wow.
3: And yeah, it was the headphones. So I'm going to get headphones.
4: True Drive with King Boy. Say two.

0: for you on this one. Teaming up with Shimza, Moonchild, Make. Don't you think that someone who's going to do you feel up and go, going to pressure and go, by a Kuba, Uma Purisa, no Kabza, Bebenze, a very beautiful show, by FNB Stadium?
1: They are going over there, and I think there will be that pressure there. And like you need example, to make sure by MT. Show
0: we're empty. Because MT wants to fill it up, fill up the FNB. And at the moment, Wongumdum Joe gone, hey. Good. I'm always in 2 years, man.
1: I think we're MT, ne? He should set a date that's like a year away. Then Gengoku, I promote, then I finish it up. Because I feel like if you were to do say, but he wants to fill up, and then I ends only within a month, I don't be.
0: No, up. It's going to happen next year, definitely.
1: Yeah.
0: But my question is, yo.
1: I got an answer, man.
0: Hey, and then when was how is yours going to be top notch?
2: What is expected of him on his show? Does he need like to have a opening act? Do those people also matter? A situation of Fananale Scorpion Kings, meaning that like if but then I know Big Zulu's music and I know that he's also going to be a part of the concert. Then there's Bandiela, now Big Zulu, me and five of my other friends.
1: Yeah,
2: I'm just making an example. What makes a great show?
1: It depends. If your audience is the kind of audience that will come to whatever it is that you're doing, regardless of whether you're by yourself or you're with other people, then it means that even if you can be a one-man show, you can still fill it up. But obviously, the formula that has been put up in South Africa these past number of years is that if you really want to have a lot of people in a stadium like that, you should have other acts there to follow because you also want their fan base to come and fill up the stadium.
2: Crazy, because my follow-up question is, so Nina, kabeni nomcebisa beningathi makabizo ba no band since you guys are hip hop heads, I'm not.
1: I'm Bizo Ambitious guy. The former artist of Ambitious Entertainment Bizabona as a start.
0: But also do you have the guab to do the state of the art? Because remember, it's not only about performances, it's also about the presentation that you're also going to do. Because what I'm Jemani Tulenge, I'm thinking in the Gogba, we had Chris Brown, who filled up FNB, he did something great. He did something amazing. He was flying in the sky. And then we saw Makadzi doing the same thing. We saw Kuzani trying to fly in the sky. But yeah, it was not flying. Then the Scorpion Kings, they got there. They almost killed it. To me, I feel like they gave us more than what Chris Brown gave us. They gave us state of the art. Mm-hmm. And even with Izindebe Zenza within the show, you know, the wardrobe and all of those other things. It was well planned, well executed, and beautiful at its all. Now, the question is, with MT, what is it that he's going to do for Gwekalale Hip Hop? How are you going to bring it to the par? Are you going to call Ukespa? Ukespa has been doing Ifeel Up for the longest time now. And he has his own flaws.
1: So my thing with the MT is that I don't think money would be a problem, but I think what you're speaking on then is the creativity. Be creative then. Give us a show. How is your show going to look in terms of how different it is from all the other ones that we've seen who've attempted to do this thing that you're trying to do, which is fill up that stadium?
0: Hey, bro. It means God and the guy bombing bomb cheater. Like, imagine him saying that, I know you are filling up. So take a ticket and then boom. Court case.
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7: Look, let's talk about something. How did you do it? Unigi sikubosa laba kwe Rumini, and then uyakwazi ukungena na anytime ufuna ukungena. Okay, uyongena na anytime ufuna ukungena. Balance me, because I really do not understand.
8: Why must I tell you? Kodwa unike
7: isiqi. Because kana kuya ndrodi andifuni ba dalje ngondohlela apa. Oh, by the way, yes.
9: So for me, I'm that person who, if you have my kid, that just basically means show up when you want to show up. You don't have to announce to me at all that about uyeza, and just show up.
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3: Stories making headlines. Ilungisa's exclusion issue resolved, and Ramaphosa says women deserve to be safe. Good evening and welcome to the news at 5. We'll start with election news. ANC NEC member Andile Ilungisa says the issue of his exclusion from the party's candidate list has been resolved. Ilungisa launched an agent court challenge against ANC Secretary General Fikile Mbalula over his exclusion from the party's candidate list for the November local government elections after he had been shortlisted as one of the ANC's mayoral candidates for Nelson Mandela Bay. Speaking on the sidelines of a meeting with SMMEs in Gqeberha in the Eastern Cape, Ilungisa says the ANC's National Working Committee has resolved the matter and that his name will again be included in the PR list candidates.
4: Also, the national chair, when he was here, he has spoken on that the will of the people or structures of Nelson Mandela, my name be brought back. You must remember, in terms of the rules, after elections are declared, immediately after the declaration of elections, there's a period of 2 days where parties that must then supplement the list, which is the first process. There's also another second process. Before councillors, they take an oath of office, you can also submit your list as a party. There's no strange smash. That's why we're saying, all of us, let's go and vote Nelson Mandela and vote for the ANC.
3: A 48-year-old woman, Zodwa Kopiso, has been convicted of fraud and forgery related to an Amatola water tender. The tender was for water transportation services within the Buffalo City Metro. Hawks spokesperson Ndipiwe Mhlakovana says the matter originated from a referral by the SIU and relates to fraudulent documentation in support of the tender application.
5: Kupiso appeared before the regional court in Kukombo on Tuesday, 22 September 2026, where she was found guilty of fraud, forgery, and uttering. The court subsequently sentenced Kupiso to a fine of 120,000, alternatively 3 years direct imprisonment. The charges against the company were withdrawn.
3: A 42-year-old police officer from the Hawks Cybercrime Division in Pretoria was arrested in connection with two kidnapping incidents in the Nelson Mandela Bay Metro last year. The Hawks believe this is a breakthrough in its protracted investigation into a series of organized criminal activities, which include extortion and robbery. The spokesperson for the Directorate for Priority Crime Investigation, Warrant Officer Ndipu Mhlakovana, says two other suspects were also arrested in connection with this investigation before this breakthrough.
5: Olani Busakwe appeared before the Gqeberha New Law Court on 23 September 2026, facing a series of serious organized crime, including the alleged kidnappings and extortion. Busakwe was arrested by the Gqeberha Hawks Serious Organized Crime Investigation on 22 September 2026 at Gauteng Province in Pretoria. Matter was postponed to 25 September 2026 for legal representation. The officer is remanded in custody.
3: President Cyril Ramaphosa says democracy is also part of our heritage and the rights of every citizen must be upheld, including those of women in our country. He was addressing the issue of gender-based violence and the recent spate of killings in Ekurhuleni at the National Heritage Day celebrations in Orton in the Little Karoo. Around 5,000 people attended the event. Ramaphosa says women deserve to be safe in our country.
6: Today, however, let us make a simple declaration that violence against women will not be part of the inheritance we leave to the next generation of South Africans. That enough is enough and we must bring gender-based violence to an end as South Africans working together.
3: Recapping on the top story at 5, ANC and EC member Andile Lungisa says the issue of his exclusion from the party's candidate list has been resolved. For SABC News on True FM, I am Lukanyo Papani.
7: I'm the only one at this table who's the best in the world.
8: We'll be hearing from Zilemaga once again for him to let us know what is happening in the game between the Proteas men and Australia later on within this hour. But at 5:30, we'll be getting into the results of the sports quiz for today. Plus, we'll also be getting into some news surrounding a very big boxing match. I can tell you for a fact that one of the biggest boxing matches of all time is finally official. The date has been set. The venue has been set. We'll talk about this later at 5:30.
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0: 6:21 this one, teaming up with Sky Wonder. It's called Focus. 5:10. Ferrari on a true drive on True FM like no one else. But I'm going to say that I'm going to start with the weekend.
1: Yes.
0: I'm going to Friday. I'm going to be traveling. So I'm going to go back to the mood with more music.
1: Yes.
0: So that they can enjoy and they can get to feel the fact that to them, it's a holiday. But not just a holiday because Umzantsi Afrika ujonge Heritage Day. So that's what you are celebrating. So I want to give you that mood, Kanye, to go back and now on a celebration with Tila with True FM.
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0: Front to bring up with Hotel I See You, 90.808 CKRSA. It's called Suka. Right here on True FM like no one else. 21 after 5. Before this one, it was Nomcebo Zikode featuring Umtunzi, Telumoya. Right here on the True Drive on True FM like no one else. Hashtag, did you know it's one of the things that we get to do? Ngabumbuzo, what I'm trying to do to you. Demands at a heritage. I saw it. Must win after this.
1: 90 minutes, a lifetime of emotion. One tackle can change a season. 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One match can bring an entire nation to its feet. The world's greatest football league is back. 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
0: The heart stops every time when you do this, but you don't die. And this is...
3: Hashtag,
2: did you know on True Drive?
0: Yep, that's what we are getting into. Hashtag, did you know? Right here on the True Drive. I see the composer and I'm trying to go La True in the Gogba. What's out here? Hello, La True.
4: Hashtag, did you know on True Drive? What was Zulu before it was a nation?
0: Yeah?
4: Again, what was Zulu before it was a nation? Send us a voice note or give us a call.
0: What was Zulu before
5: it was a nation?
0: Huh?
5: What was Zulu before it was a nation? That's what's being asked.
4: Hashtag, did you know on True Drive? What was Zulu before it was a nation? Again, what was Zulu before it was a nation? Send us a voice note or give us a call.
0: It was Shaka. Then I go Zulu. I think Nguni, man. I don't know. 072-999.

Crazy year and it's the first quarter. 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Conversations by the border. Dalinjago West Braga, Maracopanya Gezaga. Kilo got the whip and Zoo just had a daughter. Kilo picked me up and said, let's up the score. Dark times, plenty crimes, but we out of Mozambique. I said, run, done tweaking mitigash. Plenty mitigash, plenty mitigash. Spin it and you make it, it's a mush and chise. Couple milli will suffice. Think about it, give a little lady, give me feel high. Black youth, but we come from many ties. Guide in many forms, I see many lives. Heartbreak plenty times, but we take it to the chest like an

0: next. Twiggy tlala rasenye, Marcus Harvey njaga bless.
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0: Oh, by the way, did you know that within the show, Yes, Scorpion Kings, JR was responsible for the stage as well as sound?
2: Yes, no, I remember you said that. 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
0: I put on
2: my
0: TV on this show. Yes, what? Hashtag, did you know?
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0: La True! What's cooking? What's happening? Utindon, Zulu Nation was what?
4: Hashtag, did you know on True Drive? Uh-huh. What was Zulu before it was a nation? Again, what was Zulu before it was a nation? 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
6: I'm the only one at this table who's the best in the world.
7: Well, we need to start it off now with that big news that I told you about. There's a big, and I do mean big, boxing fight that has been in talks to happen. It has been mud being slung both ways. It has been accusations upon accusations as to who doesn't want this fight to happen, who wants this fight to happen. But after everything that was said and done and done and done, it is finally official. The long-awaited bout between two British heavyweights, two of the greatest boxers of all time, one would argue. The long-awaited fight between Anthony Joshua and Tyson Fury is set to happen. It is done and dusted. And according to the reports, or rather even according to the platform that will be streaming the fight, Tyson Fury versus Anthony Joshua is set for Friday, the 11th of December, and it will be live from the United Kingdom, more specifically from Cardiff, Wales, from the Principality Stadium on the 11th of December. Now, here's one thing that we don't know, unfortunately, is what time the fight, or rather, what time the main event of the fight will be. What time the main event of that event will be, which is Joshua and Fury. But Genoko, from what has been said, according to Sky Sports are reporting that it is said to be in the early hours of Saturday morning. And we'll try that decision has been made to cater to the U.S. television audiences. But Fury versus Anthony Joshua is now official for the 11th of December on Friday. Last morning, guys, I'm going to get here when it is all said and done, when it's all done and dusted. Therefore, I guess here, I'm seeing good results. This Sports Quiz say to Sanam Planche.
5: 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Hashtag Sports Quiz.
0: But you know, we have
7: it. Yeah, and yes, all born. Which African nation has the most active NFL players, or rather, most active players in the NFL currently? Is it Burkina Faso, Ghana, Nigeria, or Cameroon? To remind you, Tembela said Nigeria, and Jose to said Cameroon. Makonage, how about you today? Fine, I got voice notes. Hello, hi.
8: Hashtag Sports Quiz. Hashtag True Drive. Let me go with option B.
7: Mm-hmm.
8: Only two, another one.
9: Doom, right. Hashtag Sports Quiz. Hi, we got what's the number of option? Was it Ghana, Ghana, African. Player who's hot approach.
7: All right.
9: Okay.
7: Yes, sir.
0: Nigeria option, ma?
7: Nigeria's option C, which is the one that you chose. So, ma'am, yeah, yeah, Zila Rabia, Paneme Liga, Dolange Peds, Nange Helmet.
10: Football.
7: NFL, yes.
10: Yes.
7: How many, which African nation do you think has the most active players there?
10: Chichen?
7: Burkina Faso, Ghana, Nigeria, Cameroon.
10: I'll go with Burkina Faso.
7: Okay. The winning option for today's sports quiz. The African nation that has the most active players in the NFL currently is Nigeria. Option C.
10: Chineke.
0: What is my name? Chineke.

0: amaphara ngosethu mna manje I stole ngokuya wina qha.
1: Nigeria indeed has the most number of players upon the NFL, guys. Yes, many African nations are represented, as we talked about on Tuesday, 24 of them to be exact. Benin, Algeria, Gabon, Ghana, Nigeria, Zambia, Zimbabwe, even South Africa. But in terms of the total numbers, there's 137 African players currently active in the NFL, both in the active squads and practice squads, and 93 of them are from Nigeria. That would be 2-0, yeah. I think that would be 2-0. Well done.
0: Sisongolo hlobo mntakwethu.
1: Bendichilo ke baba khona babini basemzantsi bayakhumbula. Ukhona oyo one uthi ngo Pascal AKG. He is part South African, part Nigerian, part from Lesotho. Khona ke nomnye ke phane ke ongu olibhulunyana owalapha emzantsi uJordan van der Berg odlala iChicago Bears. But Nigeria! Well done. Did I say that? They found out what you man.
0: Lilo, but you're in Bija. So, no, I'm not some joker. Actually, I'm going to be allowed because we're in Bija. But
1: now the intrigue in Galona, I'm not all up in Zanzi, but he's also part Nigerian and part Lesotho.
0: Eh?
1: Aun Vank?
0: Yeah. While I'm Zanzi, part Nigerian and part Lesotho.
1: Yes.
2: Yeah,
1: so, yeah,
2: I think
0: Mamba
2: can go
0: up in Zanzi,
2: that Nigeria,
0: you're
2: stepped in the same.
0: That's the cat. Happy
2: heritage.
0: Happy heritage. Yeah, I know.
2: No, but how do you mix three nationalities in one?
0: I think because a lot of them southern, then you go to Nigeria, or you go to Sendon.
1: I'll bet it's a little bit in Nigeria, actually, because I'm Chonga, you're
0: Chinyeke.
1: Yeah, Chinyeke.
0: Oh.
1: Yeah, but go out to Kutango Walap as well. So, no. But to find a bacon, I think Walap again. Yeah.
0: So, Clyburn of Pain Dodge or Pain Dodge, I have.
1: That's interesting because it's also partly Lesotho. That's another question. I'll show you his picture.
2: That's interesting.
0: Aye!
2: So, namhlanje ke siyaqhubeka siphawula usuku lwe Heritage Day. Of course, we'll bring you obekwenzekile namhlanje. 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Ubusazi into yobana kula masipala nje kula district 58 political parties, including independent candidates, are contesting there. 58.
1: Wow.
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1: Hectic.
0: Very interesting.
1: Ifindela ndiyicingayo. Yeah, ne?
0: The keeper. True News at 6, that's what's happening.
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0: before, let's make it actually 14 before 6, right here on True FM like no one else. Hashtag.
1: Hashtag, did you know on True Drive?
0: Mm-hmm. Let's get into it. Now, I say it was not Zulu, it was Ngoni.
2: Yeah.
3: What's in that tag? What's the numbers?
0: Akbozanga was sad.
2: What was Zulu before it became a nation?
0: Akbozanga was sad. Focus.
3: Oh, okay.
0: Yo.
2: Otherwise, me, I'll stick with what you said as well.
0: Yeah, Nguni
2: does make sense.
0: Because we're seeing Nguni. Then so sure, we've got Xhosa, Zulu.
2: Yeah.
0: Gabe can name you. Debele,
3: ne? I stand to be corrected.
0: Yeah.
3: Yes. Suti Nguni, Swati, Shonato, Gandebele. I'm singing, but to Stompy Marvin song. Pioneer Stalula song.
0: Nguni? Suti?
3: Yes, I'm just naming.
0: No. Yena uthi Nguni as in indlu kaNguni.
3: Yes.
0: Besuthu.
3: Bengicula lonto ke kodwa.
2: Why can we all just
3: I don't know the answer.
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3: people? That's the thing.
0: Bengithe kumahlale nomculo mna. 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
3: Sithi
0: mo beleleli. 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
2: Funda nawo.
0: Funda team.
3: Chini zine Cairo kanye. It was Bisna Nation.
0: Awu
3: wena.
0: Ngoba uthe shakazulu apha ku WhatsApp.
3: Zululand. Who Matthew says Nguni clan.
0: Okay.
3: Kanye Cruz Mike says it was a small Nguni clan. Which are Kanye Cruz Mike. I don't know, guys. You are just a
0: tomb. Nguni.
3: Yes.
0: Dilapomna. Masia go WhatsApp. Tap tap.
4: Did you know? Ola Mikey. Ola say to. Ola say to. My king,
1: Hashtag did you know on True Drive? What was Zulu before it was a nation? Long ago, before the Zulu were forged as a nation, they lived as isolated family groups and partly nomadic northern Nguni groups. These groups moved about within their loosely defined territories in search of game and good grazing for their cattle. As they accumulated livestock, and supporters' family leaders divided and dispersed in different directions while still retaining family networks. By the late 18th century, a process of political consolidation among the groups was beginning to take place. A number of powerful chiefdoms began to emerge, and a transformation from a pastoral society to a more organized statehood occurred. Military conquest allowed men to achieve status distinctions that had become increasingly important. This culminated early in the 19th century with the warrior king Shaka conquering all the groups in Zululand and uniting them into a single powerful Zulu nation that made its influence felt over southern and central Africa. Shaka ruled from 1816 to 1828 when he was assassinated by his brothers.
2: Hectic.
0: You see?
3: It's how you went hectic.
0: Yeah, your brothers.
2: It's that part I can't still believe to this day.
0: But let me tell you something. In order for an enemy to have access in your life, you need someone very close.
3: Chaba, Sondele.
0: So, if by Bulala, don't look too far. Start at home. Then you'll find your enemy.

0: Brand new on that one. Timing up with a C. It's called Bambelela Kuwe. It is 8:46 right here on True FM like no one else. Straight after this one, I think Azile has something to say.
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4: Let's head right back to Durban at the Kingsmead Stadium, where the first one-day international match between Australia and South Africa is ongoing as we speak. 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Hi,
5: mntanam. 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Beautiful, beautiful recovery from South Africa. Remember, sithe siqhuba kulona umdlalo sabona into okuba i-run rate yomzantsi afrika izokwazi ukulungiselela into yoba uphumelele Kingsmead namhlanje. Middle order ye-Australia wasn't able to hold its fort. Amadoda afana noMatthew Renshaw bazamile phuma with 44 runs after 49 balls. However, immediately after he went out kwakunye noCooper Conley, hayi ye nguqakatha emva koko. Mitchell Stark naye wazama. None of that was to be for their side. Emva koko kwabe kuyaphela ngeqela le-Australia. One beautiful moment that we saw earlier on, it was South Africa with a beautiful catch. Mfoka Johnson ngokwakhe bamba i-catch. Mayo, I wish you can see ela catch earlier. Cooper Mitchell start with 16 runs. Emva kokuba edibene nebhola ezingamashumi amabili anesixhenxe. Mzantsi Afrika uphumelele lona umdlalo by 67 runs. The last wicket, Keshav Maharaj bowlela kwaAdam Mzampa. Lengthy ball high up. Even before that, we saw middle stump. Mzantsi Afrika has been very much stacked lona umdlalo with beautiful plays. Calculated bowlers. A lot has happened so far. Amadoda amakhulu azawuphuma noko. Siva kamnandi namhlanje. A quick round up on what happened kulona umdlalo. Khumbule Mzantsi Afrika had a lot to play for namhlanje emva kokuba bathe bawuphumelela lo mdlalo. Indlela abaphume ngayo, falling of wickets for Australia. Mitchell Marsh uwe kwiwicket yokuqala emva kokuba bethe imitsi eyi-90 apho just after 9.2 overs. Second, it was Travis Head. Pume Australia in 129 for 2. He was a second wicket. And then we had Joshua Nye coming out. Vagwebe Bete in 134 with over 17. Bola 6 Leo on the 18th over. Cooper fell through as well. Just 22 runs later with a score of 156. And then Zalandela, enye emva kwenye. Quick look into the bowlers of Mzantsi Afrika. Beautifully recovered right there. Marco Jansen, 7 overs with just 1 wicket. 9.14. Beautiful economy right there for Umfoka Jansen. Gerald Kotsia, still have a performance. 8 overs with only 1 wicket. However, 5 economy yake. Keshav Maharaj, 9.2 overs. Closing off beautifully for South Africa with a 2.22 economy. Much lovely with 4 wickets in total. Umfoka Fortune as well, having 8 overs with 2 wickets. Umfoka Bosch naye contributing with 2 wickets. Emva kwe overs ezilithoba athi was deliverisha. Loo nto lethe nokuba kuMzantsi Afrika kwezi ODI zintathu zazidlala is a leg up. 1-0 into the ODI International Series, Australia versus South Africa.

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5: 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It should be indicated that our municipality through its council has already taken a decision to investigate some of the projects that are in that proclamation. As it stands, the matters are before the disciplinary board.
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6: The businessman was out on bail in connection with an attempted murder case involving a police official in July 2026. It is alleged that the suspect discharged a firearm inside a tent during a traditional occasion, resulting in an off-duty police official sustaining a gunshot wound. The accused is expected to appear before the Mthatha Magistrates Court on Tuesday, the 29th of September, for a formal bail application following this week's compliance inspection. The seized firearms will be subjected to ballistic testing to establish whether any of them may have been used in the commission of other serious and violent crimes.
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7: Thank you very much, Lukhanyo Phaphane, ngendaba zentsimbi yesithandathu. Mphulaphuli, masikwamkele sikubulise ku-True News at 6. And I must say to you, Happy Heritage Day.
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5: Ne intention to case UDM up in Buffalo City to visit as long as incomplete projects. 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
7: We are willing to fully cooperate with all investigations and requests that the SIU intends to make at our municipality the moment they touch the ground. It should be indicated that our municipality through its council has already taken a decision to investigate some of the projects that are in that proclamation. As it stands, the matters are before the disciplinary board.
0: Nguyeke uLuzuko Bhuku othethela iBuffalo City Metro kwingxelo esilungiselelwe ngu-Abongile Yankees. Masevengileni.
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0: 14 and a half after 6 o'clock. Namhlanje ke sakuhlukana phe ngecala emva kwenzimbi yesithandathu kuba i-public holiday. Uzungaphoswa kodwa ke ngecawa mphulaphuli sabe sikuphathele our second election debate. This time around, iTrue FM together with Mhlobo Wenene, we are focusing on umasipala ombhaqa iAlfred Tinzo nomasipala abane phansi kwawo. That includes your Matatiela, Mzimvubu, ibe nguntaba nkulu phakathi kweminye omasipala. I think Nomzi Mkhulu is under there. So please do tune in between 5 and 7 Malanga. And the abakhuthaza abahlali base Alfred Tinzo sabe sinphathele imibuthizo politiko ezabe icontesta kula masipala lithuba lenu elo banizibuzele ngqo before niyoba kanti niyofaka ku-X wenu nevotele le mibutho. I'm looking forward to engage with you on Sunday between 5 and 7 apha kwi True FM together with Mhlobo Wenene.
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0: And based on the manifesto as you have summarized it, kuyabonakala into bengathi ubunkokheli yona nto eniyibeka phambili uba iyaba yiyo ezawutshintsha imeko yabahlali baseWini Madikizela Mandela. 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Why should they trust you?
14: I think if you check service records, yes, Kokelo is in us already. Sinabantu who have got a very, very vast service record in terms of governance. Apo, maybe kade besebenza kona. But besides that, Jengbandi sithu ba singumbutho omtsha futhi singumbutho who is leading with the people bezindawo sisuka kuzo, especially young leadership. Leadership ezixelele uba thina we have suffered. We right now, the only thing is of us is that we should talk. I know which is leading organizations as the because the talk to but decide we know must have a meaning. We should be involved with public life. We should be involved in what happens in our communities. But you find that there is only one political party, especially Eastern Cape, that has been given the mandate. He feels that the candidate is different every other 5 year cycle. But at the end of the day, he say party he was. He found out about his call as sanction. But he principally said, you are expecting things to change, but you are still under the same umbrella of that same political party. Contestation in terms of local government elections, but we can guarantee that we've got quality leadership as Ms. Leo, young and vibrant, and people that are ready to serve and understand what it is to be of service to the people of Winnie Madikizela Mandela.
0: Ndiyayithanda le point ugqibo yenza yokuba as much as abantu base-Eastern Cape bekhala ngorhulumente of the day kwabamasipala, but when it comes to voting, they seem to vote for the same party. Another book that I'm reading iyayianalyza kanye low point and ikhomba kwalapha kuni into yokubana you are failing to provide alternative for the voter. Hence, they either vote for the same party or kanye they boycott elections. So it seems as if none in the opposition, you aren't doing enough to convince the voters in Ndobana you are the best alternative.
14: Now, so Serenza says, Sasazi. In fact, it's a manifesto launch yet. As I launch, and from Ukniga, you won't into a public manifesto yet because you are only launching it next week, in 3rd October.
0: Sure.
14: Welcome. Ako, we are inviting all civic organizations, we are inviting all forums that exist and work with the community, because as much as the political organization, but the political organization and a mandate, you know, by saying the same, Nazone organizations as Koyo and Pagati, for example, and we've been working with the civic organization that is there, and welcome. We're working with civic organizations all across the board. So that is to say to Mutinas, we are bringing a different kind of leadership. Sifuna bonke abantu who are involved and making sure that izikhalo zabantu kwindawo esikuzo zimamelekile. So it is our mandate nyani ke ukhonvinsa abantu ukuba sanongavoti. Ilutsha lango 1976 lavota. In fact, lamobilize and they organized a protest esisayikhumbulayo nanamhlanje. Why is it that young people today are not getting together and mobilizing? Sine social media, we have everything at our disposal. It is not a solution to sit down and say, I could Dallas send a lender, could Dallas order, therefore, as a participate. We are encouraging young people to participate. That's why I was councillor candidate there to Bakala from the ages of 20 upwards. Sifuna young, vibrant leadership. So, yes, I understand the challenges. As then, we look at the corner. This is all Kupang or November, but that is specifically what we are going to deal with to make sure that abantu are involved in. Local government.
0: Going back to Winnie Madikizela Mandela, there's 6.2 year households pa as gena access to a proper sanitation.
14: Candidates to Bakala from the ages of 20 upwards. Sifuna young, vibrant leadership. So, yes,

0: understand the challenges ezenziwe lukurumente obelukade lukhona esizolukhupha ngonovember, but that is specifically what we are going to deal with to make sure that abantu are involved in local governance.
1: Going back to Winnie Madikizela Mandela, there's 6.2 year households pa as gena access to proper sanitation services. Tilkunisegel in Dogbana, Niafunu of Maneza Vut, those are 3,871 households. They will do something to accounting in Ukakul. Convince them in Dobana Nizachi Megozab.
0: No, definitely, when Mr. sanitation, I think it's a problem, particularly when it comes to your rural areas. I think abantu bethu says lalini have been neglected for a long time. Would you go long drop? Sometimes you find that when you a long drop, but because Utuangu says lalini, the local municipality itself does not focus on making sure that abantu bases lalini also have proper sanitation, because indaba sanitation is also related to human rights. If umuntu abana proper sanitation, it affects their basic dignity. So it is lukhulo lwethu ukusekisa everything that has to do with making sure that the life of the black child, particularly ezilalini nasezilokishini, because thina sigxile kakhulu in rural and township development. So yinto esizayiqwalasela kakhulu Madikizela Mandela leyo. Focusing only on the town and sanitation in the town and providing clean running water in the town, but ensuring that wonke umuntu xa esiya kwindawo ze river umuntu omnyama wethu ose kwi rural areas, it is with dignity, not kwimeko ufumanise kumntu ngokufuneka yengapha ethafeni, uyayibona.
1: Well, undibophe izandla ke xa usithi into yobana awufuni uveza lukhulu because you are yet to reveal imanifesto yenu ngeka October. But for your time, Tandokazi Ngoma Mbuthuma, siyabulela ixesha lakho.
0: Sibulela kakhulu nani, siyanimema izani ku manifesto launch ye ACT on the 3rd of October in Welkom. Thank you so much, Mr.
1: Kuye ke mphulaphula lowo Ntandokazi Ngoma Mbuthuma. I couldn't probe because it disclaimer ibi fakiwe into kokubana I don't want to reveal much. Masiva ngohlobo ke le segment ye elections. On Sunday, we do invite you. Ukubamphula phula ube inxalenye ye election debate yesibini. We are focusing on Alfred Nzo. We are building up with these organizations ezingenolunyulo for the first time. Between 5 and 7 late, sabe sincokola ke nembuthi yahlukileyo kula masipala. Uba ngumhlali wase Winnie Mandela, umhlali wase Mzimvubu, umhlali wase Matatiele, Mzimkhulu. Please listen to that show and be part of it. Kumhlobo wena ne True FM sabe sasaza sobabini noyolanda ngexesha li 1. Awufuna uphoso. Masidibane ngomso ke mna nawe. Till then, goodbye.
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0: 13 after 7 on the clock. Dumim Gokstad on True FM. It is called Getsemane. Ahead of that music from Xoli Mncwango, Dunyiswa. What a beautiful song. Good evening and welcome to Thirst for Life. Igama lami nguSimafiyo, also known as the Minister Amatsuke. This evening, I am in for Uabongile Mangala right here on Thirst for Life. And trust me when I say it's going to be jolly. We're going to have such a good time. The music on the show is absolutely incredible. But most importantly, this is a gospel show that is done differently. You know, the word of God is going to be a part of us. And of course, we've got a Golden 7 in the last hour of the show. And in the second hour of the show, we've got a great announcement. And someone who you love and appreciate so much is going to be joining me to make that announcement. I am super, super excited. So make sure whatever you do, you are plugged in right here on True FM at exactly 10 past 8. A big announcement is going to be done right here on Thirst for Life. This evening, I also want you and I to reflect on iveki yethu. You know, iveki ziyohluka ngamanye amaxesha iba mnandi. Sometimes it can be challenging. Or maybe the week itself can be a roller coaster, right? One day is good, the next is bad, the next it's a high, the next it's a low. There's just a lot going on. But one thing that I can tell you about my life and my week is the fact that I am grateful that I am alive. I'm grateful that the Lord loves me, that I feel His presence every single day, that God is mindful of me. And I know that God is mindful of you as well. Whatever it is that you are going through, oh man, I want to remind you this evening that the Lord is with you, that the Lord is for you. And I know that when life is challenging sometimes, right? But in John, in the Bible, Jesus says, He's conquered the world. Troubles will come, but He has conquered the world. One thing esingakhange sibroniswe as amakholwa is to just have ubomi obumthebelele where there are no problems. But the problems, the trials, the tribulations, ziba khona. And into mnandi is the fact that we don't go through them alone. We go through them with the Lord. There's also something that happened to me on my way to work this evening that I definitely want to share with you, because this is something that really, really encouraged me. Stick around, I tell you all about it when I come back. Good evening, this right here is Thirst for Life.
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0: After 7 on the clock right now on Thirst for Life, Simafio in for Mfundisi Abongile Mangala. The song is absolutely beautiful. It is Heritage Day in South Africa, so happy, happy Heritage Day. I'm giving you the song because I know this one right here definitely forms part of our heritage. Jonga, you play this jam and everyone just knows. Just get up, just sing, let's glorify the Lord together. It just honestly screams that and I absolutely love it. But you know what, right now, I want to share with you something that really, really encouraged me on my way to work. So I am someone who loves being early for work. Okay. As you know, the show starts at 7 p.m. So I want to be here at 6. I don't want to be here later than that. Right? So didn't have time to cook. I was just resting the whole day. So I had to go and get a takeaway. So, did you drive through on about... Let's drive to Nyawika. Because once thing in apa, and then it's stuck the line. It long is on the late M17. So man getting a pagati. Ngapagati, I believe it's gonna be much quicker. No finding any pagati. I place my order and I wait like everyone else is waiting. But njengokuba ndilindile ndiyapenika. I'm looking at the time and I'm like, ooh, 6 was our bet. 6 was our bet. I'm looking at the time. And then got figure in dokum that reminded me of scripture, right? Which is Matthew 7. And I feel like sometimes that is a scripture that esilibalekayo. Not because we don't know it, not because we don't recite it, not because we were not taught the scripture, but somewhere, somehow, you forget about it. You forget, not necessarily that you forget about it, you forget how to apply it, right? And Matthew 7, verse 7, utibana. Ask and it will be given to you. Seek and you will find. Knock and the door will be opened to you. Right? That gonda banakutwa ask mos and it will be given to you. That gonda in the midst of frustration, let me actually go to lo sisi upagi counter, the cashier, and tell her, sisi, I'm trying to get to work. Is it possible for you to fast forward my order so that in benokwazi ukuja and still be able to make it on time for work? And she was like, no problem, Siswam. I will gladly do that. And I order yam, ya fast forward. Not because there was anything special about me, but because I simply asked. Ndienda cela. And I realized, ukuthi, ukuba bengakhange, ndimcele la sisi, I would have stood payana waiting for my order in agony, getting upset, worried about time, and probably even being late for work. But because ndienda cela, yonke into yavele yalungiseka njengocela. And for me so far, that has been the highlight of my week. That reminded me of such an important part of scripture. Matthew 7, verse 7. Ask and it will be given to you. Seek and you will find. Knock and the door will be opened unto you. That is simply what I did. The door was opened. I seeked and I found. I asked and the order yafasowadwa and it was given to me. So reflecting in your own life, possibly, what are things that were na ofrustratwa zizo? Izinto mhlambi that even worry you? Izinto that bring you agony and so much worry? Are you asking God for these things? Are you persistent in your prayer? Are you persistent in your faith? Because ngamanye amaxesha izinto azenzeki simply because you do not ask. So I'd love for our takeaway this morning as we open up the show with the scripture that masicele. Masicele, ask the Lord. Ask and it will be given to you. Seek and you will find. Knock and the door will be open to you. Anbuyayo, I need you on the number 072-999-8092.
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3: Bonapoli, please allow me to welcome a woman I appreciate and acknowledge as not just a great woman, as the greatest woman I've ever met, my mother. 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

0: It's still on True FM. This one right here is called You Are. Absolutely love it. Definitely one of my favorite songs. He is God. Every principality bows down to the name of Jesus Christ. Say amen with me. Oh man, this song is so beautiful. It praises the Lord and also reminds us of who God is. Every principality bows down to the name of Jesus. His name alone is powerful. Powerful. Just saying Jesus, that is a one-word prayer. That name alone carries so much power, so much authority. May we all bow down to the name of Jesus. Oh man, God is so good. This right here is Thirst for Life on True FM, where we get to do it like no one else. Igama lami nguSimafiyo, standing in for Umfundisi Mangala this evening. And right now, my friend, I need you on the WhatsApp line. The number is 072-999-8092. I want you to come through and let me know bana iveki yakho ikuphethe njani na. How are things going? Are they good? Are they bad? Are they great? No matter iveki yakho injani na, I want to hear about it. And also share with me, how are you seeing the Lord in your life this week? What is God even saying to you this week? Let me know. Drop a voice note, 072-999-8092. On Facebook, Siyafumaneka, we are True FM. I want to know, ukuba iveki yakho so far, ikuphethe njani na? Come through.
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0: decisions are decisions, Father. Be the decision, oh God, in our lives. 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

0: 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Music in the background. Ayanda and Danzi. It's called Basuka right here on Thirst for Life. Asima Pio, Minister Matuike, in for Umfundisi Umangala right here on your favorite evening show on a Thursday. Right now, I want to hear from you. Bana iveki yakho injani na? What is God doing in your life this week? What is God teaching you? What is He even reminding you? Kulena iveki, because each day and definitely each week comes with different reminders and different lessons. So drop me a voice note on 072-999-8092 and let me know bana uthixo wenza ntoni na kwiveki yakho. How is it going for you? On Facebook, siyafumaneka, we are True FM. Give me a call, dial me in on 086-000-2375. I want you and I to speak in real time, okay? Just you simply talking to me, knowing, bana, I am here for you. Because sometimes you can feel alone and feel like no one is there for you, no one is there to listen, but we are here for you. And we definitely want to know, bana, what is happening in your life? For you are definitely not alone. On Facebook, I've got a message from Uese Tumtandazo Novo Goza. Uti hashtag Sima Fio on Thirst for Life. Dikona inkube ni Sima. Isani peteka kuhle Lena Iveki. Heavy, heavy heritage. And that, and then keoku unozinga mjobi. Uti Lena Iveki indipeteka kuhle disaphefumla. Praise the Lord. And we are, I'll definitely be playing your voice notes and wrapping things up, also taking your calls. So please come through and let me know exactly how your week has been going. But you know what? I think we may be sorted. Yes, we are ready for those voice notes.
1: Hello, Sima.
0: Hello.
1: Diabolisa, ngelihlika malika Yesu. 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
0: Thank you so much undawuni apho eMotherwell because nam ndingowaseMotherwell, so shout out to you ke mna ke ngowase-5 eMotherwell. So if you're tuning in from Motherwell, shout out to you, man. That is definitely my home ground. Thank you so much for coming through with those beautiful voice notes. And we are Yosi Ivala. We're getting into the second hour of the show, which is so, so exciting. Okay, the show is amazing. It's nice. Khomunati, khomunati. But a big announcement is coming up. At 8:10, oh, Sana, I am excited.

0: on this one. It is called Hlala Nami Jesu. Oh, Hlala Nami Bawo, Nguyithemba Lama Nalelinye. It's a beautiful song right here on Thirst for Live on True FM, where we come together and we get to do it like no one else. This right here is the second hour of Thirst for Life. And I've been saying from the very beginning of the show that Jonga ikhona into ezayo. There is a big announcement happening in 3 minutes. And there's only one person who can make sure ubasi ifumana le announcement. And this is someone who you love so much. You adore him. And he happens to be... Find out.
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0: Snazzy on True FM. It is called Izulu. Absolutely love it. Sima Fia on your radio, right here on your favorite radio station where we get to do it like no one else. And this right here is Thirst for Life, right? The moment that we have been waiting for has arrived. We've got someone who's going to be announcing something absolutely incredible on the line. Okay. And I want to say to you that on the line this evening, right here on Thirst for Life, I've got Umfundisi Wama 2K, who happens to be one of True FM's voices. Yeah? He is the host of Isingqi Sezulu, that is every Sunday between 6 and 9 a.m. right here on True FM. He is also the host of Thirst for Life. Well, at least not today. He is an incredible MC, an author, a businessman, and a Kaizer Chiefs supporter. He is definitely a man who is called for a time such as this. He is a man full of pearls of wisdom. Welcome to the show.
1: Wow. I feel like a guest, like a real guest.
0: I wanted to make it feel like that. And for now, Nick introducing J Light. No. I'm gonna know man Quenzelindo is wow, you know. Man, I got a number and you broadcaster. So, how are you doing this evening?
1: I'm doing amazing, man. I'm filled with so much joy, my sister. I'm relaxed at home and I'm planning my very best for life and enjoying the show.
0: Yeah.
1: You know, the room full of food and I'm planning, but I had a great Heritage Day. I'm doing great. I'm amazing.
0: I love that. Namhlanje is such an important day. Yeah. You are about to make this announcement. And I'm just thinking about the bits and pieces that I know about your life. Ne? Especially the part at Dibanisa ne events, right?
1: Yeah.
0: And how that has somehow traumatized you. Ne?
1: Yeah.
0: So I want to know, indaba yale event, which is a Thirst for Life gospel experience. I know for you, I'm sure maybe there was a lot going on even when the idea came. So I want to know, considering some of the challenges and the bad experiences you had hosting events, what is something that pushed you to come back and do an event of this magnitude?
1: Firstly, thank you so much for the opportunity, my sister. Okay, firstly, the inspiration came from the concept this is Enza Singing Sezulu and Thirst for Life.
0: Yeah.
1: 2022, my first year with True FM, we had something it's a CBs and Goba Worship Sunday, Goglapo, someone who's gonna minister live on True FM. I remember our first minister, Gwagungu, Cindy Ndombela. I remember very well.
0: Yeah.
1: So we will have her minister live in studio, at the M1 alone with just the production. And artists kept coming, Tobigile Mkwana, Zilungelo Songwane, the list goes on.
0: Mm.
1: And then I was given it just for life the following, I think 2 years later. And when I was given it just for life, my idea was, okay, a lot of artists may complain about, I couldn't see a performer in a production studio because now there's no audience. I'm going to when we minister to them. As much as since I was on Facebook, because this is stream alive. But it's nice to have live audience. And then we thought, okay, let's give them that. Let's take the same concept, see with us for life. Every first Thursday, we started that.
0: Yeah.
1: We had a live audience at M1, and the idea popped up to say, okay, since we've been doing this the whole year live in our M1 studios at the SABC, why don't we take the same concept to the people now, to wrap up the year? So it was easy to do this one because now it's as much as it is motivated by the concept of Thirst for Life, but True FM. You know, it is supported by True FM. It is supported by the SABC. It was easier to execute. It was easier to do. It did not feel like much of a burden, actually, much an arm, like my own event and Shalandiza Elza. So this is what motivated me. And the Sima, is saying something must be done.
0: Yes.
1: And I had to do it. I had to push my colleagues. And thank God I work for an amazing station where if we bring up ideas, they just endorse them and support them. And it became a concept to treat them like that.
0: Well, shout out to you for your obedience and the station for backing you 100%. So this year it is happening for the third time, okay?
1: Whew.
0: Third time. That is a big thing, okay? That is a big thing. I want to say congratulations to you as the visionary, and I guess congratulations to the station for supporting you. You've been doing this for 3 whole years. What can we look forward to, man, in 2026 on the 3rd of December?
1: Yeah, firstly, it's a very exciting, unique concept, eh? The First for Life Gospel Experience, Ukala is the outfit. Everyone who bonny videos are by like, hey, go orange your kid.
0: Yes.
1: <You know>? It becomes an orange atmosphere. We all dress in shades of orange. All of us, from the MC to the artist. Yeah, the people will be and emphasize, okay, artists are true for Sima. Artists are complaining about, yo, the quote is orange, corner, please. Deqela, shades of orange, way to 2020 this year. Deqela. From MCs to everyone who's working there, it's going to be an exciting evening. This is what is unique about this. It's happening at Bizana. I can't give too much detail for now, but it's happening at Bizana. December. It's happening live on First for Life between 7 and 10 o'clock. So, if you are able to listen and also watch it on our Facebook, because it is always streamed live. So, that's the beauty of it. That's how unique the concept is. And it's very exciting. It's live worship. The work of the Lord. But one of my favorite scriptures, Sima, is on Psalms 100. From verse 4, it reads as follows: enter his gates with thanksgiving and his courts with praise. And that is what we are about that evening. We are there to praise the Lord. We are there to worship him.
0: Amen.
1: We are there to bring the glory into our province. We are there to brighten up. December, we are popular December. We don't agree with that. We disagree with that. We disassociate with that. We are declaring the power of the Holy Ghost. We are fighting. We are praying against umoya wengozi. We are declaring in our province safety. We are declaring love. We are declaring that inyanga yolonwabo as sikalu December. It is a time where you bring your whole family.
0: Yes.
1: Because this family friendly event, you bring your whole family. We pray together. Sikala u December. But city. There are many things that happened this year. But it is an opportunity. Let's go and be in one place together and say, Lord, we thank you. You've carried us this, until this far. Because the enemy is already planned. But we declare against it and we say it does not happen in our name. We believe that when we call upon his glory, our lives will be bright and our lives will be safe.
0: Sure. Praise the Lord for that. I love the declaration, and I know God is going to do it. And even so many testimonies are going to come out of the gospel experience itself. You already told us, Ukubana, it's happening at Bizana, which happens to be your hometown. You did not tell us, Ukubana, it is free. That is so important. That is very, very important. If free, the event.
1: It says for life, gospel experience is free. It is one experience that is about worshiping the Lord. It is one of experience that is about souls to the kingdom of God. It is one experience that is about keeping us and a revival for some of us. Because in the Liban, again, you know, umuntu ukufikela xa sezele discourage in their faith, but it becomes a revival, you know. And
0: yes,
1: this is why we don't want people to pay. I was very happy when True FM agreed to say, no, it's not a, we are about reviving Umphulaphulo wethu. We are about empowering Umphulaphulo True FM. We are about encouraging Umphulaphulo True FM that sesekugqibeleni masihambeni sikude kuyophela lo nyaka ka 2026. So it is a free entry. It details zokuthi u-free entry uhamba kanjani, izawucaciswa very soon ngabaphathi. There is some sort of explanation of free entry. You don't just come to the venue. Kunendlela yamatikiti uba uzawafumana kanjani, so that we know you are coming, because it is a capacity of 1,300 people. Asifuna uba nesitampede, it has to be controlled. So please tune into 2FM, check the social media way to ulandele everything is going to update. October 1, and so many things one by one. Uba ngoba anesibalindele ibaba zoba kona ngola suka.
0: Last year, it was a sold-out affair.
1: Yes.
0: Sold-out. How did you feel about that?
1: It's actually, from the first time, Sikale mo 2023, right? Yeah, 2024. It was full house. It was full house in 2024. And I was shocked because Sikale be mentioned late on air. But a day before, last year it was the same situation. Actually, last year was worse because we had you can't really have a stamping but there was still peace, there was still joy, there was still this feeling. It was such an amazing experience. And thanks to all the artists who are always willing to support the initiative. It's been amazing. But every artist, let Best for Life Gospel experience. We appreciate you guys. We see you. May the good Lord keep on blessing you. We are very excited, and I cannot wait to mention the minister, for people to start seeing the ministers as always minister Glonyaga, as the years of a corner, as the years of for the first time with that for life gospel experience.
0: And then for someone who has a business who would love to partner with you on the third annual Thirst for Life gospel experience, how can they get a hold of you?
1: Kune number ekhona esishini ehlale ikhutshwa kavuyo Papela. It's very important. Please be in touch with her. And also check on our work email abungile. It's abungile@sabc.co.za, right? Yeah. Ah, it's Mangala. It's Mangala.
0: Hi, don't worry. I will check your work email myself. Because umnikazi we email akayazi email yakhe. Okay.
1: But also you can also get us ku lena ngendilibaleke ku onguzambaphathe ngoba hoba bamalanga. You can also get us on admin@mangalaacommunications.co.za. admin@mangalaacommunications.co.za. We'll assist you. We encourage business people. This is a huge opportunity. As much as we are there for worship, it's a huge opportunity to interact with your people. So a huge opportunity to be part of the community. We are to allow all sort of people. I mean, church carries everyone. It gospel, even no business people. It gospel, even no clients. It gospel, even no youth. Even no budget dollar. So the audience here is a combination of all forms of people. So we encourage business people to be in touch with us. Check up Vuyo Mphaphela and be in touch with them. Communicate about when and to be part of Thirst for Life gospel experience. And your business will definitely bloom, and it will definitely grow. It's a great, great opportunity for you. Please participate and be a part of us.
0: Yes, please be a part of it and make sure you're partnering with such an incredible event. And to you, Mfundisi Mangala, your email address is mangalaa@sabc.co.za. mangala@sabc.co.za. Yeah, bona xa uzolala uzulale so city mangala@sabc.co.za. Abuze umfazi wakho kwenzeka ndoni uthi mangala@sabc.co.za. No, don't ask questions. And on that note, I want to say thank you so much for joining me this evening. We are celebrating with you and we are excited. We're going to go out there in numbers, sibese pizana, and make sure ukubana we are part of the experience.
1: Thank you so much, my sister. Thank you so much. Thank you so much.
0: Thank you so much. That right there is Umfundisi Umangala, who is a voice right here on True FM. And this evening, he decided to join us, you know, during his leave on the air to announce something so, so incredible. Third annual Thirst for Life Gospel Experience is happening on the 3rd of December, 2026, eBizana. Kungenwa mahala. Kungenwa mahala, my friend. And pretty soon, kuzo announce ukubana wenza njani na to make sure that you a part of the event, that you are registering and igama lakho libaliwe. It is also an orange affair, shades of orange. So lungisa i-outfit zakho kwangoku and make sure ukubana ke 3rd ka December ukuba wena awuhlali bizana uzobe usebizana, and you are going to be a part of that. If you have a business or you know someone on a business, make sure they get a hold of uAbongile Mangala kule email address ithi mangala@sabc.co.za. This is amazing. This is exciting. It's happening for the 3rd time. And if you missed eyokuqala neyesibini, nansi opportunity iyavuleka for bawena. You can experience this. And as you heard from uAbongile Mangala himself, it's been sold out. The past 2 years have been sold out. And I can guarantee you, ukuba nale izobe isenzeka kulo nyaka izobe is sold out. So the minute si announce I pay True FM sixelela bana u sign up njani to get a ticket lakho, take that seriously. Oh sana, take that seriously. Okanye uzophoswa, and that is one thing esingafuni yenzeke. Vuyo Mphaphela is also available ku email yakhe in order for you to make sure that you partner with this event. And this is how you can go about it.
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Fatima on Nure FM. It is called Make a Way. Taking us to 16 before 10 on rather 9. Hey, hey, 16 before 10. Definitely not. We still have over an hour together before Yanga Mea Chaka comes in and gives us the nightcap. You know what? Right now, I am super, super excited. Because

manje I have drawn up a gospel quiz for wena. And I've actually made it quite light. Quite light, because I want to make sure that wena you get 3 out of 3. I've got 3 questions for you. Any answers zazo zondathu zisebhayibhileni. I'm going to read out these 3 questions and then wena uzophendula phakho Facebook siyafumaneka we are True FM okanye on our WhatsApp line which is 072-999-8092. Question yethu yokuqala apha kwi gospel quiz on True FM ethi, what is the first miracle that Jesus performed? Jesus performed many miracles, but what is that first miracle that he performed? Question number 2. Which of the disciples stepped out of the boat and walked on water towards Jesus? And then question number 3. Before Jesus ascended to heaven, he said he will leave a representation of him. Who is that representation? And that right there is the Thirst for Life gospel quiz. I need the lines to be buzzing, my friend, because I need you to be getting 3 out of 3. 072-999-8092. Let me know ukubana wena udume ngani. Because I know question 1 all the way to 3, you're going to get it correctly. I'll read them for you again. Question 1, what is the first miracle that Jesus performed? Question number 2, which of the disciples stepped out of the boat and walked on water towards Jesus? And the final question, itibana, before Jesus ascended to heaven, he said he will leave us a representation of him. Who is that representation of Jesus? 072-999-8092. Come through.

0: CC Winance on True FM. Goodness of God is the title of this one. It is so, so, so good. We are busy with the Gospel Quiz right here on Thirst for Life.
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2: Like no one else.
0: So this evening, I've got three simple questions for you, okay? And I need you to come through and give me the answers on 072-999-8092. I have made sure to make this very light and very easy for you because I want you to get three out of three. The first question, Itibana, what's the first miracle that Jesus performed? Which of the disciples stepped out of the boat and walked on water towards Jesus? And before Jesus ascended to heaven, he said he will leave us with a representation of him. Who is that representation? Let me know by dropping a voice note on our WhatsApp line. What are you saying?
3: Hello, hello, Sima. Thirst for life. Umbuzo wokuqala. 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
0: Wena luzukuthonzi, I think you need to read your Bible. Yeah, I think you must read your Bible. Can you call kuhlale again? Kundive. Let me bozo ndibozayo and try again. But I love the fact that you've tried. But I still say go read your Bible.
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0: Boom in 20 on True FM, right here on Thirst for Life. It is called Nkulu Nkulu Munye. Heard that music from Xoli Mncwango, Healing Power. We need to wrap things up right now when it comes to the gospel quiz.
1: Gospel quiz on Thirst for Life, like no one else.
0: This evening, I have given you three questions. Three very simple questions because I want you to excel. I want you to get 3 out of 3. Ulale unqomile namhlanje, knowing bana you have achieved something great. Okay? So the first question, itibana, what is the first miracle that Jesus performed? Question number 2, uti, which of the disciples stepped out of the boat and walked on water towards Jesus? And the third and final question is, before Jesus ascended to heaven, he said he will leave us with a representation of him. Who is that representation?
2: Hello, Sima.
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2: Hey, umbuzo wokuqala. 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
0: Come on, let me give you some horns for that. Yes, I love it. Brago Tini Wena this evening.
3: Good evening. Good evening.
0: Good evening.
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0: Danko Prako, hayi jonga awuzamanga wenzile. Thank you so much for coming through and doing the most right here on Thirst for Life on the Gospel Quiz and making sure, Bana, you are giving me the correct answers. That's what I wanted this morning, or rather this evening. 3 out of 3. Okay. So just in case you're joining us right now and you may have missed the questions, ne answers zayo. I want to give them to you so that next time, you just know them and they just become general knowledge. So the first question, itibana, what's the first miracle that Jesus performed? And the answer is the first one, ile yokuba ajike amanzi abe wine at a wedding. Okay. And then question number 2, which of the disciples stepped out of the boat and walked on water towards Jesus? And the answer is Peter. Peter is the disciple who stepped on the boat and walked on water towards Jesus. And the third and final question, before Jesus ascended to heaven, he said he will leave us with the representation of him. Who is that representation? It is the Holy Spirit. Umoya ongcwele ophila ngaphakathi kuwe. So ke ukuba ubungayazi, now you know that umoya ongcwele is a representation of Jesus himself. Kwaye uphila ngaphakathi kuwe. And that's how we wrap up the gospel quiz this evening right here on Thirst for Life.
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0: after 9 on the clock right now on True FM, where we get to do it like no one else. Nandweni, it is called Ngegama Lakho. Absolutely love the song. It takes me back to my childhood. Oh, sana. Ukhulisa ngumzali osindisiweyo. What a blessing. Khulele asembuso of God gebnake. And Nandweni was definitely the soundtrack to my childhood and just my entire upbringing. And even as I look at Lengoma, Lena itself, it was released in the year 2010. And Jonga, this is the only thing, the only song that my mother played on high rotation. So because namhlanje it's Heritage Day, and I know ukutibana ingoma zincandweni are definitely songs that form part of our heritage and our tradition. These songs will always be in our hearts. You put on any ncandweni song and everyone will just start singing, dancing, praising, and worshiping the Lord. And that's what the show that is Thirst for Life right here on True FM is all about. Something that I'm also really excited about this evening is the fact that I have a Golden 7 Yako, right? And namhlanje, it is a different compilation. It is a compilation of 7 songs which make up our playlist right here at True FM. Not just any songs, but gospel songs that are on high rotation. Zodlalela zona, back to back in intervals of 2. Nanze yokuqala.
1: Over the past few weeks in our church, we've been learning a prayer. And it simply says, I breathe you in, Holy Spirit. And your strength comes suddenly. And your peace fills me completely. Can we just take a moment to do that? To breathe in the very breath of life. Can you say this with me? I breathe you in, Holy Spirit. And your strength comes suddenly. And your peace fills me completely.

Bible says, great is the Lord, and he's greatly to be praised. Because of his greatness, he is greatly to be praised. So we're going to testify today.

Song number two, good gospel quiz this evening right here on Thirst for Life. Kamalango Simafio, Minister Yama 2K, and I am standing in for Pastor Bongile Mangala right here on this incredible gospel show. You know what, Lengoma, that is saying, you and I both have a testimony. I know that there's something that the Lord has done in your life and continues to do in your life, because every single day is a testimony, because anything can happen at any point. So you breathing, you being alive, you being happy, you being healthy are things ezibonakalisa umsebenzi kaThixo empilweni yakho. And sometimes these are things that we take for granted, but every single day is a testimony. But there's a testimony endiyibonileyo izolo on TikTok that really, really moved me. Esibonisayo ukuthi bana uThixo unamandla kwaye uyazenza izinto zenzeke. And this right here is a testimony, Kasnezi. Listen up. Okay, just hang tight.

So when I got married, I struggled so much to have kids. 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Abafundile ke bayazi ukuthi that means I would not be able to have kids anymore. Umthandazi engawusho uNkulunkulu wazi. 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When are you accept to be

there's only one person who can do it. 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And that's why every day is a testimony. And we must never ever keep quiet about our God and the things asenzela zona. Song number 3, it's the Golden 7.

0: got to start on True FM. It is called Asiko Isikali. Oh, Asiko. Asiko Isikali. You must say that over your life and say, no weapon formed against me shall prosper. Yes, the weapons can form, but they will not prosper in the mighty name of Jesus Christ. Speak that over your life, declare it, and believe it, because it is the truth, it is the word of God, it is the sword of the Spirit.
1: 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South Africa takes on Guinea in a crucial AFCON 2027 qualifier. 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Can Bafana Bafana make their mark and get their AFCON qualification journey off to a flying start? One nation, one team, one dream. Bafana Bafana versus Guinea, live this Saturday from 2:30 p.m. Catch all the action on SABC 1. Back Bafana Bafana.
0: Thank you so much for joining me this evening right here on Thirst for Life. Igama lami nguSimafio, and I've been standing in for Abongile Mangala for the past 3 hours. I'm back again on your radio, most certainly this Sunday at exactly 9 a.m. giving you seven colors. Coming up next, we do have Nightcap with an award-winning broadcaster, Uyanga Meyajaka.

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Pamgelegile Truza is Tobu 66 like the one.

0: is the late and great Robbie Malinga alongside Kelly Kumalo, Baby Please. And before this one, Giselle Brothers with Ndiniki Ndawo. Those two songs, the starters of Sbeka Ngoku Kumizuzu Elishumi Emvengwe Shumi. Welcome to the Thursday edition of A Nightcap. It is the only drink that you are welcome to take from Sunday up until, from Monday, in actual fact, up until Thursday. Kamalamu mnandi nguyanga umeya mfoka chakri ngusha, a.k.a. the cutest thing in Africa, man. Mnandi lakrashka sispe wako. And you would think it ever much the hating on me right now, but hey, sister girlfriend, I am definitely your boyfriend's role model. I'll be with you up until insimbiaga midnight, helping you conclude Osuku lango lesine, the 24th of September, Heritage Day. Happy Heritage Day. Mhlambi, you are listening to me at the comfort of imoto yako because you are from a braai that you are having with is Hlobo nezalamane. Or maybe because I also saw Abe Ferguson Road in New Brighton. I was dropping off a friend of mine. There was an event, it's called Imbizo. Ebisenzeka pa ngasemendi art center khona la sekile pa. And I saw that kukhona imicimbi ebisenzeka namhlanje. So maybe usuka kwazo zinto and you're now driving home and you can't wait ubeka, you know, inhloko emqamelweni because wow, it's been a day. Or maybe you are still chilling with friends and you are plugging them on A Nightcap. And if that is you, my friend, thank you very much. I see you and highly appreciate you. Okanye ke wawukhumshe kakhulu kwi interview yakho and uphangele. As we speak, you are, what, 4 hours, 11 minutes into A Night Shift yakho because kaloku ubutshintshe shift ngentsimbi yesithandathu. Don't worry, I'll keep you company up until in Simbiaga midnight. Good evening.
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Hashtag True Connections. This is where the day signs off and the real vibe checks in. This is Nightcap with the Mayor, Intwana Yasin Shrine.

0: It is Mr. Red Mike himself alongside Umlindo, the vocalist on this one. It's called Ngiyazivela. And he was performing with Scorpion King's event this past weekend. That is Umlindo, the vocalist. And many say, you know, he had a walking stick with him and he was limping the entire time. But nota. Unota. Udaska. He was acting. Uda, he was looking for sympathy from the crowd. Uta kwanza galanga nix. Umlindo. Ako londo. I don't know. I really don't know what happened to him and whether he's faking or not. Angaz. But before this one, what I do know is that I played Ulinda alongside Uzanda. Besithi yimokuthandayo. 21 minutes after 10. This is in iCab if you just joined us and you're just in time for a threesome year two. Yanamhlanje. This is the part of the show where I get to play you ingoma ezintathu zilandelelana. And tonight, a threesome year two, the one thing that it has in common is that it is songs that were written as well as produced. Written or produced by Vincent Herbert. Now, Vincent Herbert was also famous for dating one of the Braxton sisters. Yambona mos babe na in a reality show on DSTV, right? As well as SABC 4. Yeah, he dated and married Uthema Braxton. So we are going to play Usbali ka Tony Braxton. Ingoma aye was bala okanye was producer this evening. Have a listen to these ones because he wrote and produced the Destiny's Child No No No No track, and there's also Ekasibali wakhe u Tony Braxton with Please, and we are also going to be playing you Umonifa, a city you've got my heart. Have a listen to these three songs and let me know indoba ingabe ngeyiphi phakathi kwazo ekuchazayo, and also if there are any memories ezivelayo ngenye yezingoma okanye zontathu ezingoma, don't be shy to share them. And guess what? Once I am done playing you ezingoma zika Vincent Herbert, ex-husband to Tamar Braxton. This is actually a ingoma ka Tamar.
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0: It is time for threesome way two, one amhlanje. For your listening pleasure, then you come through and let me know. And out of these three songs, ingabe yiphi ekuchazayo this evening. This is Oipala with some Afro Traction, Besithi Imali Yamalobolo. It's going to be followed by Internet Arty alongside Umthokozisi Ngcobo, Besithi Bona Undithembisile. And then we are closing it with the late Tami Shobete, City's Tandem.
2: Yeah, man, the man of Tokozis Nob, man, the boy of Tokozis Nob.
3: Congrats! Oh, congrats, Ntase. Hey, and the Sabo, really? Yeah, man, I'll show. There's nothing to unjan. Fair, dear, and the Betty Tat. Sell again, the good hand again.
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1: Tell me about yourself, okay? 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

Sounds of Monifau on True FM like no one else. You've got my heart. It is taken from her 1996 album, Moods and Moments. And before this one, Toni Braxton came through from the album, Libra. Took Please from that one. This is now a song that was written by Vincent Herbert alongside Scott Storch, who is another very famous songwriter as well as producer. Started things off with Destiny's Child, Miss City, No, No, No. And I purposely took Upat 2, Walongoma, which features Wycliffe Jean, and it is the remix because there is another ballad, Yayo, which is slower. But because Thursdays, in actual fact, Throwback Thursdays are the new Fridays, I decided in Doba, why should we slow things down? Hence, I went for Upat 2, and I took it from their 1999 album, which is Destiny's Child. They named it after themselves. Ex-husband to Tamar Braxton. Those were the three songs that he played part in, whether producing or writing. 08600-2375-072-999-8092.

0: It is Mawelele alongside Questa with All My Life. Matthews Siamtanda. Uri, good evening, Mr. Mayor Neskim Sako. Oh my God. My go-to song has got to be Tony Braxton with please, Utengo Siman for opening the show with the Giselle Brothers. Utinchel Nao Mkulua until the last hour. Ikinspeki Mengenyao. However, Upiwa Matthews, Uti Happy Heritage Day, Mayangana. Tony Braxton, please. Itandwa ngumngani wami kele nandikubambe nisayendansane kwa 17. Now, out in Clain Jonas. Usosiba Suduka, uthi ntandele ngoma ithe zava kwinqwanqwa lokuqala. Sithembiswe sihle, representing King Williamstown, uthi ndiphuma no Tony Braxton with please. With up until the last hour kamtshanam, ne? Umizana, ekamvelihle. And you to a Motherwell. Uthi lol, none of the above. Uthi andizazi shem. Ndibidwe ile uthi heritage uthi happy heritage day ye wethu umbumi manxiwa uthi msasazi khandiphe u song number 2 which was your favorite out of the 3
1: kissing nasezulu be abandile manga
2: bolapoli please allow me to welcome a woman I appreciate and acknowledge as not just a great woman as the greatest woman I've ever met my mother umana bantwana mathathu Imegu chiking abikuwa mchatweni. 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

0: Tanga Meia Jad, your girlfriend's crush, your man's best friend, a nighttime companion, a myth, a legend, a part of us all.
1: Iy'nsizwa mazingibona zithi ushoot them, who pull the trigger. 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

Enko alongside Amanda Black with Mina Nawe. Zonke Wakatikada before this one with the best days of my life. And get this, I was watching an interview yake with Utibos, and she said something that got me thinking. And Jemandi Tringa, and I was like, Unyansi de Manu Zonke. So she goes and says, Indokba, you'll never, ever find her wearing a short skirt. Uti sketes vezamatanga ngapanje. 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Never.

0: And I was like, wow. It's funny how into yakwazuba phambi kwakho, but you never notice it. 086000-2375-072-999-8092. TRUFM is our Facebook page. Kumbula, I played you three songs, which were Throwback Thursday songs, Zetu, Zanamhlanje, to, you know, evoke some memories. And I played you Destiny's Child with No, No, No, No. And there was Umonifa with You've Got My Heart and Utoni Braxton with Oh Please. All of these songs have got one thing in common, and that is O Vincent Herbert, ex-husband to Tamar Braxton, and a very famous songwriter as well as producer out in America. Then Diabuza Gindoba Kwezngoma that he played a pivotal role in Ingabe Yepi Ekuchazileyo this evening. Come through. Thank you, Brazeb.
1: What's the loop? I'm a country power to the Brexit. Yan, it will have done a cool and woman. Yan, go, Braco, Upper Canyon and Kumoko.
0: Hey, Jaola Braco. Hi, the Nightcap Scheme. My favorite song for this evening is Tony Braxton. This is now Umendi out in Ekomani. My favorite girl. Nokubonga Vunjela, utintande uTony Braxton. Please, utindukubambe mnameya, nilapa eGqeberha. Now, Ulindo Kuhle Ntongana, uti, hey, Mr. Mayor, I go with song number two until the last hour. Danko, usiya mthemba msiyana notai, I hope I said that right, esengqaleni emzonyane. Uti, Mayor, good evening, my brother. Ingomene ambanayo namhlanje nguMonica, You've Got My Heart, and umkhaya wami usinekhaya komsana, uti wami no song number one, and also Happy Heritage Day to me. Song number two is what Usnosfiwe Butwana went with. Uselibode Nagoskata Tumatololo Oza Usbusiso Mabrigado Inga Mtanzane Unit B. Udi, good evening, Mr. Mayor Ndikona Naminkube Nimnandi. I'm on song number three, Monica, You've Got My Heart. And last but not least, on Facebook, that is Useda Pamla. Haven't heard from Useda in a very long time, or in a couple of days. Uti Ola Buda Mayor, ndiyambona Tony Braxton, please. Uti nze ili slanda ne kunube santini. Uti janyam si songe up until La Yure Inomona, which is the last one.
2: Hey, Happy Heritage Day, mayangani. Kaundi pe u Tony Braxton, mani mna. 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
0: Thank you, Piwo, and thank you to everyone that came through letting us know into Babona Batandi P out of the three. Still coming through on the other side of 11. Remember, we have not matrimonial sounds. We've got to forever in a way too. It's four songs as if you want to where you get to play me your favorite songs. And also, and I did promise you ingoma from Utema Praxian, right? Yeah, I've got one. From an album that her ex-husband, Vincent Herbert, played a pivotal role in.

0: Young Amaya Jaja keeps you engaged between 10 and midnight.
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0: Molweni baphulaphuli, nimamele iTrue FM like no one else. Igama lam ndingu-Ayana Crispene from eMdantsane, ndihleli noyanga Meya Jaca, ninganyibilizile.
1: Uhleli with the cutest thing in Africa. 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

From the album Turning Point, it is Sounds of Umario. And the Underdogs were producers of this song, and it dates back to the year 2004. It's the very same album that had hits such as Let Me Love You. And it was the lead single from that album, written by Neo. Before this one, Tamar Braxton with Love and War. And get this, Umyeni wakhe at the time, Vincent Herbert, was the executive producer of the whole entire album. That's the role he played, ku Love and War. Never wrote ingoma for unkosikazi wakhe, but did help drop the album, because yaye lo album leyo yakhutshwa via his stable. This is now Vincent Herbert. And the name of the label is called Streamline Records. And yasebenza kunye ke ne label yayimsayine kuqala uTamar Braxton, Interscope Records, as well as Epic Records, which is owned by Babyface. He is one half, and L.A. Reid. Now, Herbert and Tamar Braxton got married back in 2008. And then 5 years later, they had their son in 2013. And after 2013, 4 years later, Miss Braxton filed for divorce. As sitting about, there are irreconcilable differences. Asiyazi ukuthi uthi londo. Bathi khona into abangakwazi uvana ngazo. 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Bathi zi irreconcilable differences. And they do have joint custody of unyaka wabo. And if divorce yabo ya finalized ngonyaka ka 2019. And before Tamar, ndikudlalele uKalo SCT 24 hours. And just before uKalo, we started things off with Umusa SCT Hamba. Hey. Hi. 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Ndikuzela niba ndigqoba ukudlalela Umusa uhamba. And the fact that sivule with uRobby Malinga noKelly Khumalo. With the Oh Baby Please, I'm thinking, you know, because every Thursday CSC dlale ingoma ze producer okanye I songwriter, why kule veki sizawuya kuyo singadlali ingoma kwi threesome yethu ezibhalwe okanye eziproduswe ngu Robby Malinga, you know? Just a local flavor. Yeah, threesome. For next week, Thursday. What do you say? Agree? Disagree? 072-999-8092. While you get to vote for ingoma, ozabe uitandile from uForever yenawethu wanamhlanje, you are more than welcome to advise. Indoba ndenze njani. Do you want as ngomas gara Robby Malinga next week Thursday on a threesome wethu, where we play you songs from songwriters and producers. Here's some Jennifer Hudson. It's called Where You At. It's a Sunday zagelena kwi forever yena wethu namhlanje.

0: bayithanda ke bayithanda ke abantu abafundiswe ngabanye abantu into yokuba not everyone that comes into your life and says that they love you will love you. Oh, bayayithanda le ngoma abantu abahethishekileyo. It is Hands of Jennifer Hudson with Where You At, taking us exactly to 19 ngoku imizuzu emveni kwentsimbi yaka 11. It is time for uForever yena wethu wanamhlanje. Now these are four songs that are chosen this evening by none other than Ulindo Kuhle Ntongana. It is four songs athi zingoma zimamelayo xa nethuba ezi. 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Is there a song that you love from the playlist yakhe? Okanye hayi, is not make sure. And also, can we trust Ulindo with a playlist yethu in the near future? Mamela ezingoma zithe uzikhethile lo bra.
1: Hey, Mr. Mayor, I hope you grand, I hope you grand. So was a moment, this shows like I've chosen one, Johnny Hamilton, Beyonce, myself and I, then it was Orihan Rehab, then it was Chris Brown, Don't Judge Me. So was a moment for Mr. Mayor. My favorite song was a moment for is Beyonce, myself and I. Again, I'm going to Mr. Mayor, it's all about self-love. Because I can't do your ruler is self-love. I can't do it self-love. So yeah, that's my favorite song. Otherwise, the Tana song is on about pick a layer. Thank you, Mr. Mayor. Until the last hour.
0: Uchoke, ututandezi for this evening. Let's have a listen. And then unga vote ako 086000-2375 na ako 072-999-8092.
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4: So kwenzeka ke abazali bam they had to leave the house. 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

0: Hey, Mr. Mayor, I hope you train, I hope you train. So was I'm on this shows like I've chosen Anthony Hamilton, who Beyonce, myself and I. Then it was Rihanna Rehab, then it was Chris Brown, Don't Judge Me. So was I'm on for Mr. Mayor. My favorite song was I'm on for is Beyonce, myself and I. Again, I'm on Mr. Mayor. It's all about self-love. Because I can't do your tula is self-love. I can't do your self-love. So yeah, that's my favorite song. Otherwise, the turn as long as I'm about to pick a layer. Thank you, Mr. Mayor. Until the last hour. I don't wanna
1: 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Let us vibe to your taste. This is Forever Young.

0: Christopher Morris Brown with Don't Judge Me. Before this one, his ex-girlfriend, Rihanna, alongside Justin Timberlake, came through with Rehab, and Beyonce, Mrs. Carter herself, visiting Me, Myself, and I, started things off with Anthony Hamilton, S.C.T. Charlene. As much as I'd love to take the credit for these songs, but these are ingoma ezikhethwe ngulindo kuhle Ntongana. Let me know, 086000-2375, ingabe wena uva ephi kule 4 if you want nguye. And also, can we trust him in the future with a playlist yet? Ungasibhalela na ku TRUFM, which is our Facebook page. And don't forget, isikhwele samsime ngenyawo. There's a song I've been saving for the past 2 hours, and ndifuna uyidlala ezinduku yethu esemqubeni. And it's a song from Puff Johnson, from the only album that I know.
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2: 30. Pamguayo, Besma Medepina, Ricky Rick, together with a 25K Focalistic, Ublek, KK, Blue Puppy, Low Fame, Sitting Tishena Poster. 10 weeks of Hell Night, dropping 5 places, well, from number 24 to number 29. It is the Top 30's countdown. 3 hits, 10 seconds. We call it the Mindstein. When Akaya, you will guess the songs that we do have.

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16 minutes before midnight. It is hashtag Nightcap, the only drink that you're welcome to take from Sunday up until Thursday. And if you, my friend, were radio hopping and wabanjwa ilengoma ka Jennifer Lopez and Fecho who hold you down, then this, let me inform you, is True FM. We do this thing between Monday and Thursdays between the hours of 10 and midnight. And you're just in time for if votes is got forever in a way too, as well as Induku Yetu SM Kubeni. Now, forever yena, it's four songs. Ebe sizikhethe lwengulindoku uhlendongana. And we waketha ku Anthony Hamilton with Charlene, Beyonce with Me, Myself and I, Rihanna with Rehab, Kukumbela with Chris Brown with Don't Change. Now, umbuzo mile uthi ingabe wena uva AP kwezi zilandelayo. And kwaye zesimthembe na ulindo in the future with e-playlist yetu. How you get to inform me all about all of that is via 086000-2375-072-999-8092 or anyuvelu sukuspalele on our Facebook page with TRUFM, which is the Facebook page. Nokwanga vunjela uspalele yena on our WhatsApp. Uti meya ndiveo Anthony Hamilton with Charlene and ulindo kuhle uyawazi umculo masimthembe toho in the future. 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Udi, that is a

I decide to play you a song that will ease the pain. And tonight I'm going back to the year 1996. There's an album called Miracle. It's the only album that I know that Puff Johnson decided to drop. I took a song from there. And I'm definitely sure it is exactly what you need. Umoya wako, as soon as you hear the song, uzawuzola, because this is the song that it's been longing for. Nyusa volume. Don't be shy to sing along. Don't worry about abamelwane. They'll definitely understand. Xa ubacacisela into yoba le yinduku esemgqubeni umeya aye asibekele yona. In fact, you'll catch them singing along, because who wouldn't sing along to this song? It's a super throwback. Puff Johnson, Forevermore. Indugetwe semgqubeni. Ndikutshatyushwa ngale this evening.

0: It is the soothing sounds coming through from Puff Johnson from the album Miracle. It's Forevermore. Taking us back to the year 1996. And I don't know whether you remember this, but Trevor Manuel that year was appointed as the Minister of Finance and Utatu Nelson Mandela was the president.
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3: Oh,
2: today.
3: Oh, it's gonna, not gonna be bad poets. It's gonna be over the long. Suka goes to stage. We got to talk in the English. I was talking to what you did, Ham. No, you can't. My people said no.
4: Because I'm also not one of
3: them.
4: Like, what is the Shakespeare? Thou shall not die. Dirham.
2: Actually, my people said you have a point. You just have a point. Mamelani, Mamelani, guys. How's this? How's this? If this be air, and upon me proved, then I never writ, no man ever loved. It works, Tommy. It works, right?
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0: It is time for me to head out of here and leave you in the more than capable hands of the music that True FM has prepared for Wena between Insimbiaga 12 up until 6 in the morning. And now we're spawning Ngomvulo. Congratulations to the Proteas for winning against Australia out in Durban. And Saturday, Ibafana Bafana will be taking on Ikini. Good luck to them. And the Springboks are also playing this coming Sunday. I am excited. Kuzaba mandi kule weekend. So, ladies, ninga simone litoho siyacela. It is a very, very big weekend for the whole country. Nisi kulule, nisi yege, ningasi foneli. Because sabes akike akiyane this weekend. So, good luck to Ibafana Bafana. Good luck to the Proteas as well. No. The Proteas have already won Ganen. It is Ibafana Bafana against the Guinea Saturday and the Springboks against the Australia Sunday. We've already beaten them kwel cala le cricket and I'm hoping in dog basing abapinda na kwela cala la serakpini. From Elami Cala, did you remember to hustle in silence? Because your achievements will definitely make enough noise. And thank you very much to Lindogu Shendongana for the beautiful selection of music. I know, this is Aktemba's Coco in the near future. Enjoy your weekend. Remember, do as you please and please those that you do this weekend.

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Jekyll and Hyde freak, but lady on the street, ma. 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Yeah.

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1: It's very expensive.
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I know where

0: I'll wait for you.
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0: I'll wait for you.
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